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0: that man picking don't enter. Now who entered there? Good morning, no.
1: Good morning, once again, I confirm my mic. If that situation comes, how you go do am? You don't come, you don't come. Who you know expect, don't, who you know suspect that you betray you, don't betray you. So, but they look am, leave am for God to fight for you. Put am for prayer. Now so you go endure. What you go do? He said, one keep that thing, go there, go jail you. That is all.
0: So.
1: No matter situation you find yourself inside, pray. Pray that to God Almighty. God, now God created us. Not be so. So, say that to God and endure and hand over that person to your God. God will fight for you as he will fight for me too. That's so it be. Thank you. Copa Mama again.
0: They confused to carry them the worker or to pack on one side or to throw one, because two things to pack something is for me to the remember them. I go keep them here. Now they see them. Some people go get something we don't know they use it again. You go keep them like a generator. They go keep and say, my they see them. Yeah, I know, sir. I don't get solar, but my they see them. Some go say, no, my just sell them or my dash them out, make you come out. Me, yeah, they come. What thing they go do in the situation where you don't enter the bone? Is there to, hey, Chineke, who are he or her? Who are
1: she? Mr. Okanjan and me, confounded the white angel.
0: Okay.
1: You know, say this kind of situation, now it makes sometimes you hear say person go commit suicide.
0: Ah, yeah. No, we know they take him.
1: Because you know, feed VRM. I'm telling the truth. Many people here say they don't commit suicide because they know feed VRM. They don't know what thing to do. They don't endure, no sound. Because yes, that person just kill himself.
0: That one are the wrong guest decision waiting for the world.
1: No, one thing is the beg God, you say, if this kind of a thing come, now just to hand it over to God. Just let it go by prayers. Because nothing, now just the grace of God. Now he go help that person to heal that thing what happened to them. Because you know they easy to bear this kind of a thing. When we say the thing don't pass flesh, can't enter bone. May God help us. Confirm the defeat, the white angel.
0: That one are the baddest decision. You know, you get some things where they come. That's why I they believe the grammatology where they talk say, downfall of a man. Downfall of a man. Never the end of his life. Okay, make I give two scenarios so that we go block the last thinking. Two people get similar situation whereby their goose enter. This one the container enter, this one the container enter. Now the same day their container enter, they offload them. Fire outbreak come. Consume everything. I think he enter for the bone. This one, he enter fire. That wrong decision way I talk saying about this one. The other one, they pay time. It day. Today, that one way the thing happen. If you enter in shop again today, you go count them for number second person will be the richest man in the market. So if you go take that wrong decision.

0: decision. You know, go me. So when person hurt you, you know me say na him be the why person go hurt you. But later if he see you again, you dey smile. Hey, tori olongo na tori I hear say get something where they enter for bone. I don't know say they enter for bone. No, another man picking. Are you there with explanation?
1: Me, I did there.
0: Okay, the peacemaker.
1: Good morning.
0: Back to God.
1: Well done. Hey, they hear me, bow, bro.
0: My ear, they for grand.
1: This life, by where you see, if they have the fear of God in heart, whatever happens, na patient, na be everything. Because you cannot be patient, at the end of everything, na problem you will face.
0: Yay.
1: So now the two of you, I know baby, that no matter what, where human being do you, you have to be patient.
0: So those things will enter for bone. Are you to pack them or to carry them or to throw away them?
1: You go pack them.
0: Okay, they watch them.
1: You go pack them for more because you know why? All these things, what will they do? One day, everything will pass away. You, my way, they carry heavy load up and down inside your chest. One day, it will pass away. So if you look that one, nothing will maybe go do you, where it will hurt you too much. I know say they have to bear it too. But if you think on the day where you might go pass away, everything, you will take everything in common. So that is what I know with that. Thank you very much.
2: Let it flow, let it flow.
0: Idris talk, but you know, answer me. I say, you go pack and throw away or pack and keep. You know, say pack and throw away. Say you don't forget him. Pack and keep. You don't de look him. He's still there for your memory. You are medulla oblonga. Are we to pack and throw away? Pack and.
3: Good morning, sir.
0: In the morning, no.
3: Small but mighty, my mother.
0: Small but mighty. This talk is small, but he mighty. Ngwa, let us enter there.
3: Might you, but because Holy Book says we should forgive, whether we like it or not, no matter how painful it is, we must obey the Holy Book and forgive. You know, it's just like wound, where deep wound, where even if you heal, the scar, maybe you could see him. But that is why it's not going easy to forgive and forget. But that forgiveness, we need to obey that one first. Forgive and leave the rest to God. May God handle the matter.
0: So the matter now, that one, are you going to like that thing where enter for bone? Are you going to pack them, they watch them, you pack them like something where's for where you go keep one side, make it they remember. Or you go throw one, make it forget them. Pack them is for they remember them. But I know they use them.
3: Yeah, I should throw them.
0: Okay, but you not go remember them.
3: If I see the person, I go remember. But
0: which means now pack, you go pack them. Now pack, you pack them, you never throw them.
3: It's not easy to throw
0: away. Small but mighty say, ha, Okoro, you see that thing? Now pack with the packamo. To throw one very hard because I ask. That thing where they do you. Now throw away, you go throw one. You know anything where you give me, right? It don't come out. The one where you pack, you they remember them. You keep them till they remember. That ain't be pack. Now to pack or to throw away, that thing will enter for your bone.
1: Hey. Okoro.
0: Yeah.
1: Okoro. I say, I answer you. I say, make the pack and come out one go, carry and go, come up for your blood.
0: Okay, may you throw, may you give me a shara, may you carry and go. No remember him again, no.
1: No remember him because have loot, have loot, nobody stop your chest.
0: Okay.
1: Anybody, why even do you something? Why no, he see you. And even though you are in jam, where you don't even carry that thing for heart myself. Where you say you don't feel like. Wallah is another disease to that person myself. That's why do you bad. Where you don't show the sign of birth or whatever with the person. Now, it's another sickness to the person. Where do you bad thing, man? May God be with us.
0: Idris, he daisy. Idris say, throw him, forget about him. Hey, some people say, I forgive, but I know they forget too. Idris say, forgive him and forget him. That way enter for bone. Forgive him and forget him. Hey, Chine, can't tell you wrong. Another man pickings.
1: Oh, Koro, that's all I'll do here.
0: Yes,
1: so. So, I'm not bad. Oh, Koro. I can forgive you. But that's a pack I'm as a total and a bad. You get super glue on down. Super glue, come on. You know, go fit away, finish.
0: Oh, you gotta remember him.
1: Yes, now. You will not be only super glue. You get another way, go, ma'am, there.
0: But you know, forget. Now. You know, you never forgive and well.
1: Oh, you go to work. But I go forget. Well, you don't forgive for me. Forgive and the bad. Mama, I'm back here. I'm back here. Look,
0: yes. I hear
1: him. I will see you. I know, go remember. After you get super glue and I'm not at the way, go, ma'am, there.
0: Yay. Idris saying, I forget. Forgive and forget. That thing we did. You go forgive and forget and bam. Hello, you say no. Say, I they forgive, but I know they forget amo. He go dead here. He enter bone. You forgive and you forget him. Or you forgive, but you no forget him. Me, I they confused.
3: Whether you forgive or you forget, as a human being, as an adult, you cannot forget.
0: Okay. In ordinary talk, then they talk. They know they forget him.
3: Cannot forget. As long as that thing happens when they are adult. You know, you can never forget it. Even if that person died before you, you can never forget it. That person can only erase your memory. Even if the family of the person, the moment you pass that place or any family or member of that person, you will still remember with you one of their family members. So, you can forget that. You say we should forgive. And, you mean for the betterment of your physical being, your mental being, your emotional being, you need to forget. Yes, for the betterment of your whole self, you need to forgive. You need to forgive so that your heart, your self, no go still heavy. Because one of my ministers for church, what did they give someone? He said, you carry A for heart, you carry Mr. D for heart, you carry Mr. C for heart, and when you go enter a scale, you're going to scale 100. And you yourself, you know which 100. That's because they carry Mr. D for heart, carry Mr. D A for heart, carry Mr. D for heart. So all those weights, then they make you reach 100. Let me say your weight is reach 100. So for the betterment of your whole being and your everlasting life with God, you need to forgive, but you never forget.
0: Hey. Stella say no grill. You see that grammatology of forgive and forget? You say if I told my person, you could remember. If at all you pass in the mud, you go remember. This one, they say, Papa Kachi. Some people, they use your own problem to insult you. To make you feel like God don't forget you. And that in the enter bone. Yes! Now, only prayer be the solution. And try to let it go out of your mind. For your own peace. Kowai. It is well. I still be Esther Ben. Let me write and compose and give to you. As this one, they do two, no time to check them. Another one, they dear. He said, for me, I forget. But anytime I pass that shop, okay, Chino do the talk, say, for me, I don't forget that one where they promised me. Where on the talk? You promised to give me the shop during the time of the book of the haram. As I take everything, take the manager, he say, go give me. He don't read 16 years with Jimmy, but anytime I walk up past there, I don't remember him. I don't forget him, but anytime I pass there, I don't remember him again, like saying yesterday it happened. Me, they call me great Chino do. You know, days is to forget. People, they say forgive and forget. You know, they easy. They remember them. Anytime I pass through there, and they say, see the promise where they give to me. And they don't give unto me.
3: Hey, Okoro Kazi.
0: Mama, okay.
3: Now, if they never do you something, where tie your heart, or your bones. Now, you go say, you go forgive and forget, Okoro.
0: Hey.
3: If I tell you one story today, I know you're on phone, you go say, now you be this, now you see they are alive.
0: Hey.
3: I be alive because I forgive, but I don't go forget, lie. Before I go forget, I'm not, because I don't die. Now, when you get everything that go do, you will go tie your bones, Okoro. You don't go, you go forgive now so that you go free yourself.
4: but I don't go harm yourself because a woman being will just lie against you. One lie, they lie against you. People go, they look cool, like say, I didn't do the thing. Puma, you know nothing about the thing. You want to make you make great, open mouth, make you answer that time. I cry, say, you go tell me, I go forget. After later, first you come, they confess, say, no, be waiting. What is she talking about? Lie. How you go forget? You go forget, but you don't go forget. Lie, Okoro. I've been waiting for you. What they say, he saw you. Every time they're going to remember you. Come on, you create yourself. You go tell me, say you go forgive her, but you go see for them. I know what they remember. Anytime, no where your mind go there, you go remember. Even the person don't die, okay, tell us off. You go there, remember them, but you go forgive her. But you forget, that one, I don't agree with you. I don't forget. I think they remember. Oh, for how many years, I think they remember. I would like make it come up for my mind so that make I know the summer, so make I be progress, go back.
0: Okay, so, make we go market.
4: Yeah, now, Papa, Mama, okay, thank you.
0: Hey.
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0: Hurt you. Someone hurt you deeply. You too have hurt somebody somewhere. Or another person. If somebody don't do you, you don't do to somebody else. So we just have to forgive and make peace with ourselves. Now who they talk? Mommy Jasmine, all the way from Jabba. He said, may we know, say, we don't offend somebody. And if somebody offend us, so may we forgive. So when we forgive them, we go forget them. And it's one thing. Is it not better to forget them? Who they there? Open that door. Some people they know buy credit. Anytime you buy credit, go they give you wrong signal. If you call, you go they do somehow. That's why they know people where they buy credit. Mm-hmm. So let us move inside one musicology, then we go for true talk this morning.
6: Let your power flow. In this place, let's
0: your the light where they show waiting be here. I'll just talk and make so that when we enter, you know, say, now who did you
1: confirm? Hello,
0: hello, brother. Oh, yeah, talk. I see, all the light.
1: In fact, it's better to forgive person
0: and forget them.
1: Yes, but to forget, it will be very hard.
0: You never forgive now.
1: No, I forgive. But I still remember. Because what they did to me more than 55 years ago, I still remember I'm up to today. But I've already forgiven the person. But each time I will remember, it will pain me, but I just laugh it over.
0: Okay.
1: So, to forgive, it's fine. But to forget, it will be very difficult to forgive. I mean, to forget.
0: Yeah. Alright, all them inside the car. We there for Kaduna. Abina Kaduna. Kaduna inside the car. We there for Bodo Kaduna. Now by your one day dear. You can't compose your own. You say, Okoro, forget. Let me teach you one thing you don't know. You see that thing where they talk, say forgive and forget. That one na grammatology. Na grammar na in the blue. Easy to forgive, but very, very hard to forget. Just write them down. It is easy to forgive, but very, very difficult for you to say, I don't forget them. You know, they easy. which means forgive never come there. This one say good day, big boss. I am sorry to disturb. It cannot work, oh? Cannot work. You want to change my discussion? It cannot work. Yes, sir. We get the way we take the move our journey. Everything gets its own time. All right, all them man. We human. Okay, I don't read this one now. You say, happy Sunday, Jimmy. We humans. I fit forgive. Oh. May I tell you the truth? I fit forgive. I fit forget. But he go hard. You see that forget? He go hard. Some kind of things, the pain, enter bone, enter heart. E no easy to say you forget him. Abundance, now you talk him. See, forget to na human being we be. Yes. Forgive. I go do him. Go there. I fit do that one. I fit forget, but into you wrong. Into you wrong. Oh yeah now. Let's work our journey. Our motor don't fool. May we go.

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All right, all my gentlemen and the one before we open man devils, collect information where they drop money. Kano, when I don't get ready, the Pentagon launch is opening. 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You are invited for you to come. Come, Waka, come make you my book. Book with us for your birthday party. Book with us for your wedding ceremony, wedding anniversary, and any other thing where be ceremony where you don't think. Our address stand up on number 1 Ijebu Road by Court Road, Sabon Gerua for Obodo Kano. Be there on the 24th. Today is 17th. 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Sunday, 2026, in the month of May. From 4 p.m. Chokom, try to be there.

Yes, so pretty Tovian collection. Tanda, Iseme, Kameka, shout, tell every man picking weather for city of Oborokano. For people where Sabi how far, for beauty. Say the shop, they open. It get better, better things. We go make lady, beauty go come out wella, wella. According to the way they take Tokam, they get quality and affordable hair. Like the one where they call a bone straight. I've been a pigs. I've been a wave hair. I've been a bouncing hair. Call them any type of hair where you don't define. The one will be affordable. And the one where they talk saying a quality one. No, be only there, she stop. Oh. Pretty Tovian say, make I tell you, say that was a perfume where don't they look for. Tay. Waka come, you get Wasabia perfume, get the body spray. And any other type of perfume where don't they find, you know, see. He say, come, Pretty Tovian, get her. Are you looking for school bag? The one where you are picking, they carry go to school. You don't go. I've been a water bottle, you don't define. I've been a flax, where go they make food good. You no go spoil at all. He say, Pretty Tovian, get them. He no finish there, male and female shoes. You get them. Quality, the one where they call her. Quality female handbag. She get them. Fashion glasses, she get them. Wrapper, she get them. Cream for adult and pekin. Pretty Tovian, get them. Please, waka left, right, go. To number 10 Odutola Street, you go see her shop, dear. Oh, when you do am the way, go there very, very easy. Green, green, ha, for telewire number, where me ma go give you now, because why? The number, it make everything to be easy. But one thing I dey promise, I can never and shall never call the number two times. So because of that, now 0806. You don't write 0806. 0806, you don't write them. Alright, all them. If you don't write 0806, or you write 290. If you don't write 290, or you write 01. If you don't write 01, or you write 95. If you don't write 95, check whether the number they correct. I tell you, Senna, 0806. You don't write 0806, or you write 290. You don't write 290, or you write 01. You don't write 01, or you write 95. That is 0806-2900-195. Pretty Tovian collection. She sabi how far.

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Can somebody give me a name? Let us work our journey. Make we enter the through talk, Jajali and the Wayoli. Every Sunday like this, we know the day in the haste. 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My mouth always the fruit break with advice to the Mbambam Ferry and the young with me.

0: I told them my name is TB Gymnastic Kokoro Kanza. According to the way it took a bit, 4:56. No, not 54 minutes. 9 be the one wait till 7 o'clock, say we no be met. 54 minutes till and say we no day again. Make I find the one with senior, you waited they call 8. Now I might go find na. I say, give me a name where we go take Wakadi journey. Make I see. Now who they there? Talk to me.
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0: Follow call me, don't take. How far now?
1: I got this thing where we're going to be, they pay me now. Why person will stop 5 times? I got to know.
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0: There is nothing God cannot do. Good morning once again. My name is Gymnastic Kokoro Kanz, and so I take the welcome you to the one they call it Talk with the Waka. Come to you all the way from 95.1 was over FM Chukma Station. And I need just a name. Let us Waka the journey. Follow come. You there for line where we went for advert, and you beg so that anybody will contribute, make it they give chance, so you go they reach somebody like you. You say they pay you, now they talk when they can't come out, market come out you. Nothing do you. All right, all them, give me a name. Let us work out with the name. I want a name. We'll go take work out the journey. Make you go inside the true talk. Make we know what thing we get from pocket today. We move, we move, we move, we move, we move. Move. Acha. All right. Now who they there?
1: Good morning,
0: sir. Yes, so that is the voice of Mommy Junior all the way from Jabba.
1: Yes, so happy Sunday to you and all Wazobia family and listeners. I won't give, is it a male or a female?
0: If you give me one, I go find another person, make it give me one.
1: Chuku Emeka.
0: Chuku Emeka. Let's go there.

0: All right, all the majajali and the wayali. Another man picking, give me a name of a female. Let's work. I go here.
1: Good morning, sir.
0: Now, who they give me money, early money like this? How go Coast Road today, Kwanu? What of your truck? You see, they enter that gallop.
1: Yes,
0: don't worry, politics don't they come. They go see that route.
1: Chi Amaka.
0: All right, all them man, let's work out the journey. So this early morning, now the matter waiting for Amaka, now Amaka and Emeka. Now the matter, now I'm be the one waiting for our table this morning. Because every Monday, Sunday like this, when we open mouth, something was there for we to yarn. If you know day, now I be say radio no day. And know how we radio no good day. Because we radio day, chook mouth good day. When chook mouth today, right theology good day.

0: before I told them, I beg, make we sit down, make we look into the matter where they our table. Our duty not to look inside the matters. Anyone where waka come our table, we go look them wella, wella. Jejeli and the Wayoli. I'm a kind of somebody. We come be say, a con day together with somebody where they call Emeka. The two of the both of them waka the journey. Of the one where they be say, how you day fine. From fine, I want to know your parents. From there, it become two to become one. But let me become the get the story the way it go take the shorter. Amaka they talk say me I got pregnant 9 years we don't work up pass. As 9 years ago we don't work up pass when I was dating Emeka will be my current husband now. Now 9 years ago, Mata, now the yarn. According to the way I take the talk, he say, and the question of my marriage, he waka come. Question of my marriage, waka come. I say, okay, bring him down, now make we hear. I know they work that time. I know get to work that time. My oga told my family and me that he didn't want to have the one where they call her. Civil marriage, civilian marriage, you know, now white wedding. Oh, yeah, civilian marriage. You know, one that one, you know, one civil marriage. I love her, but I know one civil marriage. Market they come with speed and alacrity. We go to the market. When we come back, we chop front before the market go enter our mouth.
1: 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Gymnastic Okoro Kanzi.
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3: All right, so I'm Jelly, and why you're listening, in case everybody asks you that quick station, but it's still on saying 95.1 was over FM, Chukma Station. Which is the one and only gymnastic Okoro Kanze. According to my agogo here, the teacher me educate me, said 26 minutes don't come out ahead. Inside 8 o'clock of an hour, tell and say, I know they with you, I don't pass you. Now, I'm going to call 26 past 8. According to the matter where we carry, Emeka and Amaka, now the two of them come become husband and wife, wake on day. But the thing where they're there now, according to the way they, Amaka take the talk, he say, I got belle, 9 years we don't work up us. And I will wait that one at the time where me, my date Emeka, two of us come become husband. According to the way it take be. And the question, the thing where come become the thing, matter where they for my marriage come work come. And waiting be that thing. I know they walk that time where the waka of journey of marriage starts. He told my own family, together with me, that he don't want to do the one where they call civil marriage. According to the way it take be, without any reason, Emeka waiting be the reason, kwano, Emeka no want to talk. My parents tried all their possible best to talk to him. Me, I cry with a lovey cry. I beg and time without number. Please, Kwano, make we do the one where they call legalize our own marriage. Make the marriage get facing cap. But he strongly refused. He said he no want that court marriage at all. I even involve his own family members for them to help me convince him. But they said he is old enough. Look at Emeka with the biabia. Emeka is old enough to do waiting, to take his own decision. He's old enough to make his own decision. Nobody get the right to step inside somebody's marriage in order to tell him how to run his own family. He also refused to do the one

they call a religious marriage. Because why? My church required the one where they call civil marriage certificate so that the marriage go work. We only had the one where they call traditional marriage, and I mean the one where we take the waka the journey. Later, I got tired and gave up. Because you get as you hunger go, why are you? Why are you? Why? You know, see. Then you forget about and take puff puff. Come the with the pure water. That one can serve. Now, the thing pain me. He pain me enter bone. He enter my bone. But I decided to stay with him just to avoid that one where they call shame. Shame. Where go there for me together with my family to say upon all her beauty, it becomes somebody where get to begin out of wedlock. Now that shame make me. I say, let me manage and tanda with Emeka. My papa was very, very angry and disappointed in him. But he don't bother. You see, Emeka? Emeka didn't bother at all, at all. Because of that thing where it happened. No problem. My papa can't do the one where they call, say, he swear to make me an independent somebody. You know, one make I become the husband, give me this one. Husband, give me that one. Since you don't see the kind person where Emeka be, you see him before the time they come. So he decided in order to make me somebody, where could he be? Person way independent on her own.

you they ask me to give you reason, the reason where Papa make him get somebody, something we're going to do, make him not be say, find me this, find me that. Yes, housewife, then they see them like say, na housemaid. But no. You need to get something. You must be doing something. Because of tomorrow, nobody knows tomorrow.

plenty reasons today. We make the papa, whether they call a papa of Amaka, in order to find something for Amaka. Find and make him mad because somebody where they walk, make him no come become full housewife. We no get anything. According to the way I talk, I say the papa of Amaka swear, say, he must make sure, say, Amaka will be independent. Yes, he will be a complete woman. With or without him, he go get something where he go to shop. Yes, according to the way it take be, after the birthday of my baby, my father helped me get a job. He helped me to get secure a good job.

no need of counting. Me, I'm counting it by myself because why? The thing, it get as it be. The place where I stop now, I tell you, say, this matter come day. When the girl don't beg a tire, after every, Papa come day very, very annoyed with the son-in-law. My father, people say, we don't swear, talk, say, I must make sure, say, Amaka, hey, you go be independent too. You go be complete woman. With or without him, you go the latch up yum. You go the do what? You go the lick finger. Why, yes. According to the way it take me, after the birthday of my baby, my papa helped me to get a job at a what? A place will be a big company. A multinational company. Not be thing on any multinational company. At that place, my papa secure a job for me. And the thing started to improve. They work for me, oh, because my head, I no be cut on. I go to school, oh, opportunity don't come for me to showcase them. In fact, to talk in a way where the matter go day very short because time no day. I could now take care of myself and secure my future. No be thing on ingo. Even though I married my husband, Emeka, I never truly forgive him. Yes, that thing where he do me that time. It's still there my mind though. When I tell me, say, hey, they forgive, but you don't forget. Me, I don't forgive them, but I never forget them. Me, I know even forgive and save. Talk less about they forget. And it lead me to do waiting. If to say the one where a teacher me in the morning, say, forgive and forget. I for forgive him, but I never forgive him. That thing where enter my bone is still dead here because you don't give me any reason. And now when the pump don't the rush, now when the going is smooth and good, the thing I can't be as he day. Make I start the tori as he take be. They move.

0: Jali and the one year, according to the way I take the talk, I'm not going to talk, say, even though I married my husband, where they call Emeka, I never truly forgive him, but we did together. Yes, it let that one now lead me not to put his put anything in his name. I never put anything in his own name. What did I mean? We now have 3 children together. But all my assets, because God bless me, all my assets are in my own children's name. I never even think of putting his own name. I not even put them for the next of kin. You know, they for next of kin. You know, they there. But the thing where make the matter come becomes something where come to the true talk. Make we sit down the yanam. My company now decided to transfer me to branch where they for Texas. Now that place matter day. They are ready. They are willing to pay for my whole family to move with me. We want to relocate. Everybody have to relocate. My husband business is not doing as well as it was in a day like that. Table change. So he also want to move with us. But place where taunting day now. Place where matter day. Yes, I am willing to go with him. But we have no legal certificate proving that we are married. That paper where we they talk in the morning, that paper where then they talk where court need, we no get them. That court marriage no day, wedding certificate no day, and my company no go do for person where no be my husband. Now, Emeka want us to go to the court and do get that one for we to get a legalizer that our marriage. And I say no. My father even threatening to disown me. If I agree to go to that court with him, time don't pass for that one. You no go go am. If you see the eye of my papa when he talk am, he mean am. He introduced me everywhere. He introduced me everywhere as a bad wife. Now, he say, I know they're loyal to him. Person will know they're loyal to the wife, to the husband. How can Oga tell you, let us go to the court and do this thing? He also speak to the one and speak to the poor of my own family. Yes, he not talk good about my family at all at all. His own family members have called me, trying to convince me, but there is one word I dropped to them. I told them, I am also old enough to make decision of my own. I said, I can't do it now. If my organ don't get the certificate of to show say it's my husband, how can I prove to the company? Because you're not going to go to the airport to tell them, me and this one. No. Sin is believing. Yes. Waiting be the something we go show say now my husband they be we go make us work. Nothing their family never talk. I tell them say I still stand on my ground.
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0: I am old enough to make my own decision. And I remain fame. Just as in Madu, 9 years we don't work up pass. Nothing, we dey never talk. Some say I know be good wife. Some say I hardly forgive. Now, but I get plenty question for me to talk for this matter. First of all, what can you say about of this issue we dey? But come to think of it too, yes. How can husband and wife live together under one roof? For 9 years, they never forgive each other. But if I may ask, forgiveness, you know, there again. But come to think of it, who be the person we're supposed to be somebody where they go talk to say, is they more wicked? Is it the wife where they don't bump pikin finish? Or the man where they beg and they beg him? He said no. And maintain his grace. But come to think of it, how can a man come become somebody where go post pee and lick it back again? But come to think of it too. Now who you dey blame for these actions where they don't do? Have you come across such a situation? Let us start. Anybody will talk. You give chance for another person to talk. Now who they there?
6: Good morning.
0: Yes, so Adam Banasa.
6: Can
0: you say? Does it mean a woman cannot be loyal to the husband?
6: This woman, not say for talk now, not say because they are the woman. No, the woman, wait, the woman not get force for this issue. See, if sometimes if he fresh water in the morning, he will come be like say, you know, they finish. If they finish before afternoon, so me go remain. The next morning. Now, what you know, our husbands, we need to understand. Right. So, this man, this woman now, in these days, even the family put mouth. See, if this woman forgive, but you don't forget, I know the blame her. Because even the rules now, my the family know, it's too late. If he went for our head, don't enter post, it's too late. If the company, they don't get any evidence, as we say, and Emeka have been awaiting the name, now the husband of this man, let the husband stay for Nigeria. Let the woman carry and go abroad. Let that woman, what might say, one do wedding now. All those things,
0: but does he mean say forgiveness no day? Let them forget. Now that one pass, don't pass. Let them forge ahead.
6: If forgiveness on a day, when you hurt person spirit, you are even this woman take anything misbehave that time or leave the marriage. What of that one now? So man will forget this. I'm saying, hey, forgive and forget. If he forget, don't forget.
0: But they don't bump pikin now. They don't bump pikin.
6: You know, do you know, I said, no, be the husband. He not cheat on her. But only say that thing will go join the marriage, make him strong. Mm-hmm. The man say he no want her. And now the marriage they for her now. Mm-hmm. Oh, my man, carry your children go leave Waga for Nigeria.
0: Hey. Nay. How you go see, say, husband and wife, good day. How can, make only madam they go to Obodo Oyibo, but come to think of it, Oga no one time before, but Oga don't they think I'm now, don't they reason and now. 1 minute, remember. Now, who there, dear, can you use 1 minute?
7: Okay. Okay. Good morning.
0: Good morning. Can you use your 1 minute time, no day?
7: No, I can't. Because it's a long day. The woman, no. The madam, I will come back.
0: The matter can't get as it take be. He say, you will you take because of this thing? After all, they don't born one, born two, born three children. Would you come? What come to think of it? When the table day for the man, you know, say nobody knows tomorrow. This thing can't get as it. What come to think of it? Since they don't born picking, let them forget. What are they forgiving and forgetting? He forgot no one time before, but he one time now. Is it too late? Is he not? But come to think of it, if Papa no step in, unko, the wife, he forget, let's go to the market when we come back. Touch not. Let's go there.
8: You don't ever chop better food when your body can do you age.

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2: All right, all the majajeli and the wayoli. The matter where they say na face do no they pay na revenge. But come to think of it, so far he marry him. After all, he get people who don't even do traditional marriage. But come to think of it, he do the traditional marriage. But now he say no want the white. How far? Now who they there?
3: Hello.
2: Hello.
3: All
2: right, Ngwa, no time.
3: You say that man, I do himself.
2: Okay.
3: The man doing.
2: Why you say the man do himself?
3: The man do himself. He thinks he go feed the woman for life. You don't know certain God will come refine the.
2: But Ogana, the head of the family, can't you since
3: forget about that one, my brother. What goes around comes around. You see, the man, you know what the progress of that woman. That is the reason why you don't allow the woman to go and do the.
2: No, only cut. You know, one cut wedding and the white wedding. That be the only thing. No one.
3: That now is the affecting now. The thing where you know what now is the affecting now. So that is it.
2: So may the wife they go, but wait, the wife now go they go, but oh, you we are not get they willing to go. If the so again, no, they that one day different. 1 + 1 is it not 1? 1 + 1 have they changed it again?
4: Hello, good morning, brother.
2: Good morning in the morning.
4: Happy Sunday.
2: I wish you the best too. Now, who turned down? All right, all them, my Jejeli and the Wayoli. Does it mean forgiveness no day again? Oh, yes! 95.12 FM, Chukma Station.
4: Yeah, Okrokan, good morning.
2: Yeah, good morning.
4: Yeah, awesome. Okrokan, you see, I don't blame the man much.
2: Okay.
4: Because I don't know he's okay. So far, they have done traditional marriage. Normal. I think even our grandfather, the master, they don't know to see where the white wedding. Yes, so they don't do that one. They give certificate for that one. Yes, you get some people where I know myself, where they know the Christian that they marry for my place. Where do that one? Where do they travel? They will go and get their paper. Listen, nobody knows the pocket of that very guy.
2: Cut wedding, no need anything. I followed one.
4: I'm coming. So far, you don't be the one. We in the one day. You know, for this white wedding, man, they follow people. Some people they do and finish. Husband and the wife, if they contact them, they say they know they're around. But then they hide because they don't go borrow money.
2: But that one way they talk now, no, take me out from the show. The matter be say, may the wife consider him or make him no consider. What is your reason?
4: The wife supposed to consider him in the sense that even the man himself did a mistake. The father of my wife cannot just call him, call her, give her a job. No. You know what I want her to work? I can establish business for her.
2: Bagam! Hey, that another angle don't come. He said the wife, husband, the papa of the wife. Now, may we look at woman thinker. Your papa get right to secure job for you. That is another angle again. He said papa don't get right to secure. Now, who did it?
5: Papa don't get right to secure job for. If you say they don't secure job for this woman now, because she said this story will be like this. That man, for they control her, they do her anyhow, because no church wedding, now no court wedding. I beg now, Papa, Mama, you say the talk. My own, when I the talk, they say, make him go beg the father or the father-in-law. That's how when they beg him, when he not green, when they do big head, he say, now, big family, now, he's the head of family. Now, head of family don't come now. The family man say, he don't grow to take his decision. This woman, mother, grow to take decision, no, not before.
2: Okay.
5: Okay.
2: Yeah? So, does he mean...
5: Son, man, they beg, so, why they not bury their son from beginning? Eh? Make you do wedding. Why they not bury their son? Make them do something. Make them fear God.
2: No, Nana, you no want that time. You no want that time. You want and now. You no want that time.
5: They not for television. So when are this father secure this job for her, it's also really good for them like this. If this father says he's going to disown this woman because of this thing, may the woman not carry the husband go, or let may they send the father first. If the father agrees, the father will go together. Thank you, Papa Mama.
2: Come to think of it. Can a father-in-law come to my place now to be somebody to decide again whether to carry me or not? But come to think of it too. Husband now get wife. But come to think of it too. If the husband divorce you tomorrow, you are going back to the husband papa again. Because they go say my house no bonfire. I go to my papa. But come to think of it, man is chine came to you long with it all my make.
6: Good morning.
2: Yes, sir.
6: Mama Junior, brother.
2: Mommy Junior, see me wahala. Nothing in Corona they hear for Wazubia.
6: Okay, Okoro, this life, what goes around comes around. And nobody knows tomorrow. So one thing I want to tell people, when we are entering this thing called marriage, yes, we should obey each other, love each other. But we should come around together and make decisions that will better our lives and our children that are yet unborn. So we should not take decisions that just hasty decisions that do not lead us to anywhere.
2: But Oga don't want them. Is it a bad thing? Oga say, I don't want court marriage.
6: How you not go do court marriage? How you not go do what? And even if that court marriage, at least let there be a paper showing that two of you are legally married or church wedding. How you will just come say you just do ordinary this thing, say you don't marry. That's why it's plenty for you. It's not proper. We should learn to do the things, the right things, because we want to show examples to our children in future.
2: Does he mean a man not getting final say for his family again?
6: Why in family would they put mouth for what he said the man is enough to make his own decision? You're coming together as one, not as two. So good families should sit down and discuss and agree on something. You don't let your child go and marry, just say, hey, don't marry, don't become Mrs. It's never done like that in any way.
2: Hey, now, wow, the way you take the talk. Come on, I know want to, but why you no go? But he won't want to make, but he no want them. He say no, why is he by force? Is he not here? But why he can't want them again? Ah, chineke, until you long. Who are he or her?
7: No, my credit finished that time. Madam Banasa, see, this matter now, I can't be like say with the worship from this is the worship money. Because the table don't turn around now, sir. See, the father get right to put the daughter in a good position. Table now don't turn around. Oga, that limit where one made the marriage reach. If he favor you now, where table don't turn around. If he not favor you, I beg, may all of us say, if a Nigerian person believes, may we stay here. Don't try say they go abroad. Head, you go turn to neck.
2: The way we already talk this thing. Oga say no one. Is it about Oga say, am I not the head of the family? I no want it. I'm old enough to take my decision. But come to think of it then. The papa of the girl say, so far you don't take the decision. Maintain your decision.
8: Hello?
2: Yes, sir.
8: Hello, good morning.
2: Now who did you?
8: Alex from Airport.
2: Today you write, you know want to write, you want to call.
8: I don't know what our house. This man married this woman in a traditional way.
2: Yes, he do tradition. They beg, let them do. That's why I say, if you don't follow for beginning, they go confuse you. Let them do the court wedding and the white. We say no one time. I don't want
8: the
2: it.
8: The man only the man only got wedding and would just in no one.
2: You know one tap. And now, you know, say if you want to travel, that white wedding and cut wedding, that is what they are going to know. Say you legalize with your wife, the original one.
8: Now I want up my own. Why is this a we from Africa here? Would they try to worship everything from the West? And I think affect us today.
2: Uh-huh.
8: Once you are married traditionally, you don't marry. Uh-huh. Wedding, cut wedding, all those ones are Jara.
2: Uh-huh.
8: So the man acts like a man from beginning, but now the man won't come to make me on the best. Why you could beg the woman? Because the America don't they involve.
2: Because of children now, you know, say they talk, see what you ask, make I answer.
8: If now me be the man, I will leave the woman, may carry the children, they go. Or I will divorce her.
2: You say, there is something I want us to see here, You say, now, Oyibo tradition, they want to copy, ba?
8: Yeah.
2: Because they want to go Oyibo land. They want to go Oyibo land.
8: Now, Oyibo land, they want good. The man won't stand as a man from what he don't talk for 9 years. He's supposed to tell them, then they go, then he no go, he go back.
2: Uh-huh.
8: What he don't talk.
2: Mm-hmm.
8: So why can't we, okay, wait, they hear me?
2: My ear, they for grand.
8: Why can't we tell those Oyibo people to say they don't do their traditional wedding, carry their traditional certificate, give them. Must it be their own?
2: Now, so if you go for embassy, so they
8: tell them. Most of Oyibo need you, now whether they be husband and wife,
2: they want to come. Waiting with that paper where you go present the for the embassy.
8: The king of their village can even sign the paper and say, these people are married traditionally. Who would they try to tell the Oyibo people to say we get our own tradition? Not to the copy Oyibo tradition every time. I would say I want to talk on my own.
2: Okay. As Alex from Airport Road, they talk. You know, say, that one where the man talk, if they work for Niger because that traditional marriage, they no argue him for 9 years. But Nana, I want to cross by. You know, if you want to travel, they go need their passport. Where the person go do for airport, they go come collect their passport, say, no go travel. You know, saying only a passport that they collect. You for tell them, say, Namibia, you go to say, Namibia, Okoro now. Eh? I be Okoro, I be this. But that passport where you go carry, now be the power. The same way when you want to say they travel with this, where would they see, say, some people go do the one of a contract marriage in order for them to get the paper to. So, make we still they look at this woman, they wicked. I be no, they wicked.
9: Good morning. I like
2: what you mean, Alex. Talk, man.
9: Come on. Okay, Alex,
2: Alex, talk two things while I grab. You say, oh, you both go know, say we get our culture. But get your culture there for Niger.
9: Yes, I number two, the man stands as a man from the
2: hey, you say for stand like Tempolo. And the man, the woman fit to go there self, relax self. Because why? The woman from the beginning, you know, say things where they talk, say do. Some people you go do then they go forget. Some you go do them, you go there for their mind. I can't they ask for person for day for marriage, you suppose they carry that thing where they do, where hurt you for mind. But come to think of it, something where they do, where they beg. Let's do this thing. Now normal thing. Now you reach, you want to. But come to think, Oga no want them. What? Why you got one time again? Yay! Who did there? Yeah.
10: Hello, brother.
2: Yeah.
10: You put me there. I didn't say that to the father. I said the father will not take that job without my conscience. You must convert me and him will talk. Do you know what I want my wife to do for this work? To establish this job for her. Yes, number one. Because maybe I may like to establish business for my wife. So you now tell me I go there. Let me tell you that there is no element of love here. Something is saying they have been the traditional wedding. And they even the public divinical processes. Now, all you can see is that you have three issues with fear and you will sit here that brush. You see? When some women enter, we are taking money.
2: We go enter markets now.
10: So,
2: we go enter markets.

0: 105.1.
1: All right, all them, the last caller say, Papa no get right to secure the job for the daughter. If or ask the husband, the first of all, do you want your wife to get something to work? Because if he be say, I don't want them to work. Somebody, make a talk, say, if the woman no work for the condition where we dey now, who he help?
2: Yeah, it's me. See,
1: okay. I beg you, go to the point so that you know.
2: The point is that I will not allow. If the father wants the marriage, he should help. If I want her to establish her own business, good and fine, or deliver. You understand me? So this one now, don't you know that some people, when they're working in a public place now, they can follow that travel. See money, they push money. Somebody that has 9 years, he still has a man, he can do anything. This is not a marriage at all. This is not love. That guy should get up and get somebody. Now he should go to that place. How many people wear only them go there? Even with their husband, where they come back? Obodoyibo. So maybe she won't go do her thing where she don't do herself. You don't know whether or not they think they hinder the master when they go take back.
1: All right, all the man, I go because say Sunday like this, many people and only one line we get. This one there, they toss a good one in Jinasi Kokoro Kanze. How they work? All right, all the man. All right, all they call, okay. Good turn deserves another. Yes, good stuff deserves another. If the man know waiting Almighty God get for this woman, he for no treat that woman the way he take treat him. Let him carry his own cross, Jare. Yes, and those bad in-laws, where they support bad thing, Almighty God judge them. Me, Me, I know see and okay now mommy Abdul, now I'm the person where they talk that one. Jelly, go to another. We don't get time at all to the tway. Move. Go to this one. This one says, Oga Jimmy, I'm proud of that woman. If I see her now, I go buy her ice cream where cool. For this hot afternoon, jobless housewife say power. Jobless housewife say power. Now, sister, who they talk? Chop life, 9 years, all the way from Gutoro. He say if you see the woman, you go buy him something, ice cream for this hot afternoon. All right, all the man on that person there, they say good morning, Jinasi Kokoro Kanze. This man should leave the wife to go and be a man. Yes, after all, Tempolo Duam. Let the wife go so that he go be a man. This same thing happened to me. Yes, Jimmy Lemmy, it happened to me. My wife asked us to do court marriage, which I refused. Why so many men don't want court marriage is because of experience. If the marriage collapses, the wife will give everything the man had. The man will give everything the man have. Well, maybe again, now Matthew they talk. Matthew say no go take him.
3: Okay, marriage certificate.
1: You say court will no one time. Another man begin, are you there? I know they like to roll it. Come on, that to roll it. Time, no day. Go to the message. Message, good day, plenty. This one say, good morning, I'll go, Koro. If I am Emeka, I will not beg my wife. Me, to beg my wife. I will allow her to go travel with the children. Then, I will remarry as soon as she travel. The Rufai, the Tokam. I go marry Shapali. I no care. Now who that there?
4: Good morning, man.
1: Good morning.
4: Mm-hmm.
0: Okoro.
1: Mm-hmm.
0: Don't go to government.
1: Okay.
0: Mm-hmm. The guy where the girl

0: is always the case. Even if you carry that man to abroad, he will do the one where he was back before. So I pretend maybe the woman carry the children to make him leave the man. And again, we get our children, girls, we don't treat the ghost too. Because no girl work, the father call her to come back there.
1: But why the woman they buy all the properties where they buy within children's name, you know they put her own name. Why?
0: Now because of the way where the man treat them before. Because if the man gets that same opportunity, in fact, you know, we put the woman in. Why he reject the cost where the stuff? Why he reject her? But if the woman married, you know, the money, no food, if you come, the father will give them money back. They will give them food back. But now, if I work with the team, so why the father will do? Why is it work? Why is he working my wife in the
1: But come to think of it. Papa get right to go and secure job for him daughter. We don't marry.
0: Yes, he get right. Because if the kid no get food to have, if he give the kid food to go job with your husband.
1: Thank you. Somebody wife, the father go get job for him. Without the permission of the husband, can I get your wife job? But come to think of, is he not his daughter? But come to think of, he don't marry now. Uh-huh. If he marry, what? No, if he marry, don't give her out. Uh-huh. 95.1 was OB FM. This woman, he wicked. The way they say the woman, they very heartless. Yeah? You know they loyal to the husband. How can the husband tell him, say, do this? He talk, say. Now, who
2: hello, good that? Morning.
1: Good morning in the morning.
2: My name is Ali. I'm calling from Court Road, Kerigedi. I don't know when it comes to this matter. Women go to rank. That man, they wrong. Yeah, at least. Yes, the important mistake has been made, and there's an opportunity for
1: them. The way they call women, then they hear you now, and for just the talk, no call them, because they are hearing what you are saying, just the talk.
2: But I understand, anytime we have a matter of woman or man come out like this, you go see, the man, at least, they marry for better for us. Now, on this case, if the man decided to go and do that certificate now, the girl should agree. Yes. It behold on the girl now, since they don't get three children, the girl can go back to the father and beg the father on behalf of the husband. Like, look, yes, you have done much for me. I'm now independent and this and this. Please and please forget and forgive this day so that he will go with the husband and this thing and find a better place. Since our economy is bad here, there's nothing bad here. One mistake cannot be at least.
1: But it's like the father-in-law trespass. Why father-in-law go enter somebody's family to give him work, give him daughter work, without begging the husband whether he didn't support? Why?
2: No, the father, at least, he still hit the father now. He still be the father. The father doesn't trespass. He did right thing, but. It's the role of the wife now to go back to the father and beg on behalf of the husband and say, please, so the mistake has been done. We cannot at least let us just not hold everything. This is an opportunity now for us to go out to better our life. But if the father no agree and the girl,
1: let me go to.
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work. All right, all them, Jejeli and Wayole, should in case anybody asks you now who did their tell and say, na gymnastic Okoro Kanze, aka Salt and Pepper. And so we go take change pin because all talk, no changing of pin. You go day like say we no come prepare well, well. Now we go enter for waiting be the thing with the pinch you. Now be the one way we go enter. Jejeli and the man, Wayole. Plenty people there for the old story, but we no go there. There now, even mommy junior, I see her own, but we no go read and the waka they go. Maybe we enter waiting to be the thing with the pinch tree because time, you know, be our friend. We don't hope this one follow on different angle. So maybe we pity them, maybe we go. Oh, yeah, now waiting the pinch tree.

0: Tony Majajelli and the Wire and I waiting the pinch in every one world don't enter. Waiting with that thing where the chocolate food inside your belly. Waiting with that thing where if they think your head good, they do your quim, quim, quim, quim. Time don't reach. Make we sit down like one family. Talk am. Waiting with that thing where they pinch you.
1: Waiting be that thing where they worry you.
2: Waiting be that thing where they chocolate food inside your belly.
1: Oh, yeah, talk on with gymnastics.
0: Jejali and the one yale. Now, who they there? Every man begin, they tell me waiting be the thing where they pinch you. One by each. Anyone where strong, we follow them. If you know strong, jump and pass because time no day. Our body. Another man picking, don't enter. Who they there? Yes, so good morning. Raise your voice, Mommy Junior.
3: Hello, good morning. I'm Mama Junior Jaban. I want to say something. This is the topic where you bring up and all your topics where you bring up every time. We learn from them. You understand? But when we talk about the issue of marriage, you see what they're saying that many marriages are breaking up now. And it's affecting the children, it's affecting the home. When a man feels that he's the one that is the head of the family, yes, he's the head, but he has to listen to his wife. Two of them have to come together as one to take little, you know, the woman's little decision, contribution matters a lot. So we need to come together as one. So that's my own problem. Broken homes are rampant now, and it's affecting the children, not even the husband and wife. So that's my own pain and problem. Thank you.
0: All right, all them, Mommy Junior, all the way from Jabba, say, this thing, where they call breaking of home, with the talk, it is very simple. But the people where they suffer and pass, now the children, now then they see that touch or where they follow them. That drama, that thing where with the art, now children, now they suffer and pass. And that thing reminds me, you get some girls where you go deal with, they lament. They get mother, but the problem where they between the mama and papa, they abandon them when they small, come out. So they no even know the value, the importance of this one where they call mother. They talk mother. And they talk with the guys. Tell me, say, Jimmy, I don't even know the sweetness of the mama. I don't know it. Papa, my way they. Papa, no they care because you don't go with you another woman. So you see, waiting Mama Junior, they talk now through. Who they suffer and now the children. And according to Sebode, I say, we are the caretaker. The papa and mama, where they call us, we are the caretaker. So how do you manage the house where they give you? If somebody go become caretaker for house and they take them well, what of the one where they call family where God give to you? Two of you do less concern. Everybody, waka, leave the pikini, become the one where they call sheep without shepherd. Who did the Ajare?
4: Hello, Jimmy, Captain POC.
0: Yes, so now waiting the pinch you, now you enter, so.
4: Waiting the pinch me. Now the way price of things, they increase. Yes, care. You see, get us. I hear you, they talk to our president. If they go borrow money,
0: they tell us.
4: Tell us. Good. I bet when he removes subsidy, he tell you. When he removes subsidy, he tell you.
0: He tell us, I come to radio, I hear him. He tell us.
4: In GOC, we know here, what did we just said? He says subsidy is gone. And he's a stubborn politician. So now what did we hear? You know, tell us when he removes it, you come out that one by himself.
0: We come here, say, fuel don't climb for the 500 naira, say they know they pay. He tell us, he go for police station, hear him. He take a man devil, talk him. Oh, yes. Permit me make I sell a market before me mago come become somebody we go to talk now. You no go know wakago.
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0: For people where they find a place where you go go chop like better thing. Test hub don't day. Testing hub don't day. Testing hub say make a shout. Tell you say now them be the eatery wait and that for Kano now. According to the way they take talk come, they say them might come be people where we know say then day inside the place where they call 66 where Ijebu Road. Now that place they day by Ibu Road, Sabongeri Kano. Now that place them tanda. In order for you to come and chop life. They say life na gaga. When you day, doga, doga, doga, doga, doga, you need to come and chop late. And they say they get branch for the place where they call Divine Estate, where they opposite Unity Estates, where they for Jabba. When I look, let me know what thing they get for menu. They say plenty now. Then get shawarma. They get pizza. They get burger. They get meat pie. They get ice cream. They get one where they call a Chinese rice. No be only Chinese rice, so they get coconut rice. No be only coconut, they get Nigerian jollof rice. You see what I mean? Chips and eggs, they get them. Just wakai. Do you want them for pepper chicken? They get them. Do you want them for rice and chicken with the curry? They want of curry sauce. They get them. So they say, make I tell every man picking where they find better things. Say their price, you know, their pocket. But chop one, chop come another day. Now be them day. If you chop on today, now run, you go take find them tomorrow because now people will sabi how far. Now then they prepare them. One good message about them, they say then they do the one where they call home delivery. Should in case you want me, they bring them for house because maybe they talk like Okoro. You go there in the morning, talk, talk, talk, talk, talk, no water, no tea, no anything. Bring them for me. They go carry and come one time. They know they waste time. Now so they take talk and now so me might take drop them for you.

0: As we dey talk that one, permit me make I tell you, say Pretty Tovian Collection, Tandao, Pretty Tovian Collection, say all those ladies where they, both the fine one, both the fairly one, anyone where you know, say be lady, waka come, they get the one where they call different types of hair, affordable, and the one where they call quality one, they get all of them. Whether they find bone straight too, abi they find the one where they call a pixie, abi they find the one where they call wave, abi the one of bassin. Anyone where you find, just come there. You know, go to your pocket, they go give them to you. Now, wasabi perfume they find, abi a body spray, abi any other types of perfumes, they get them gently. Anything where they find a school bag, they find, abi a water bottle for picking, abi a flax. Any of them, she get them. 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Quality female handbags, they get them. 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Just call them for WhatsApp to Kwanu. He could send you example of things where they get. Instant Zanta, Rombana waiting. 0806. And you can call them two times. 0806. 2900195. Call me again. 0806-2900195. Call him for the last time. 0806-2900195. That one will carry you. Give you Pretty Tovian Collection. Tell him hi. Send me what you have. He will show you the picture of everything. Then you do tumbon tumbon. Yes, so the last person talks, say, waiting the pen and waiting the thing where they pinch them. Now, the one where they call things where they high inside the market. Another man picking, are you there?
1: Okay, Okoro.
0: Yes, so you get the call when you go remember 1 minute. So, oh yeah.
1: Two things will bother me. Number one, why the state government, most state governments, will marry girls or men out without necessarily providing jobs? What is the essence of, okay, you marry these children off, they know everything that they do, they go born children, these same children, they can't send them to our almajiri, and the almajiri system, most oftentimes, now the system will be, see, these insurgents, they used against the state again. So why not you empower the ladies, or you empower the men? If they empowered, they go know when to marry or when not to marry, not for you to carry taxpayers' money to go marry for people, maybe say they are not, I wouldn't say they are ready. It's just because when some of them are...
2: As a mom preparing for a big family party, what's the right soup that goes well with Golden Penny Semovita? A, a formula. B, me and Tao She. C, oha. D, all of the above.
3: All of the above.
2: Final answer?
3: Final answer.
2: Correct.
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0: Tony Majajeli, sorry we cut you off because nothing we can do. When market come, we no get choice. We move. Another man picking, don't enter. You go come back.
1: We need money, so we have to go to market.
0: Yes.
1: I understand. So like, marrying children off without necessarily giving them job, we do good, they do. It don't make any sense. Man, be part of the team will put us for this problem we will do today. Okay, Okoro. Whenever there is campaign rally, this is the second one. Whenever there is campaign rally in this town, to even move, to even carry my Idaka or machine come out behind me, I better rather use Keke because the gateway you go by this, I waste my leg because the gateway you go see, but begin, you know, go understand.
0: Money don't finish. Money don't finish. The one, our governor don't talk him. He don't give order now and say, for the politics now, they go, they look into make it, they know they do campaign with the weapons, you understand? So, all the hands on deck, they go see, say, they go look, but they never, they pipeline, no, they pipeline, no, you see, they pipeline, they go look into that one.
1: Okay, Okoro.
0: You don't put your money.
1: I don't know what you have, not my money finish.
0: Okay.
1: So, like, anytime when they do this, their campaign, is it a crime if they finish their campaign, make those boys go their homes? Why you are you doing campaign? You are holding matches, you are holding cutlass.
0: Now, my they talk, say they don't, they look into
1: people
0: them.
1: Are driving. They will be, sometimes they will, they go, they intimidate people. What sense does it make? Doesn't make, I don't understand. That's why you see this time around, one has to be very careful the kind of places they go. Most especially when you know, see those places, they do their campaign things, you should be avoided. This politics, no be war. But from this part of the world we are, they have made it more like a war. After a campaign, I don't understand why you'd be attacking people, collecting their phones. If you don't give their phones, they took you nice. Why?
0: No, I they suggest police go, they follow now. If they want to go any rally, police suppose see, they, then they collect.
1: We do not have enough see police, even though they say police they try it for bad, we do not have enough police manpower to contain these guys. Because the one that happened for Farm Center, police know they were there, but they were overpowered. Look, if they say they want to show themselves now, those guys will buy them. What any person will die and I lose. So I beg the government find a way to sensitize its followers, make them need to carry weapons, waka I beg. They are harming innocent people. Thank you very much.
0: All right, all them we see there for waiting. They pinch you. According to the way it take be, carrying of weapon, they go for a rally. I don't know that matter how it take they be. I know government don't they put eye inside them small, but it they pipeline. But I know say it go come out because you know suppose they inside pipeline alone because election is fast approaching. In the morning.
2: This is where they make me think to say, yeah.
0: Now who they yarn? Now who they yarn?
2: This is where they think me to say, is that they yarn? This is where they think me. But you know they talk to government.
0: Who tell you? You know, how many of the things where we they talk here, where you know they hear for anyone where we talk finish, we strong. Newsroom, they carry and follow up immediately. We know they, when they talk within the pinch, we they talk them. After talking, now be the thing where they see, say news they carry the next day. So no be joke with the joke. Eh? With the follow them up. This one say, good morning, Gymnastic Okoro Kanze. This talk, where A1 talk, Okoro Kanze. Come to New Road. No, they find them two way. Come to New Road by Court Road. See how these little children just lie down on the roadside. Does it mean say their mother no day? Is I don't understand though. This one is Bombo. Is Bombo. You say, come and see the way children they go lie down on the roadside. Now was Obia Diamond the talker. These are my Jerry's. Should be the if they work finish, did they go back to their mama? Did they go back to their mama?
3: Which mama? No, they go back to their mama. They go, they will be going back to their Malem place.
0: Anyway, shall we see the final?
3: Not be all Alimajiru save their mama, they just can.
0: So eh?
3: Not be all Alimajiru, eh? Their parents, they just can.
0: Oh, then they work out, leave state. If they get interstate.
3: Well,
0: it get the time where I hear. For news where government don't talk, say all those beggars where they for road, they don't banish, you know, they again don't. I hear that, you know. I hear them that time. It be like, say,
3: oh, you know, they don't forget them. They don't, they pursue them, they know the year where they will still come. No. But this Alimajiru, but not be all of them. Not be all of them get parents for this coming. Some of them used to go home for holiday safe. Ogokoro, you surprised?
0: Wait, small picking. Those people where they small. They go holiday, come on.
3: Well, you get one Alimaji where they come wash clothes for us for house. That one self no be here. Now from Christina.
0: It's a lie.
3: It's from Christina.
0: Small picking.
3: Used to go home by maybe if they give them holiday like this. They used to go.
0: Hey, you know, they surprise me anytime when I open radio. Now they tell me. Now who they there?
2: Jimmy, they surprise you. Now I'm sure the implant is passing. Well, that's the way they talk, they're even small. I don't know how they, I don't know, say they pass France by market, Jimmy.
0: Mm-hmm.
2: You don't notice what they have for France by market.
0: Talk to me, I never, you know, say this studio, I know they see.
2: Betty down the plenty there, oh. Now they pack Betty and have for main road there. France by market.
0: All right, all them, I know, say when they don't, they talk and Rema Sab, them, they never their way, say they tea don't, they come out. Because don't be my route. But if to say, na true, true, you don't, the day, Rema Sab, they know they take and play. Bam, we want to complain. And so they go pack up. Jelly, if you reach 11 o'clock, we'll change Pino. You know, ba? If you reach 11 o'clock, so under the waiting, they pinch you. Let's go to the right theology. This one, there. He said, Okoro, one boy, I help. Nobi Kano. Okay, the one where they help, Nobi Kano. His own parents now from Sokoto. Mm-hmm. Huh?
3: Most of them are not from Kano.
0: They. Now, Sokoto, their parents, they. Kweto, now small picking I they talk. No, be adult I they talk.
3: Mm-hmm.
0: He say hunger day for him. And I pity him. As I pity this boy, Jimmy, the boy why they talk now 14 years. He say lie. 14 years cannot work out from Sokoto. No, mama. Come to Kano.
3: I don't understand.
0: Wait, you
3: talk of 14 years.
0: Hey, now.
3: You're too big now.
0: Eh?
3: 7 years, 8 years, 9 years, 10 years. I was
0: work out from state to state. You say lie.
3: You never see.
0: No, they tell me something.
3: You never see small boy of 6 years, 5 years. They do Alimajiri.
0: Where? Come out for state. No, they tell me waiting. I don't know.
3: I'm going to my area one day.
0: See, say what? Okay, you see the talk. He said 14 years. He said lie. 14 years cannot work. Do you know what?
3: Many are 8.
0: Yeah?
3: Okay.
0: Mama Junior.
3: That was even 8 self too plenty.
0: No, you don't understand. There not be people why they see for street. The one way you say he come to from another state to come and beg. Who be the papa where pay him transport money? I come manage enter.
3: The thing is, not be just say they will just pack children, come keep them for road.
0: Google.
3: Like maybe they will carry the children, go meet Malam where they teach them karatu.
0: Mm-hmm.
3: So the Malam will go teach them karatu. If you be say some parents, according to what I heard, they say some parents used to give Malam money, like feeding money.
0: Okay.
3: So the money if you know reach Malam, where Malam go cook food for them. So they'll carry their plates.
0: It's a lie. Government to see beggars no good day for road.

I told them somebody there they thought say what in the pinch am. Now another thing, oh, he say Okoro, he want to write. He could call my name and when I carry on anywhere we put. Okoro, come and see how they want where they call revenue. These revenue people, they disturb shops. Shops owner, after what the landlord, after the landlord paid the state, government don't pay the state too. Now your balance for you to do business. They go tell you, say, the shed, that something where you knock, where they protect you from sun, abin a rain. You must pay money again. You are talking about they even carry the one where they call policemen. They walk out. Waiting man go do. When they talk about fuel, they talk about everything. Everything now come become the one where they call a yakata.

0: jelly and the yoli, another man picking dead there. Talk to me now. What's in the chocolate food inside the umbrella?
1: It's me.
0: In are you now? Who be you?
1: Engineer Sela.
0: Uh-huh.
1: So this is you say, what are they enter our compound? For that cargo, government do half job from that primary school. So they are sample CDJ. So after they finish, then why they are so got away? And then I in that data to that cargo. And then if the rain comes, because they enter our compound, all my paper don't spoil. All my books, everything don't spoil. My clothes don't spoil. When I come back from Lagos, I don't see them enter my room. So the thing they say, I better make my efforts, tell the government, but don't be today I they talk. I don't talk like 2 times to you. When you say make
0: you say your house, I don't understand the place, the location of your house.
1: Kawo.
0: Waiting government they do their waste cutter on the area.
1: Thank you. You see that primary school waiting for Konkoto primary school. Wait there for high tension wire for that primary school here. So the thing we say, there are some of this, and then they repair that, and then why they have got away where? We go through to the gather to Kawo. So then finish that their own. Now 1/4 job they do, but when they finish them, when they finish the their own, now instead to continue to the gather, they just leave them. They know. Whether the Ministry of Works and then do the work. But there are some of still there for primary school waiting for Toro. Eh? For that high tension, along that high tension place. Eh? So this is the same, make them, so all the people waiting for line down there, you know, go. Enter the compound. The water no go enter the compound. And then the water we done with the water they release our tides like this. Eh? Before we enter house. Eh?
0: All right, all the man. We don't hear your own cry.

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1: All right, all them, you write before we read them, you go add again. No, they write that kind of thing where you add is an insultive word. They know they put them. You get some things where they know they talk or radio. Person will write message. You write. Yes.
2: Hello?
1: If they put this thing, go to radio, you will give.

0: I told them Jejeli and the Wayoli, according to the way it take be, 7 minutes don't come out in head inside 11 o'clock of an hour, which means we don't they move. You see, they will break na. You don't they run.
1: You don't they run, guess kia.
0: Okay. Small time now, you become face me, I face you.
1: That is it too.
0: You see, Amba?
1: Mm-hmm.
0: And according to the calendar, today become the one where they call it 17th day of month of May, 2026. It gets something where some people they talk, I can't they listen, they reason and they think. They say it gets some women where they no day with money at all. Money no day good for their hand. And other people talk, say it gets some men where they money no good, you know, good at their hand at all. Say this money will come, they know. You know, say when we talk, we know the we will be the people where they manage our life. Now we they look, maybe them Odogu side, you understand? We they look and for we they manage our life. So you get some women where if the money come now, something where they go buy, go they hungry them. Small money where they see, they go buy this, buy that. You get some men again where they talk, say if you get small money, go take and go finish them. I be when I say they take and they drink. I don't know what you know, they carry alligator they do. But that one will be where they talk. Waiting I count the reason now. Since then they bring say some men and the money no good. And some women and money no good. I can't they look and for we be poor people, we be, you know, they get poor, they get popolipo. So we thank God we no be popolipo. Popolipo are the one where the water go hungry, you no get them.
1: You get them.
0: Granite hungry, you no get them. That's why they come popolipo. So now poor, they closer to popolipo, you see ba. So we be poor people, we manage our life at least, we they drink poor water. The only thing we know they like to take mineral too much because they sugary. We know they like them. Instead, would they like something like kunu sometimes? But not always, because too much kunu they do tubun for better. So would they like to take water, enough water? You understand now? Nobody say, waiting there for pepper soup. If nobody say too much pepper,
1: waiting time where we use pepper soup to save.
0: So because of too much pepper. We know they like to take them. Would they prefer akara? Would they prefer akara? If we need all pepper, say, go tell them to add pepper.
1: Add pepper.
0: Because the pepper of where they come from, akara, know they hot.
1: You know they hot. Even our water safe.
0: Would they take them? Waiting there for this go to cow tail. It go bring agidi. Eat them with akara.
1: That's why we use cow tail to save.
0: You know teeth.
1: I get teeth problem.
0: So, but come to think of it now, let's go back to where we did. Money, some men, you know, they good in their hand. Some women, you know, they none in a say in a situation whereby average people where they manage now they can't get or guy can't get 300k, madam can't get 50k. Now they put them for their account. Now, who go hold the ATM? So that's Torino.
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0: Go come now. Who go manage the money well now? The man or the woman? Remember, say woman and money no day good at all. Remember, say some men and money no day good at all. Now, who you think say now go manage and well? Think
1: now,
0: well
1: now. Get the highest share go manage.
0: The okay, woman. Now the man,
1: now the man get the
0: now the man get 300, the woman get 50.
1: Now you go hold on.
0: Now the man,
1: wait, now the man, they. Let me the highest share.
0: Calm down. I say, who go hold the better? Who go hold the ATM? If the word if the man get 300,000 and the woman get 50,000, now they put them for this joint account. Where did they use? You know, say thing on people now. So we they manage our life. Who go hold that ATM so that they no go squanderize the money?
1: Now who they manage the house? Now who they manage the
0: house? Who they manage the house? Now Ghana the head of the family. Do I know who they manage the house? Who go manage the ATM card? Who go they hold them so that they go they come out the money making no finish?
1: Now the woman now.
0: You say that the man will get the bigger money.
1: You know, say,
0: how person
1: will
0: get bigger money? No go know how to manage.
1: Now I come raising something. You know, say even though the man old ATM, but the woman, if the woman need money, go still ask for the money.
0: Then I no go bring them anyhow. Now, me hold my ATM. Now me get ATM. Now me get plenty money.
1: If the woman they understand and reasonable, no go they ask anyhow.
0: So who go hold the ATM card?
1: Now the woman.
0: You say not
1: the,
0: man,
1: the woman,
0: and
1: the,
0: I believe what you talk.
1: Now the woman, the woman, they always the house with children. And
0: then
1: the
0: when you want, I go give you no day house with the woman.
1: I must not call you before.
0: Before I go, I go drop them.
1: What if I want to? What if? Let me say, what if one of their child, maybe one of my pikin, they sick now, and I will need money.
0: You see the reason
1: money.
0: Why woman no go hold them?
1: And
0: you
1: I need urgent.
0: Problem, we go come. Wait, you now, the
1: and I need urgent work. Money.
0: You see,
1: must I call my husband?
0: You see,
1: and what if my husband said there in the middle of?
0: You see him again. Urgent to 2K. Don't they come?
1: No, be urgent.
0: Another unexpected problem. So woman no.

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1: Imagine.
2: Understand. So,
1: without
2: na individual, you see, in mama, they spend well, but na papa, they keep money well. So, if you know, say,
3: this one, and I'll be the last message we read.
4: So, this one win.
3: You win now.
1: So, now, wait.
3: You don't know where
1: this,
3: to be the
1: this
3: name.
1: This guy
3: mighty,
1: talk
3: small
1: now.
3: But mighty. Now, mama,
2: sorry. Small but mighty.
3: See the name.
1: Okay, sorry. This mama will talk now. I be this woman will talk
3: now. Mama.
2: She, mama join.
1: She said our mama they spend money
3: anyhow. See,
1: our mama they spend money on waiting.
3: Waiting man they spend money on.
1: Woman.
2: No.
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2: Not be honest.
1: Woman, drink, smoke.
2: It gets some men to where we say anything that they buy, gadget to anything where they see, anything. They see phone where they like, even if they get the one way good, they go buy it.
1: They their blood. Man, when they wash ball. You go carry woman. The one where they carry woman, you go they drink. The one where they drink.
2: It gets some women too. If you enter a shopping mall now, if you enter where you want buy something, woman feel they like everything where they there.
1: Now because they those things they like everything. They like
2: so women, if they go market, if they not buy what they go chop from that market, they not go rest. So women, but some too, they very calculate. They very good with money. Understand? So it depends. Like Oga Okoro now, you know they spend anyhow.
1: Oga Okoro
3: say, "I'm sending me go hold the money." He don't talk again. He don't. You see the second
1: even,
3: and the last.
1: Even the Oga Okoro where they talk, not be aware they hold your ATM.
3: Oh, they there.
1: No bitch.
3: See.
4: How you take no?
1: I know him.
4: Hey.
1: I know Oga Okoro.
3: Okay, because of that, he say you know me. May work. So the one where they call Face Me, I Face You, the last episode, by the special grace of Almighty God there, by Saturday, all the people where they add drama, all of them go land inside the studio for them to take their mouth to talk. How they see the story where Waka pass, both Tumporo where they there, how you can't manage, you can't take somebody money, go marry another woman.
1: Who they send message again, Mama?
3: I will not go read again. Time. Mama, we don't win. We don't finish. The
1: we
3: one where
1: win,
3: we don't do.
1: We win.
3: Na man win, they say.
1: Na woman win.
3: Na women,
1: I mean,
3: we men, we men.
1: How many people support woman? No, only
3: one person supports
1: support
3: you.
1: Support men.
3: No. Everybody where they talk today, they say, women. Monica, only
1: Monica.
3: Monica
1: where they talk true, self. You
3: Monica
1: say
3: Monica,
1: for real. What do you say, Monica?
3: Well, I don't talk again.
1: You say that Monica,
3: before,
1: they
3: Monica,
1: talk true.
3: Hunger can make person, he go, they lie. Monica, they talk true before, but today.
1: No, only this small but Mama.
3: Mighty. Small but mighty.
1: No,
3: be only everybody we talk here. They say now women. And they go they sign you like say woman. They don't call woman.
1: Say na women.
3: Who? Mama cannot call today.
1: Mama
3: cannot there for this matter. You see,
1: I know
3: what it.
1: I know seven mama cannot call. I know say
3: everybody we talk say now women. You think say that? You say now we will be men. We.
1: They don't they call.
3: For where? We not they pick them. We don't get answer.
1: Because
3: now,
1: say
3: now, IMEC now, finish a campaign. Do them. They don't want again. If you know, like, go to court. Go to court.
5: Time don't reach. For Face Me, I Face You.

0: advice, carry go jam that your friend.
1: What's in again?
0: Why your friend go there? The only thing where you know is how to carry the carry husband where people they go they pray for church. God give us. Tony, you know they see him.
2: Even as he enter here, you see full grown men where get baby like or they say Mona. Good afternoon.
0: You there, dear body? Your mama
1: don't give you training. You?
2: She don't get respect.
0: Your Ona. Mama don't give you training.
2: Ona. Me.
0: Throw me this hand now. Make I take this your hand. Come. Eh? Okay, sorry, Lady Gaga.
2: Hi. They say Ona.
1: Ibrahim said this.
0: Look
1: man
0: at
1: a troublemaker.
3: God.
1: I don't see her for your face. I don't stand for your face.
0: Do you know how much they say one bottle and one plate of
1: group of army boss? How am I gonna gossip every day? Gossip. Lady Ganga. Why are you gonna allow these people to enter your shop?
0: Who carry you come here?
3: I'll go do.
1: Lady Ganga. I beg, I want pepper soup and chicken.
0: No, give them. We go pay for
1: I'll go give her. I'll go give her.
0: One life to say we get money, Tony.
2: One day, you better say, this people don't make us vest. Small time we go stop till they come here.
1: Where you come from?
2: Do you know how much we spend here every day?
1: Look at you.
0: So call your friend where you go there abusing husband. They maltreat you. What thing you don't do? Like
1: why you don't abuse the husband? Why you don't abuse the husband?
3: Now not mind them. Come on,
1: good for nothing.
2: I'm not saying your type. Now you go to beat your husband. The way your eye, they don't
0: come. She not get power. No,
1: just look at what you wear. Pumper.
2: I don't go feel marry you.
1: Why
2: you
1: go
2: see me?
1: Who will even
2: I don't go feel marry you.
1: I go take my pumper.
2: I don't feel marry you.
1: You see me where I get vibes at this.
0: By the time I go marry, you go come become mad for us.
1: Honey, go ask fire. Honey, go ask
0: fire. You.
1: Honey, go ask fire.
0: Fire you.
1: See your head.
0: Fire you.
1: See your big
0: fire
1: head.
0: You.
1: You be your big you. Head. Now you gonna be my house help.
2: Nana, I know the reason why you never marry. See as your mother
0: don't para
2: sis.
1: Listen, wait. You want to take my clothing to the laundry, to the dry cleaner, to launder for me while you stay here doing nothing, wasting away, eating my food, breathing my air, lazing about on my couch, my friend. Come on, go and wash those things fast. Are you still here? Hi. Oh God. See, Mbolo, this TV you are watching. For like some months now, guy, you don't know how much I've been there pay to get this thing recharged.
4: I think I paid for this thing for 3 years.
1: You paid for 3 years?
4: And
1: what year are we in now? No, how many years ago? Many years don't pass? Listen, even rent, you know they pay. Food, you don't know how much I spent on feeding. On the only thing you know is to open your mouth wide and stuff it in. Do you know what? I don't know. You are too proud.
4: Can
1: you are too full of yourself. I am talking and you are talking.
4: Can you let me talk?
1: Talk. I am talking and you are still talking. Talk again.
4: Just let me.
1: Come and shut up my mouth.
5: Things can change for a man, but one thing you should know is that downfall of a man is not the end of his life. I brought this check for you, not because of my daughter. And you, Adama, for that incident alone, you have to apologize to your husband.
1: Yeah, Dad, I will not do that. I am not doing anything wrong now.
5: Listen, and if he did not accept your apology, I don't want to see you in my house.
1: Ah, that is too much now.
0: This girl, where they call her? Waiting
2: be Adama.
0: Adama. That girl na lie, you know.
2: Eh?
0: The way it takes life, follow the husband. Wah!
2: Hey! T, what do you do?
0: The husband, they watch TV.
2: Jesus.
0: She just walk up, perim, petem. What are you doing here? You don't wash my undies. You don't wash my bra. The boy want to talk. Iba!
2: Hey!
0: When he comes to her, the boy come take hand. Go for grand. He cheek. They look up. He can't give her another. Iba! They look at me, eyebob to eyebob. Who be your father? Waiting on a gate. Come on, poor rat, church rat, cockroach.
2: Eh? You don't just like that? Eh, who Mbolo?
0: Mbolo, go one side, put the TV, they watch. Now you go again. Iba!
2: Hey!
0: I am talking, you are watching TV. Do you know how much I used to spend in order to subscribe?
2: Ah, you don't just like that?
0: The slap. Now you call attention. I think, say, nah, welcome song they are doing. As I enter, you give me my own.
2: Iba!
6: This week, for Face Me, I Face You, nah. God's intervention.

0: Alright.
1: Daddy. Daddy, please. Daddy, I'm sorry. I was stupid. I didn't know what I was doing. I was blinded by power and I realize my mistakes now. I love my husband. I don't want to lose him. It's like he's beginning to develop interest in my friend and I don't want it. Daddy, please help me to beg him. I'm sorry. I've changed. It will not happen again.
0: Adama. What an elder sin sitting down. You young ones will not sit, even if you climb the highest iroko tree.
1: Sorry.
0: I warned you severally about this.
1: I'm sorry. You were
0: just beclouded with power and money.
1: I'm sorry, Daddy.
0: See where it has landed you.
1: I'm sorry.
0: If the young man has developed interest with your best friend, so do
1: it. No, I would do anything. Just tell me what to do. I would do it.
0: That apology you are tendering to me supposed to be for your husband.
1: I'm not apologize to him. Yes, I will.
0: Then why apologize to me? Am I the one to marry you?
1: What if he refuses?
0: It's a pity.
1: Daddy, please.
0: It's unfortunate that my own daughter is in this situation.
1: Daddy, please.
0: But notwithstanding.
1: Yes, sir.
0: Notwithstanding.
1: Yes, Daddy.
0: I will go and plead with the young
1: Thank
0: man.
1: You, Daddy. I love you.
0: I will go and plead with him. But I will not force him.
1: Yes, sir.
0: I wish he changed his mind.
1: He will.
0: If he doesn't,
1: he will.
0: Remember, you are the one who caused it.
1: I love him and he loves me.
0: Love him now.
1: Yes, sir.
0: When you were ordering him around, asking him to wash her undies.
1: Was it devil's hard work?
0: Devil was where he is now. You go and invite him to your family.
1: It's devil, no, it's not me. I've changed.
0: Israel.

0: You see why they talk, say women, they no get sense.
1: I don't understand.
0: Many women know they get sense. Imagine Ada, she don't get embolo. Everything, something, small thing where happen embolo no get money, she treat her like rag. It don't happen now. The papa don't put embolo back. See what thing they happen.
1: And the papa put them back. Now waiting there, they don't separate now.
0: If they go follow her friend though. Now Ada friend embolo won't follow. Ada don't enter. She don't they go meet her father. Me her father go beg. Her father says Sam, he don't go beg. I talk her.
1: Embolo they go after the friend of Ada.
0: I swear. You know me now. I get update.
1: Nancy, if this is where they talk now, now be say he go pepe Ada.
0: Ada one die now. Wait till they talk of pepe. I say Ada one die. See boy where she do like rag. Now the papa don't boost her. Nana the gay. He they give her flower, gifts, all manner of things.
1: Ada, I know, can never go. Ada say no, you know they beg. Say no, they beg.
0: Look at that, you forget this, you know. Ada go one day beg. You see this beg? Ada go beg.

0: Mbolo.
1: Chief.
0: It is only a madman that chases after rats when the house is on fire. I specifically come here to see you in respect of my daughter. In as much as I am not in support of her actions, the way she maltreated you, but I am here to plead on her behalf. It has been said that to err is human, to forgive is divine. My daughter has realized her mistakes and want to appeal that you give her second chance.
1: Chief, if it's about the check you gave me, I'm ready to return the check at this point because my mind was out of this marriage a long time ago. She should have known what she was doing. I found peace in her friend. You know, we should be leaving the country next week. Me and her friend, we are leaving the country next week. She made me happy when she was making me go through hell. So I can't disappoint the lady that gave me happiness when I didn't have happiness.
2: Mbolo, listen.
1: There's nothing you're going to say. There's nothing you would say in this world that's going to change my mind. I've made up my mind already. I'm leaving Nigeria with your friend. And I'm starting a new life with someone that actually values me, not for what I have, but for who I am.
2: Listen, you remember we've been together for 10 years.
1: You didn't
2: years.
1: Consider that when you used to tell other me around as if I was a child.
2: You can't even trust my friend. You can't even trust her.
1: I trust her because she knew what you had. She knew you had a good man.
2: I'm sorry. And listen, she knew I'll do whatever you want.
1: There's nothing you can do again at this
2: I'm
1: point.
2: I'm sorry.
1: If you were not there for me at my lowest point, then you should not be now here that now I'm happy.
0: Well, you have heard it all. You cannot eat your cake and have it back. And this sounds as a warning to you and others who misbehave just because they have some little nose on their hand. Please. Tomorrow
2: of you to beg him.
0: He's pregnant.
2: You are here citing him.
0: I have pleaded with him. I remember I told you initially that if the young man says no, my house cannot accommodate
2: so
0: you.
2: So I should come back to the house.
0: You are not needed again.
2: I should come back to the house.
0: You are not needed
2: no
0: in
2: problem,
0: my house
2: Daddy,
0: again.
2: I'll go far away. I'll
0: anywhere you like, you can go. Nonsense.
3: Now face me, I face you, BDs. For our third year ever.
4: Face me, I face you.
5: Oga Wandi.
6: One trouble, they put one trouble there.
5: One trouble. One day, one trouble. The trouble where they happen now, we say, hey, Ada don't scatter. She don't yakata. She don't know where to run to again. She don't run, go meet her papa. May her papa follow her go.
6: Okay. Now the thing I see Ada, they enter in papa's house in the morning. Now they waiting up.
5: She don't roll for grand. She don't cry. She don't tell her papa, mo go beg. The papa tell her, say, Sam. They know the people are going anyway. She don't beg. Papa carry him bag, oh yeah? Down to Mbolo house. Mbolo say, if they go outside with her, that best friend, oh.
6: Wait till the outside, I don't understand.
5: Obodo Yibo.
6: Yeah? Wait, oh. Mbolo, they go Obodo Yibo.
5: With her, that best friend, oh. One trouble.
6: Shebi, you tell me, say, that one go back. Outside that bag, eh? What thing happen?
5: Mbolo no agree. Mbolo no agree.
6: Oh, you mean say this word na turn by turn?
5: Na turn by turn.
6: Mbolo where they beg Ada before come down. Na Ada they beg. Shebi Ada say no go beg anything.
5: You see, Ada no get sense. Ada no agree get sense. You don't see anything that happen. Now her best friend they go Obodo.
6: But why the best friend go agree?
5: You don't know women. You don't know women. They there now. They there make trust that they wear you. You don't know women.
6: Best friend know they betray best friend. But this one na betray.
5: Where money day? Obodo Ibo con day.
6: No wonder. I see Ada be like masquerade wearing beat.
5: Ada don't yakata. She don't cry, Daya.
6: But Mbolo suppose pity am na give her second chance.
5: I say she do this guy like rag. Ada do this guy like now waiting they pay me. Ada no get sense. How you go do Mbolo like rag? Eh? She forget the days of Mbolo when in the ride moto. He's back.
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0: Now this week on Face Me, I Face You Be Dado. 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Now be the director. 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Now he writes the story. And now Megaheads be the producer. 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
1: Confront your neighbor, boy. You know whether the neighbor go lie. You say you know how to go about this thing. Say body de pepera. All right, so you really listen to me right now. What do you think about this matter? It's because nobody here. Person now go suffer, arrange capital. You want use one for business. You can't see say now your salesperson. Now income be the enemy of progress.

0: Oh yeah, so now so it be you. So as it be like this now, you be business person and you dey listen to my voice right now for your Chukmouth station 95.1 or Azobia FM for the Domot of How Market. Tomorrow na Monday. Tomorrow na waiting na Monday. Make you settle down. If na food stuff you dey do, if na electric cars you dey sell, make you settle down. Look your market well, because before you know, your sales person don't go open your shop. Hey, so as it be like this now, are you gonna blame this small girl of 20 years old? I've been at this neighbor. The woman don't know, she says she don't know how she won't take go about him now. Whether how she won't take, say she did in pains. Her neighbor, hello, who did you? Very painful.
1: Hey, this woman, neighbor, now wow. Oyibo, neighbor, no look for money. Now, person where they struggle, you want to come down.
0: I just tired.
1: He has better onions of 2,000 and 5,000. Go buy a 2,000. And these people don't hear God.
0: You see?
1: People don't hear God at all.
0: At all.
1: Whether
0: it's
1: the people they keep their job for the girls.
0: Oh, wahala.
1: Eh? Are you sure? If not me, I'm not going to see anything. Or even a couple of mama, I can tell you.
0: Hey.
1: If not, I'm not going to bring up what they are going to confront that woman. Call all people, the line people. I'm going to call all priest people. That's what I'm going to help me here.
0: You see, ma?
1: Now, me, I'm going to go. I'm going to carry my 10 girls for pro. So, why she don't confess? Then I call another person again, make the girl confess in the presence again, make it be witness. Make the girl not come go there, go change him out.
0: Yes.
1: Before you call people, say, let me affair me here. Make it confess and make it confess. Make carry the girl go another person place, whether they are proper, make confess for the
0: girl. Confess, make everybody hear. So you no go forgive him. Mama, you no go forgive her. Say, make the matter just end.
1: Make we can't ask her. Hey, if you want me to do that, if not, if they don't ask her, then they force her. We go see to another person now.
0: You see, ba?
1: This one is stealing now. Now, come on, now. That woman, now, I'm robber, be down.
0: Kai.
1: You see, God, when make this man forget assets, ba?
0: Yes.
1: There's any disappointment, the blessing.
0: It's a blessing.
1: If you forget assets now, but already go say, oh, I don't let my church be passed. I forget assets. Not to wait till God say,
0: I tell you.
1: Help us. We will know the time to where we will collect our job.
0: Yes.

0: too. I mean,
1: making contact with them, make that girl confess in that person present, make them be two or three when they hear that thing, go go control them.
0: Exactly. Confront her. Thank you, Mama AK. Oh, yes, that's not the voice of Mama AK. I talk to you, kind. This kind is in a robbery. Say, did you know go well? You say, chief be this. Say, if this woman say advice, maybe say, get for you now. Maybe say, they listen so. Make you call other neighbor. Say, make you not see you. Maybe get for confess. Come outside. He get my team, Mama AK talk now. Maybe say, the thing touch me. Make you not hear it. She talk. Wait, touch me. Say, what if the adjo, that woman, no, actually, they save for this girl? Oh, it about pay me. What if she's not saving the akpala? Now, dear wahala day. Oh, God, oh. Because even the small girl, no go feel come as I can't confess because she know what she's doing is bad. Not touch your radio. I'll come back with this gist.

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1: But why?
0: No, see, say this big bull bag of rice no get the new big bull holographic seal.
1: Not true.
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2: Samu kudin ka kawai ka kashe. 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

0: Oh, yes. Hello. Who there?
1: Oh,
0: I greet you, Marga. Well done.
1: Albino, they talk.
0: Oga Albino, I better shake my for these matters.
1: This matter, eh? This matter, not the only woman the thing they happen to.
0: Kai!
1: Me waiting here, I'm a victim.
0: You see, Amba?
1: You see, some of all these failed girls, what would they give?
0: Yes.
1: Some of them are not criminals, you know.
0: Criminology.
1: Only God. They help people where they get business.
0: Yes.
1: Only God.
0: Good.
1: The truth about it is, Oyibo.
0: If
1: your money or business is a genuine business, you started with your business with genuine money.
0: Yes.
1: No matter what anybody do, God will still save you.
0: You see,
1: Now, my own experience. You know, it is a pharmaceutical outlet. You know, when we bring in products.
0: Yes.
1: Now the girl
0: could
1: take inventory.
0: Exactly.
1: We could give them everything. She will go through the product one after the other.
0: The order, yes.
1: The prices, the purchasing prices, the landing cost, and they feel their price. We find out that some of them, what they do, they sell her what she would do. The price at the tag, the price tag will be a different price from what is in the system.
0: My God.
1: Now, if a customer comes to buy,
0: yes,
1: if we are not around, she will now tell the customer, sometimes the price on the price tag,
0: yes,
1: will be higher than the price on the system.
0: You see? And that in the delay work, the delay market, yes. Sometimes.
1: So most times, she will now tell the customer the price, show the price, the customer the price on the tag. And in the customer pays, the customer will go pay the money and go. When she finish, maybe at the end of the day, she wants to balance her account. She will now do calculation based on what is in the system.
0: The
1: price in the system is the correct price. You find out that she gets almost at times excess.
0: Oh, wow.
1: And that excess, she will not return it to the company.
0: At all.
1: She will now calculate it and remove the money. That is number one. Number two, the other one, some of them, you know, in a pharma outlet.
0: Yes.
1: You know, some products are sold in sachets. And in county, you know, there is no way you can know how many. Just for instance, you have varieties of paracetamol.
0: Yes.
1: You have different companies. Then customers will come. They will say, give me SKG paracetamol. Or give me Emzo paracetamol. Or give you Membica paracetamol. They will go in that particular company with a sachet. You know, in a pack of a paracetamol, it is 8 sachets
0: in a pack.
1: And you know, some of them, they can sell a sachet of paracetamol that is sold at maybe 250, 300 naira. You know, paracetamol is a common drug. Every person comes to the pharmacy and asks for. And in a day, you can sell up to maybe 10 packs paracetamol.
0: Yes.
1: It's about 80 sachets of paracetamol.
0: You see?
1: And as the owner of this, you know, you can't come, you start counting how many sachets.
0: I tell you.
1: So they can now sell half of it, maybe out of that 80 sachets. They can record for you 40 sachets. The other one, they will put it in their pocket. Oyibo,
0: be smart, the truth about girl. Is that
1: our girls we get now, most of them are criminal minded.
0: Hey.
1: And if you watch in business these days, it is hard to get a good
0: salesperson. Yes. A good sales, a loyal person.
1: Now, that is why you see today in Kano, I'm talking of Kano,
0: You
1: see them boistering about, they will tell you they don't have work. If you give them work, they are coming to steal. They are not coming to work. They are coming to steal. So it is not just this. So what we are telling you, if you check most of the business now, is Mr. and Mrs. Nobody wants to employ the girls now.
0: You see?
1: To come and work for them. Because they are criminal minded people. Most of them.
0: Kai.
1: And where is this thing taking us to?
0: You see.
1: Look at a woman that she doesn't know whether that woman is collecting that thing on credit.
0: On credit. At
1: the end of the day, she will not even see her capital. And the profit is not there. That is why you see most business today are going down.
0: Yes.
1: Most businesses today are going down. Young girls down. They are all graduates. They can't even do the job.
0: They can't do the job. Oh.
1: Job of this is sharp, where they will get the money sharp.
0: Mm-hmm.
1: They don't know.
0: Huh.
1: It's unfortunate.
0: I did tell you, my girl. This thing.
1: It's unfortunate.
0: Hi. Thank you very much for your Kaja contribute. Oh my God. This is not the voice of a bino. You hear the contribute where you talk? You put the sales girl for sure. Oh, that one pay me. Oh, you go see Oga go. They wonder why this market will never sell since you know, say the sales girl don't come on the original price tag, put another price tag. Oh, God, why? Hey, hello, I greet you. Hold on, Mama Winner.
2: Yes.
0: Your voice called low.
2: Asson.
0: It's an Asson.
2: Yeah, it's all.
0: No, be smart.
2: I was
0: supposed
2: to visit twice.
0: You see?
2: The first one.
0: Yes.
2: When I know this, she will pack all the tire. She will carry the one she won't carry the one. She will go give the workshop. Let the keep her if she will go, she will carry and go. And by so say, I found the whole money for marketing. That's what I do. I put that one to you. The one when I found good, that one almost half bag of Gary.
0: Yes.
2: We carry every day two moody. That I will sell one Gary, one moody will sell 3 bags.
0: Yes.
2: This girl made the road with almost a half bag.
0: Go
2: they sell and one suit for their area.
0: Now, wow.
2: So that they do me. When I call you now, my neighbor call it, I tell me, say, what is this girl doing?
0: Yes.
2: Every morning before I will come, she will carry those things. I don't know. I wonder if I just come back from market, buy this phone, before you know, at least I get sharp there. That sharp that she will just pack everything when I call. We don't, they replace and they put her.
0: Don't
2: know that she already reduced those on feet. So that you will put those on so that I know me. See, that my neighbor open my eyes to me.
0: Never open your eyes, say see you.
2: So all these things get very difficult. Now God and the world cannot do it anymore.
0: I'm telling you.
2: As the other caller said, just and say, Mr. and Mrs. But so we don't.
0: Yes, no.
2: We cannot do it anymore. It's only God that will help us.
0: I tell you.
2: I just thank God. The one where I forget now, that one, he helps the rest more.
0: Yes, so thank you very much, Mama. Hello. You did hear contribute? You did hear contribute? I did tell you. So you as a business person, whether or not food stuff you get, or you get pharmacy, chemist, you get person maybe say you put it there. Whether or not Ororo, you did say. In gallons. Make you pull your eye down. Oh, this sales person. Some of them are good, or not all. And on here, when six person gather money like this, also, we no see him again. I see your message at the come. Hello, what's under for telewire? All right, Wazobia Diamond, he told say good afternoon to you, Pepe. Say the neighbor of that woman, say na bad neighbor, say she won't bring her neighbor business down. Say it's not good, though. Oyubo, she should leave the neighbor with God, though. Mama Eke say, you know, they leave the neighbor with God, though. Wazobia Diamond say, may she leave the neighbor with God, she should let the sales girl go. Mama Eke say, we know they leave the neighbor with God, though. Sales girl, come and confess, oh. Confess to number one, confess to number two. Then I will confront the woman. All of us go gather, go. May witnesses day. Hey, God, people are bad, oh. Hello, who there? All right. WhatsApp, you want chook man for this matter? You dey your shop now, you dey say. And you dey hear me now, you want chook man for this matter? May you send message for inside WhatsApp for 080-952-67188. Things are happening. Hello, who there?
3: Hello, I was a friend. Thank you for me. I was a
0: mama
3: from
0: Otu. Auntie Fumi, I greet you.
3: Yes, I experienced this thing too.
0: Kai.
3: My neighbor telling my worker to go and leave me.
0: Your neighbor, they tell worker?
3: What happened? The girl just leave me without doing her anything.
0: Kai.
3: She don't say she's fed up with work. She leave me after staying in Kano for some months. She went home. Then I now hear that this girl is late too.
0: She's late?
3: Well, like, she don't die.
0: Hey.
3: She's sick and she died.
0: Now what?
3: Well, like, it's neighbor. That is the downfall of my business up to today.
0: Hey.
3: I brought another woman. The same thing. The business just collapsed. Well, I will go pepper.
0: Hey.
3: So my advice is for a thing to hold his business.
0: By
3: himself. Even though now 1 naira you will get. At least,
0: you see, the thing now, be say the stress of holding the business by yourself now like this. How person wanted to do one now?
3: Well, this one, what they do, I want to carry somebody. My husband say you should not carry you. Where you don't reach, if you not tire, I just close everything. Another day, you carry on. He said you shouldn't take anybody. Even though now 1 naira you get, just be contented with it. Because they are the downfall of business, all these house guests. And for that woman, she should go and meet the neighbor.
0: Hi.
3: She should confront her. This is what is happening. Because her neighbors, they are very wicked. They don't want your progress.
0: Make you not leave her for God between she and God?
3: No, she will leave this between she and God, but let her confront her so that the woman will know that she knows what is going on.
0: Hi.
3: And for that girl, she is... possible, she should let her go.
0: Yes.
3: Because she has the mind to do it. If your guy is good to you, you will not do such
0: that
3: you
0: kind
3: of
0: thing.
3: Clean mind.
0: Yes. Yes.
3: But with what I want to say now, if you have good mind, there is nothing in this head that will overcome you.
0: Yes. If you have a clean heart, you they settle your heart. You they settle your girl well.
3: At least, yes. God will reveal everything for you.
0: Kai.
3: Thank you.
0: Thank you very much, Mama. Things they happen though. Na neighbor na enter says girl, leave your madam. You get what your madam talk with say pay me talk see. Now waiting cause our business go down. Kai, but mama, they speak to you, say your business go rise again. In Jesus' name, amen. It go rise again. Now, the otepu will be say, leave her now, so he can go kaput. Wahala. Double wahala. All right, to you, they see her now. Making a day, yo. Inside my sap. Say, what the sales girl did is called conflict of interest rather than maximizing the owner's value. No be small English. I beg you, make you break this kind of English down. No, me na pigeon, na pigeon. He said the neighbor is an enemy of progress. He said the neighbor and the sales gear said they conspired. Said they are two like this. Said they come together, pull head together, collabo to fraud the shop owner. God, I beg, which kind is this? Say my advice to the owner, make him invest in monitoring mechanism. That is what is called accounting. Say daily stock taking. Physical counting, they count everything. Auditing and reports. So you also need to deploy this organ. Be like, say you be professor. He say you need to deploy effective internal control system for your business. My name na Papa Siwan from Airport Road. Papa Siwan, I truly salute to you. Honestly, this your contributor. They very, very kajad. Especially the aspect of stock taking. Physical counting. No be spiritual. Physical. We be say you go come, oh. No be say you go there for house. Say, mate, count for me. No. You go come. As the owner of the shop, you na go count time. If you want to do them daily, you want to do them at the end of every week. Before they go cheat you, before sales person go use your market, go build us. Hello, who there? I greet you.
4: Hi, Swap.
0: Ah, we thank God.
4: I want to shook mouth.
0: Mama shook mouth.
4: My own mouth because it don't happen to me. All this same year, now God they deliver them.
0: Hey!
4: This person now God they deliver us from their hands.
0: Yes.
4: See, somebody is person that say we should be counting. Everything you can count.
0: Nope.
4: Depending on how your business like me now, I cannot count anything. Me, I sell fabric and I sew it.
0: Yes.
4: Yes, and I happen to have one. The last one, or the I even have the recent one. I like this guy so much.
0: Chai.
4: Now, customer comes. They paid for four floors, four different floors. That time, I was touching those floors, $10,000. $10,000 each of them.
0: You see?
4: And the woman have paid for it.
0: Chai.
4: For me to make it for her. Now, you can say, when I come back, I travel for small journey. I leave key for this year. When I come back, I was looking for this. The customer was calling me that she wants to come and call. I started looking for this cloth. Yeah, we started looking for this cloth. We started looking for this cloth. What is four? It's not even one.
0: Yes.
4: It's not even two. Four. I'm telling you, it's 40,000. Minus the money for towing, where that woman don't pay.
0: You see?
4: Imagine the thing, they said I even went to Poly. I look for it because I used to bring those clothes for monitor. I managed to see one.
0: Yes.
4: I threw one for that woman. I now call the woman to come and tell me. When she come, I started telling her and I read the story to her. I said, see, I'm looking for your clothes.
0: Yes.
4: It's a side from with me that anytime I'm other clothes, I will bring the remaining one that I did not even see. So the woman now understands and tell me say that I should have told her. I should just forget about it. I say, how can I forget that you have paid?
0: Yes.
4: So at the end of the story, we now do counterbalance. She's a good customer to me. And how I handle the matter, I was thinking, what this woman is on that is going through now is what is in my mind. How will I solve this matter? How will I? Some people are telling me, comfort the mother, comfort this one. One month, I now send her away. I said, go.
0: I don't want again.
4: That's how I discharge her. I don't even comfort the mother. I don't even do anything. I just leave her to God. I now say that this one is just because they have paid for this particular one that I noticed. What of those ones that I have not been noticing? What the ones they have not paid? Even if they move it, I will not pay.
0: You're not going to know.
4: Advising any business owner that our eyes should be on the ground. That
0: yes.
4: We should not too close.
0: Yes.
4: That before we should too close, let our eyes be on the ground.
0: Hi.
4: Let our eyes be on the ground. I beg now that since you are even a stranger, I beg. Go help me. That is for you. Now,
0: Mama,
4: give me the talk.
0: Mama Ebube. You dey hear Mama Ebube contribute. You even talk say this sales girl say you like her well way. Why be say the one way you like well way now you go come do you something? Why like really? God a bego. Oh yeah, so make a read message from WhatsApp. Daddy John Hin from Abuja. He dey listen live. He say my contribution for this sales girl team is that first of all, the sales girl he gas carry her madam to the adjoin woman. Make the for return all she has taken from the girl. Like, make them meet their job woman, where we say that they give their palakpala to. So, first, you just first return all the money, where we say, I don't take. First return and first. And secondly, she go produce the contribution cards. You know, say, if they do a journal, you get that card where we say you go to tick, plus including of the price or the amount where we say you they put. So you go bring and come with her. Say they don't need to let her go free. You say lie, lie. Say lie, lie. They not go let her go. Hello, who turned for Telewanya?
5: Well, you go first.
0: I greet you.
5: What delicious.
0: Oh my God.
5: Ebu
0: kan wan ganga. Mama.
5: This bad neighbor with bad character. Now, wow.
0: Hi, Ajia Mariam.
5: Yes.
0: Mm-hmm.
5: But why now? They make the woman go meet the ajo. Nothing to the girl.
0: You see?
5: Because if you find that very well now, na chicken.
0: Hi.
5: It's like that.
0: You see?
5: Or even if it's like your own daughter for your own...
0: For your own shop.
5: They must cheat you.
0: They must collect smarty.
5: Yes. I have one now.
0: Chai.
5: My soft drink go finish.
0: Mm.
5: Who buy now? You go point this one, you go point that one. Oh, na lie.
0: Chai.
5: So, if it is not patient, if you are want to put on what they say, yes.
0: Yes.
5: You have to have... Strong mind.
0: Yes.
5: Mama. You put your eye.
0: Mama, you know, say, if now you're picking this shop, ba, maybe he chop bread or he dreaming out. You know, too reasonable.
5: That one not even pay me that. You not pay me, oh.
0: Hmm.
5: She go sell, he go drink, and he go see carry money.
0: Hi.
5: You understand?
0: Yes.
5: The money go see no complete. The one where you chop, man, I know mine.
0: You see?
5: Because you chop up for her belly.
0: Mm.
5: You see? That's why you go still carry my cash.
0: Hi.
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5: Every day, money they go down.
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5: They go up.
0: Mm.
5: So it's something where they disturb too much.
0: Well, well, honestly. So, Mama, for this matter, you say make them meet their jaw woman.
5: Go find out or make them go to a job woman. Because I know very well that no truth inside that matter.
0: Hmm.
5: If you go now, maybe if money gets a man, she will still go. If she's a cheater. Now that woman will be a job, now she'll be even the criminal.
0: You see, ba?
5: Because they get her own, now she introduce her. If not, the same guest no go know that trick now.
0: I tell you, now the neighbor go introduce her, neighbor.
5: The neighbor come now, introduce her, the cheater.
0: Hey.
5: Thank you very much,
0: Hajia Mariam, for your Kaja contribute. Yes, that's not the voice of Hajia Mariam. You don't see an Ashiro Shukma for this matter, huh? Say, may they go meet their job woman or may they for collect you akpalakpala. But Mama AK now, with her wisdom, she got to say, what if the neighbor self no? What if that job woman self nothing? All the akpalakpala where neighbor they carry, when they pay for the girl, what if you know they pay? Now that one ended the call. Okwadili bo ni no. And what if you come meet the woman now? The woman can't deny and say me. Which kind nyanyapu gutter talk be this one? Which see, small girl, mind yourself, oh. Mind yourself, oh. The small girl now go con tire. Because this woman fi deny face to face. No proof. No signature. Say then sign for God. There be no agreement. All right, to Mommy Zara for New Road. Say good afternoon. Oyibo Pepe. Say my greetings to all the Wazibe family. Say Oyibo, eh? Why the woman still they waste time? Since the girl don't confess, may she go confront that wicked and heartless human being. Let their line people gather. The people will be say they did the same line. May all of them gather to know the evil act will be say she they do, so that it no go happen again. Since the shallow Abiola from Zawa Chiki had come. Hello, who turned off for Telewire?
8: The police.
0: Oh, a Kelebe Jaja. I greet you. Good afternoon. This casual afternoon. I order my.
2: No contribution. Waiting me. I will take catch my guest.
0: Hey. Yes.
2: She go record us.
0: Then
2: she don't let the girl know saying she go record the talk. She go say, how you take do now? How you meet with the adjoint man? They think they are name and everything she tell you. The girl go explain everything. Inside her phone. She don't get evidence.
0: Evidence choke.
2: By the time when she take the adjoint man, she wash out. She go just on the record for her.
0: Yes.
2: She don't hear everything. She go tell her, I call for no call for problem. How many address in a don't mark? How many money in a don't mark? She say in a visit, I go how much?
0: You see,
2: Because the girl no go there and say she won't do a job. Now the woman bring all those three of her job because she wants to scream in her own barao. Now she bring all those three things so that she go to there small thing for the girl hand.
0: Yes.
2: Now you can buy something of 5,000. Say you go mark that 2,000.
0: 2K.
2: That 2,000, you mark and sure say you mark 2,000. And which time then start them?
0: Which time?
2: It's not like 10 days now, then go mark to 2,000 for 10 days. It's not 20 days, then go mark to 2,000.
0: It be like the thing don't reach 1 year self, Abi, according by the story.
2: But the time where they start the agenda, I won't know now. So that no matter what, then give her, even at 10,000 naira, then give her, now 2,000, she go mark, Abi.
0: Yes, so 2K.
2: So then go calculate that to 2,000, reach now. If the woman no agree, she go inform police.
0: You see?
2: Because na criminal to be.
0: Oh wow. Thank you very much.
2: Because people they walk about, they collect people something.
0: Yes now.
2: What you know belong to them. Now she no feel call their thief direct. She can't go on body with the girl, they thief the human property.
0: I tell you.
2: And those kind of people stand and then lay the power to go short you each edge. And they know they do anything.
0: Oh, wow.
2: So that's what you say, the fear to go tell her. If not me, I'll go there direct.
0: Direct?
2: I will go there direct. Call you. If you get us back, we'll call her. If you get us back, we'll call them down. Let them see what thing their mother they do.
0: I did tell you.
2: They fear. They fear for.
0: See?
2: It don't happen. And the guy, nobody ever talk to you, Diva.
0: Yes, sir.
2: You know, see how God exposed them.
0: God exposed them, oh.
2: Now, God exposed them because monkey they walk, babu they chop.
0: Chai.
2: It doesn't make sense.
0: At all. Thank you very much, Ikilibi Jaja. Thank you, Mama. Atrivi salute.
2: The only pepper in my stew.
0: Oh, my God.
2: One top spag, oh, now they chop like this.
0: If I just they close mouth, I they come shop spag. Yes, sir. Thank you very much, Ikilibi Jaja. Yes, that's not the voice of Ikilibi Jaja. You say no need to fear anything. Just on record, I made the girl talk. May she talk everything. Confess. You go hula. Go meet the woman. Say I come in peace. Yeram. I beg. Making a return akwalakpala for me. No time to check time. Say no need to fear for this matter. Say which kind of criminology is this? Then according by the information, this woman talks in since November of last year. So November reached me like this now. You don't see him? This thing has been going on for a very long time.

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1: Too much, my God.
2: Ah, people we care do. People we care do. They can force. They go frustrate your business, eh? Ah. Like this now, sales girl, they don't whine her. She don't go listen to neighbor. Oh yeah, what this matter is simple now. Mama AK already. He don't highlight most things. He say just it's up to what you write. He say if now you, we have witness to her confession. May people day. After which I go take the girl to the woman where she will bring the card. May you bring the actual card. Eh? May we see the markings. Hey God, and all the money. Then I will send the girl away. But if she refuse, then police. We can't involve police for this matter. Because she, na ole. Say she lured the girl to thefts. Even though the girl, too, is an old thief. Say she done the steal from home without notice. Say please, business people, business owners, make you know they neglect your business. Oh. Even if now your children they handle them, always take a record and investigate. Say this in a pure negligence. Mr. Ozigi from Dakota, London. Yes, I know, say, as parents, business owners, your picking will say, you know, so business owners will say, hey, better say my picking shop and put for belay than for sales girl or sales boy. Hey, that one day. But as it be like this, eh? As Pekin, where be say you dey listen to me right now, I beg oh, no thief from your mama oh, or your papa, eh? For the business where be say they run, you na be family. If something hungry you, tell us. If something they hungry you, tell pale male. I want shop donut oh, I want shop this one oh, I want do this one oh. Then they allow you do am. 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To run business, you can the collect and the tea farm. You go for the business and your neighbors go laughing.
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1: So use clear mind. 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You dey listen to me like this. Use clear mind. If you want something, tell them. Don't be say you go dey collect akpala akpala small for there before you know business don't fall. Now in the fall business, oh. Me and they talk to you like this, eh? Because back in the days, we be say my mama they sell rice, they sell beans, they sell plantain, they sell bread plus include of noodles. Me and they tender for that shop like this, oh. This thing what they tell you, I do rich. No be say I they talk of story, we be say I small. I they talk of story, I don't big like this. I sit down for the job, for the restaurant, hold on down. Me nara finish, now me go carry crates, come. So as it be like this, eh? May you take care of your mama and papa shop. If you be person, you be say you don't finish my year.

0: Or maybe you see the secondary school. If you come back from school, you go there, tender for the shop. Because sales people now, so no be smarty, no, no be smarty with the C for the hand. All right, good afternoon. Okay, he say, now Hausa boy, he say they control the woman shop. Oh, hey, say, are they surprised? Say, some now juju. Hello, who tanda? I greet you, Mauga. Well done. Yeah, they, we they hear you. Ah, it be like in a network. Network don't hold your phone line. All right, Oyibo, good afternoon. From you, make the set trap for her. Because even with the girl's statement, she feels still deny him. So they need to catch him red-handed. This number me, Khalifa, for Pashikara. So even if the girl go confess, the woman still feel deny and say, what kind of nyanya put talk is that? Why will he accuse me? Why will he say that? You know, you never see people they deny something, you know. They go deny, eh? They go strong face, serious, eh? Say they need to set trap, oh. And as it be like this, eh? As the madam don't know, the fist is set trap, oh. Madam don't know now like this. Okay, go do as if say you won't contribute the way we be saying that they do and since. Then when you carry on, they go there, you can't come outside. Bam, bam. Eh, so now waiting and they do be this. Okay, oh, neighbors, make una come, oh, come, oh, come, oh. And they tell you. All right, 27, what's up? Okay, I greet you, eh? Director Dr. Amira, Miriam, I throw a salute to you. Hello, Tanda for Telewire.
1: It's Auntie Fumi again.
0: Yes, Auntie Fumi.
1: What's happened? Where they say make person all the space that he's selling, he should be counting it.
0: Yes.
1: The owner of the shop will go and be checking it from time to time.
0: Yes.
1: Do you know that after the Oga don't leave the shop, the sales girl will add money in the business. And that adding money is to keep business.
0: If they keep business, I know, sell quick.
1: Something for 500. And they come to your shop, they buy it for 600. I prefer to go to another shop.
0: That is it.
1: That's what is happening in my neighborhood now. He drives the sales boy now. Anytime I went to buy something, we increase the money for me.
0: Oh.
1: And I confront the old guy. I say, sir, this is how you are selling this thing today. And this is how the boy is selling it.
0: Now
1: say it's not like that. How many times did I buy body? I say like 3 times.
0: You
1: have to refund back my money.
0: You see?
1: And now he drove the boy.
0: Mama, you
1: even our children said, now God will help us.
0: Now God, Mama.
1: I gave my boy 10,000. Go and buy something for me up to today. He did not even bring the thing. He did not even tell me how I far about
0: you. See, Amba?
1: My children, your children said, it's only God that will help us.
0: Oh, God.
1: Well, nowadays, now God will see us too.
0: You see, thank you very much, Mama. Now, why they tell children so when they listen to me right now? Huh? Children will be say they listen to me now. You they help your mama. No put stress, pressure for your mama business. Because of those small money will be say they collect before you know like this, eh? Before you know, eh? Business don't fall. This thing now, waiter they tell you na kuru. Before you know business, you don't do it, eh? He don't fall. How they tell you say that time will be say. My mom let they arrange rice, beans, all those things. Plenty fried yam, egg, all those things. The time will be say me, I can't travel, no con day. Oh! Now, so you go employ one sales girl, come. Oh! God, do business, they shake. Business, they shake. That time, I let go say, hey, this my boy, you both pepper, they walk, oh! Hey God. So as you be like this, I'm speaking where you be now, eh? Make you support your parents. All right. Inside WhatsApp, I don't say I'm going to be one. Good afternoon, Oyibo Carrot. You say all these things. Say no be juju, no be automobile. Say na brainwash. You say make business people always shine their eyes. Well, say that Adashi woman should be arrested first and then with other plenty investigation. You say you boo, you know the level now. I'm gonna achieve one at least salute to you. And as it be like this, eh? For your business place, make you they shine your eye. You see your sales girl, they talk some kind unnecessary talk with your neighbor. Call and come back. What do they do you? What do they follow on the talk? because now so they take start. Neighbor feed a verse for person say you they progress person. I ain't go take enter you not through the sales person. So as it be like this, eh? Make you the observe well, well. Am I saying you should be harsh on your sales person? No, love him, because if you get clean heart, eh, anything will be say person they plan for you, you know go work. So love the person, love your sales person, take care of him, and God will surely expose any nyangapu karata we be say they do, because you get clear heart and clean heart. All right, to inside WhatsApp. Good afternoon, Oyibo Pepe. Ben T, I throw a salute to you. Hello, Tanda, for Inside Telewire. I greet you, Mama. Hold on. Ah, very fine. Oh, happy Sunday to you.
2: Oyibo Pepe, see this matter when you talk
0: sober.
2: Not the only says get for store. This is what happens for house.
0: For house.
2: All those the house game when they go school for house back. Mostly, if we get some time where you say, some of our parents,
0: yes,
2: like the men, the women, when they put them for house. And then they cause this when they make all those children they behave to them like that. You know why I told you?
0: You see?
2: You can't say house girl. You know, they give her food as if you're supposed to give her. You know, go buy clothes for her as you're supposed to buy for her. You know, suppose you know, go do things for her as they do for your children. But before you know it, those children, and if you go work up on that woman, you go call this, you go go get bad in the from house. Before you know it, this house gets, they pack your rice, go they pack your
0: beans, everything.
2: Go they give them for outside. Because
0: yes.
2: My uncle, if they work out from state to state, his wife, do me.
0: Oh.
2: I don't feel like for you. I say, you know that, with the same minute, I would be 30. As fine girl, when I did that time, anybody buy me that like this, or buy me, they will give me, they will say, fine girl, take.
0: That
2: money, instead of carry the money, go the save one for my brother wife, man. I will carry the money, go they give another person.
0: Chai, that's you see, ba?
2: So when it comes to, I don't reach to the year Brazil, the year scared. You know that now this woman, you go buy Brazil, buy pants for me and everything for me.
0: You see?
2: And when my brother wife comes here for my hand, you know what that woman do me? He beat her out of me.
0: How?
2: And tomorrow, nobody tell her and say, now my neighbor, now buy those things for me. So what do they only for soil for house? Tell you, they will tell you, say you no go no.
0: You see, yes.
2: So sorry,
0: well, thank you, Mama Anita, thank you for this casual contributo. She you dey see now, Mama Anita na come from another direction and another angle. In a court talk say sometimes the people will be say they get these shops or house, will be say be oga or madam, sometimes they wicked or harsh to the person will be say the house, and before you know it, you come push that small girl or guy man or boy will be say they serve you into doing some kind things. You go push her, you will go fall in the hand of your neighbor, and that neighbor now no be person will be say you can't get good heart for you. They are two can collabo na be na collabo. Now that neighbor now will be say they must show now will tell and say, oh yeah, you come on palakpala for year, you come on go collect beans for year, bring like four mudu, you no go no now, she don't go work. So as it be like this now, parents will be say they hear me, will be say you get house girl, house boy, or you get shop, you get salesperson for there, make you try, they show love to the person, that one now, not to come out, Come all that badness from their mind. But the funny thing be say, you get some people will be say, you go see show love to a gay, no. Now that time we be say they show love to, they go call sit down when I can't handle you. God, I beg oh. God, I beg oh. God, I beg oh. But any which way, make will show love. More will just balance the matter. Nobody say you go they follow, sales person, they smile every time. No. But more just balance the matter. Make it, make it balance like balance diet. Show love to your sales person. Show love to your house girl. So that they know get weakened heart towards you. All right. Well, hello. What time for telewire?
3: Hello?
0: Yes, okay, I agree to you.
3: Network.
0: They
3: hear me, go?
0: I didn't hear you, Like, say tomorrow, no
3: so,
0: day.
3: I get one of my... Somebody, you understand?
0: Yes, yes.
3: That guy, I know how that man started business. So, as time goes on, the things come to go well. So, I can't even advise him to carry sales girl, somebody, say they fear, say, if you bring somebody, they go to the shopping money.
0: Collecting at Balagbala.
3: Problem. He's chopping money. So business can't expand. He can't bring some of his brothers from Castina. Three boys come through for that shop.
0: Yeah.
3: Come to that shop. As he comes to a child, sometimes I'll come because I, when I close from hospital, I'll come there and check him. So with all those boys will come, sir. If they come, they, that's just depend because I know your guy before them. They could just open drawer like this. Just they don't even cut that money. Because Ghana evening time they come.
0: Yeah.
3: You don't just to go bring car. You just open that drawer, just carry that money from your pocket.
0: You see him now.
3: So I noticed that in the guy can't put camera for
0: the shop. Yeah.
3: Imagine those boys remove that camera.
0: They come on camera. But,
3: I go to that shop, they can't check. I say, when I remove this camera, I say, something happened. I plug them back. They open them. Now, your camera not even they work again.
0: They don't spoil it. They don't pour water for the camera. God, I beg you.
3: The camera not work again. And the man, God, come bless that money. Come get bastard money. If he remove 600,000 naira from shop today, no, nobody say he remove any money.
0: Be smart, you know.
3: So he come bring the one of him boy one don't grow. That one no go school. So he come put the shop, may deal with others.
0: Yeah.
3: That one come become shake itself.
0: Hey, your own brother.
3: If yesterday I was there, I go there. Because I tell you, God, I was doing first girl, somebody where they trusted.
0: Thank you very much.
3: Yes.
0: All right, thank you very much.
3: You guys should repeat back the money. So, wait, I go tell Oga. I don't want to tell the Oga.
0: Yes.
3: I don't want to tell the Oga. So I don't want to involve my session, understand?
0: No, Baba, you go yard, though. Baba, as they talk like this, As they talk like this, body just is scratch verse. Body is scratch verse.
3: So, the way they do money for that guy, that man shop. This is just the pay me sometimes.
0: Baba, thank you. Now, God will bless you for the good work. Now, God will bless you. Thank you very much. Oga Vres, how you see this matter? Don't be smart, you know.
4: You don't tell how they follow the matter, they come. As they drive, they come. Okay. And they follow the matter. See, things, they happen. Funny enough, I done this topic with some people. And they tell them, with my own experience, and people experience around me, like your experience where you get with your mom, in case no, your people, this boy, they will help your mother, oh. Now, he's my mother leg, now he's my mother hand.
0: Obi smarty.
4: And if you see him for a mother shop, might tell them,
0: they don't know.
4: If you see him for a mother shop, he big like this, that time we say he's small.
0: Like this. Never 2 years. 2 years ago, 3 years
4: so
0: ago.
4: So you go see him, he maybe go plait in hair, he go do like that, he go tell him in a rough boy. But now, he carry mother business for his head. Like say, now.
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4: That way you carry forehead. Now the talk where I want to talk, we say this talk get plenty parts.
0: Yes.
4: For this talk, nobody did right, nobody did wrong. Everybody don't get based on what you don't see. But I want to talk like small advice to everybody based on my own experiences in small life where I don't see also. You get one thing where I notice with the young people. Many young people, they don't know the value of responsibility.
0: At all.
4: Responsibility now him make you a leader, now him make you an adult, now him make you anything. May I give one very good small example of what I mean by responsibility? You see, make a use girl, a young girl of that kind, 16, 17, 18, 19. When you go tell you, say, my father don't allow me come up for house after six, or my mother don't allow me come up for house after six. You know why? You never show responsibility.
0: You see,
4: example, if before 5, 6, everything what you're supposed to do for house as a young pikin, a teenager, you don't do and finish. Nobody then tell you, you take up the responsibility. I will not get water, you buy merua or you fetch up. Our house did that you, do and like this. My daddy clothes, you put them for washing machine, you wash them. You pack it and say, daddy, see the way you carry go, you go iron by yourself. You see that kind of attitude. If you start up, you go say if you cultivate up, and your parents go tell you, say, when you want come back.
0: You see?
4: You understand? If they send you goes by seasoning cube.
0: Yes.
4: Before they know you don't come back. They know they ask you where you they go.
0: I tell you.
4: But when I tell you, say, go church, 3 hours later, you never come for after church close. How you want take that and say you won't go buy something for the next chemist when they agree
0: maybe
4: for you?
0: Go allow you go.
4: You never show responsibility. The same thing happened to these businesses now. As a young people, we don't know the... See, if somebody leave business for you, the person don't leave and say, make you chop and send that your own.
0: I just tell you.
4: The person leave and say, in they see you as extension of himself. Now, trust he be. Might give one small story right here. You got somebody who I been here, see, in thief in or got 10 million run.
0: Also.
4: Guess what? This person went if you got 10 million, the oga been put on for your will.
0: He forget more than that 10 million. What be 10 million?
4: The oga don't even find him. As I show you, the oga don't even tell and say that he don't dash and make carry go. Say no, they find him.
0: 10
4: say,
0: million.
4: But come say, then swam, we plan, we been get for them. The problem is, say, we no get patience.
0: You see,
4: I don't know this attitude of get rich quick. You just enter Nigeria suddenly,
0: scatter everything.
4: Small boys say, Yahoo.
0: I tell you,
4: small guys say, they get big God. Nobody won't follow due process again.
0: Tell you,
4: the school now scam school. All these things come out. Never to tell you where all this begin. This kind of attitude come out.
0: Never tell
4: you. It don't day before, but no plenty like this. Now, it day too rampant. Now, another thing again, as not small children, because of our time, you get the one when big people them they do. Like this man, wait to say he get plan for this boy. The boy be no say he get plan.
0: He no know.
4: You understand? You don't show and say plan day.
0: You see?
4: He get one person who they suppose use as example. Joseph for Bible or Yusuf for Quran. That the kind of service where that boy render to people he work with.
0: No be smart.
4: For him father house, now he be second to last. But your father make him first. Turn on to manager where they manage in brothers affairs.
0: I tell you.
4: Because of the way they dedicated, the service where he showed. They carry and go slave. Inside where they take and sell slave, they make an ogre.
0: You see?
4: Inside ogre house where they serve, Potiphar house, they make an ogre. Inside prison, they make an ogre. Why? He choose to serve.
0: He choose.
4: Service they pay. Naturally. If the person where you serve no pay you, don't worry. Life go pay you. Now guarantee.
0: Very well, yes.
4: Guarantee. You got what they call for life, principles. That one, principle, no matter what, for say like law. If they say, you know, if night comes, sun go shine.
0: Yes.
4: As long as say night and day, sowing and reaping is guaranteed. If you sow, you must reap.
0: Oh my
4: God. Anything like where you sow, you go reap.
0: You go reap.
4: Why don't this person, Jacob sow for Potiphar house. Who are you reap? Now fellow house.
0: You see? You must still collect.
4: You must still collect.
0: You must still collect.
4: The woman where in auntie, they stay with the auntie, where they know they agree, buy and things, the same in error. No, God never settle her now.
0: You don't settle her, oh.
4: Life must pay you. Now, this is what they teach children as they grow. Not just carry sales girl keep. You they teach them, you they coach them. In they feel like saying get future with you.
0: You see, now that's it.
4: But I ain't gonna make them begin to you.
0: Yes, take care of them, Lord.
4: Which kind of discussion they get with them? You know, they follow and talk, you know, they greet them, nothing. You just for your phone from morning to night.
0: You see,
4: how you they take the trainer?
0: I tell you.
4: So in all these states, we seem to go look inside.
0: Okay, Vance, thank you very much. As a be like, I'll send my kid. We did come back. No touch your radio.
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0: If you like Maka tenders, make me fondo so you turn down with the us. As my reporter, will you be? Waiting day. Waiting the song. Waiting the song. You know, finish for dear. Yeah. Our market, make we talk business. Akbala. 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
1: My name is Eric Ndari and you are chilling with Oibo Pepe live on Wazudia FM. The number one Swagalicious, Pepelicious, Ambitious, anything shows. Of course, it's shows.

0: No be smart, you know. I tell you. All right, as the level be like this, just in case you're the entire house, now you can hear on radio. This is now Chukwuma Station 95.1, was Obia FM, Kano, and this is now Sunday, Waka, and the Dumont baby say we don't turn that put in the house market, and a day with Vans in the building. No be smart. See message we be say, day for inside the WhatsApp. All right, person say, good afternoon, Oibo Pepe, say I like your program. Waiting the sales girl do is wrong, but let us look it. Let us look at the way owners of business, they treat the girls also. Let owners of business, they treat their sales girls well. Trust me, it will be hard for them to be brainwashed. They go hard for them. All right, well, it's mommy G, the Sakopago of Lupe Kingdom. He say, my name now, okay. He can't say, I don't know, say Uncle Vance, now motivational speaker. Say, may God bless you abundantly.
1: Thank you very much, sir. Senior man. Lecture. That is the elder.
0: And
1: the
0: God
1: bless you.
0: I greet you. All right, so Lady G from Jabba. Is there you, boo? Say, smart, you know. Say, we get same experience for 2021. Say, when he be starting business, say, I decided to give it to my relation for inside village, may for help me sell the market. Say, I dealt with women. Yes, and a woman we are, they say. So what I did then was to give her those wares for cheap price. Then I can't tell her, say, make it add your own price joiner. But as the time they go, she shop, she chop the capital plus my gain. She can't later allow the business. She can't later own the business. The business itself can't still collapse. And when I become confront her, she can't tell me, say, people used to buy on credit and they end up not giving her the akbalakbala. And this is someone maybe I don't do a lot for. So since then, I just decided to handle my business myself. You see, Amba?
1: This person experience, ba? It did happen.
0: I tell you.
1: Sometimes out of love, feelings, you know,
0: feelings.
1: People they close to us,
0: yes.
1: We go hand them things where they nothing handle.
0: Can't deal with you.
1: You understand? This person now, if you know cheater, not be business person.
0: No be business person.
1: You get one mistake, what would they make? Business to be for everybody. You know, for this life, you get people be say their life a goal. Okay, we get two kind of people generally. It passed two, but
0: yes.
1: Generally two kind of people. You get people who they call people who get life managerial skills.
0: You see,
1: People get entrepreneurial skills.
0: Exactly.
1: Those people get entrepreneurial skills. They first start business. Begin fire car. If they enter area, you know they take.
0: Sharp,
1: yes. Don't begin say mineral. Don't begin fire car. Don't begin do kunu.
0: Oh.
1: It's easy for them.
0: Yes.
1: You get people who say they don't get that grace.
0: I tell you.
1: They don't get that grace. But you see, if you start, somebody they help you, the manager.
0: They sabi.
1: Before you go come back, they don't turn that small this into big.
0: Get people who get that skill. But to start on the wall, why people do it?
1: If you start, they will say, actually, I need an umbrella. I need the no visa. They postpone. They go write everything what they need. Oh, yeah, start now. They don't get that entrepreneurial spirit. But if you start, hand over to them. Before you will come
0: they
1: here,
0: develop.
1: Now, Walmart, you don't see.
0: You see, Amba.
1: So, it day like that.
0: I tell
1: people, they different. You need to know, person where you want help. Waiting being in strong skills.
0: No go, you say, until love of saying, person for me, family.
1: True, now. Maybe not credit, you say. Shop down, run down.
0: You see, Amba.
1: It is very possible. Say, na, credit, you say, shop down, run down. I will say, a quick come.
0: I tell you, time no day. Eddie with you, for inside WhatsApp, Bameye from Coronel Estate. Is here, we both prepare happy Sunday. From me to you, I truly we salute to you. Yes, so no be smart. You know, and I want to thank everybody. We say they shook mad. I see they see. Okay, hello, who turned up for telewire?
2: Hello, what you
0: I greet you.
2: Nah, Chidoro, the talk.
0: Ah, Chidoro, the ole we.
2: I don't say how they listen to your program.
0: Yes.
2: It says very fantastic.
0: We thank God.
2: And this guy, Vast, welcome. The guy comes scatter everywhere. He comes put Ororo for your program.
0: Come put Ororo.
2: I agree, Vast.
0: Yes.
2: So, I agree to you well. That's including Vast.
0: We thank God.
2: Knowledge not be here.
0: I tell you.
2: Knowledge, Oyibo, not be here. If I see person who get knowledge, that's why they call was up there.
0: Yes.
2: Just to encourage other guys who are there, they get one or two knowledge, that's why they call. If I see person who get knowledge, because if we have knowledge, in this country.
0: I tell you.
2: And keep it steady fast. This country no go there like this, oh.
0: You no go there, oh.
2: The people when they rule us, they don't get knowledge, oh.
0: I beg you. I beg you, don't know, eh?
1: See where you go hand go hang ball.
0: You see him?
2: The people where they're top now, where they say they're top, then they're down on their leg, they're up, their head, they're ground.
0: Oh.
2: Time go tell, and they tell the truth. Time go tell, you go see, they're nothing that they're head.
0: Oh, God help us.
2: It's unfortunate, but we have to, like Bas is saying, we have to start from somewhere.
0: I tell
2: anybody
0: you.
2: That has knowledge, that's why they call, was it there? Anybody that has knowledge, let him not think that everything is over. It's a matter of time. Like Bas said it. He made a comment that scattered my head. He said, if morning comes and night comes, he said, in principles, there is a law, he quoted.
0: Yes.
2: Constancy. Nothing. No woman, forget about this thing where politicians, they talk, blah, blah, blah, blah, blah, their mouth. Eh? They cannot shift an inch the natural laws. Yes. When the time comes, it will stand in front of them that the truth is that they have failed to do what they are supposed to do right.
0: I told you.
2: Thank you very much.
1: Thank you, God bless you.
0: Yeah, it is. Yeah, you clear. Kuru.
2: All right. Thank you very much.
0: Thank you. Oh, okay. I did say you don't yawn finish it, but which way? Thank you very much, Chidodo. All right, inside one time, I appreciate Vance. He did a good analysis to business. Thank you very much. All right, Mommy G, is it please, on behalf of Vazubia FM listeners, say I want a request to Prince Aboki to authorize motivational talk every morning for 30 minutes to be delivered by Uncle Vaz. Thank you very much. All right, Tobeka, take the last call for this demo. Tell you what time for Telewire.
2: Not in this, eh? Yeah. Uncle Vaz,
1: Mama, the mama.
2: You don't know how they call Uncle Vaz. Uncle Uncle Vaz.
0: You the see, and now nah, the me are the see, so.
2: Yes.
0: You see, Amba? I tell you. I tell you.
1: Mama, the mama.
2: I
1: know where we. I know now. I find.
0: Yes, sir.
2: Thank you. God bless you.
1: Thank you very much, mama.
0: Yes, sir. Thank you very much, mama. Yes, sir. Mr. Uncle Vaz, don't ever tell me that time we say you don't handle evening or yo. Yes, sir. I truly salute to you. Thank you for the contribute and every. And as if we won't close my picture call, but make I take this last one. After this call, we'll close mouth. Hello, Utanda.
3: Hello.
0: Yes, I greet you. Hello.
3: Good afternoon.
0: Good afternoon this afternoon. What to be your name and where are you coming from?
3: My name is Mentor.
0: Mentor. I beg.
3: I beg
0: mentors for this matter.
3: All right. I greet Uncle Bad.
1: Thank you, sir.
3: My special man.
0: Yes.
3: I love this program so much more than anybody that is hearing you.
0: Child, thank God.
3: I have my principle by talking to you now. Number one, I am a graduate. I was working with one company, and I don't want to call the name of the company.
0: Yes, very good.
3: I was employed, and I was given that tag as a casual for 2 years without confirmation. You understand?
0: Yes.
3: I have the next step to follow, and people are advising me to leave this company. I said no. Because of the principle.
0: Yes.
3: And I have 8 two are investing now. Another two have right jump. They are preparing to go. I want to advise everybody who want to become a leader and to become a reader.
0: I told you.
3: Like myself. Thank you.
0: Thank you very much, Mentor. Thank you for your Kajad counter route. All right, inside WhatsApp, this now ND is here. We say for us, it's actually universal. Put him in any segment, in go deliver. All right, thank you very much, ED. All right, as the level be like this, time don't retreat. Be say, me go close mouth, which come for Sunday worker. I will go block on Monday for evening. Oh, yo. Thank you, God Vance. Thank you. Salute to you. Well, can I leave you with this musicology from Pempelicious? This one, I Beniza, say Cosina Sunday, Mukudi Samadis one. Good, I want to say good night. All right.

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0: All right, yes, Kano, good afternoon. We greet you this Obonge Saturday, Sunday afternoon as it is hot like this. Inside Football Republic for Wazobia 95.1. Now, the Super Duper squad don't enter inside your radio like this to bring you the game between Everton and Sunderland. For inside the play-by-play commentary, we already start for the Dickinson Stadium for Merseyside this Sunday afternoon as it is hot, like this. So, waiting be the water for streets this Sunday afternoon. My name is Nathan, the box-to-box midfielder. Match day 37 as it go down like this. And next week, now in the Premier League season, you go end. The 2025-2026 season go end. And Everton and the Sunderland don't wear one trouser this afternoon with a digger armor for inside the Dickinson Stadium. Who go win them? As both sides, yes, they still get a mathematical chance to enter inside the Conference League and maybe even well the Europa League if they fit to win their last two games. That now this one and the one will remain for next week, and that is if Bournemouth ourselves fail to win their last two games. But yes, I know be only me day here. I get the sports doctor with me this Obonge Sunday afternoon. Good afternoon to you, the sports doctor.
1: Thank you very much, Box to Box. Good afternoon to you, and a good afternoon to you, Kanu.
0: All right, I'm going to give you some of the starting lineup for inside this game between Sunderland and Everton. And don't forget, these two teams will meet for this stadium for the Hildikisi Stadium for the third round of the FA Cup. As that game be finished, then Sunderland will knock them come out of the shootout for this time around. Then the Premier League fixture, the second leg between the two teams. Make you carry greetings from all the players. We start this game from Samayo, who be the guys we start. But as you know, for Everton, they always start with this man, they call England number one, Jordan Pickford, the DM. And as Jordan can give for post, we also get the likes of the centre backs, them, the likes of the captain of the team, who they call James Tarkowski. Himself is another Gidiba for likes of Jacob Vitali Mikolenko, as also for the midfield, Nama James Garner. Iliman Ndiaye Beto in front of goal in form. They very, very good at this point in time. For the visiting side, that now Sunderland, they get Robin Roefs, they get Getruda for right back position, the Dutchman. And for the other positions, for centre back, they get Mukiele, the Frenchman, alongside Omar Aderete, and then Ronaldo Mandava. Also the Mozambican for the team. For the midfield, I get the captain of the side, Granit Xhaka, Noah Sadiki, the DR Congo player, where we go the work of this year, as well as Trehume Enzo of this year, as well as Trehume Enzo Lefay. And then for the front line, I get Angulo and Brian Broby for inside the starting 11 for that team called Sunderland. Our center referee this afternoon, now John Brooks, and we get VAR Tony Harrington as an assistant, now Arjen Holmes for inside there. And these two teams, they look to make sure, say yes, European football, at least then keep that hope they alive for inside the final few days as the Premier League they go like this, as Everton don't get free kick close to the box of Sunderland. If you remember that game where they play between themselves for the FA Cup, now Sunderland been start so well for the first half of that game, and they been get that goal, but Everton will find their way back. But today, Everton, and then they pepper the defense of Sunderland for inside the first few minutes here, just 6 minutes inside play, and Sunderland they defend for their lives here, as now Mikolenko drink the ball inside the 18-yard box, but the Sunderland defense allowed the ball run out for a throw in there, for a goal kick for inside in the game there.
1: Well, very tough game like you talk here this afternoon, with 1 point now separate Sunderland and Everton for inside the Premier League table. So it means this is a fight of who will pass who, head to head for instance of this place. Everton get 1 point ahead of Sunderland, but if they sleep, if they just close their eye, those before they go wake their eye up again, Sunderland need to go on and pass them. So we'll see how it will take happen here as the tough match is going to begin the show. The match that happened for the Hildikinsey Stadium, the Sunderland Everton new home after they may leave the Sim Park. And since then, Park come here, blessed life won't better for them small. So what could they see if they need to go on and get a win over Sunderland and just get promotion, enter for the EPL, and their coach will do a very good work. So tell the Evening Man for EPL of the coach of the season, as you go follow them, Carrick and other coaches, and like Ateta take compete who Sabi pass. Let me see if he will be to prove his Sabiness for this game against Everton.
0: Well, Evening Man, the idea, he tried to beat him, man, he lose the ball. Noah Sadiki now to lead the attack for Nottingham, for Sunderland. So Brian Broby now, he play in Nielsen Angulo. Now Angulo, as Everton gets plenty of bodies behind the ball now, but Sunderland keep the possession well there. And now Enzo Lefay, but Michael King cut out in pass, and Keenan Drewsbury Hall, he will carry the ball now for Everton, but a free kick there as Granit Xhaka foul Keenan Drewsbury Hall, the Maui Day superb form this season for the Everton side, man, where they signed from Chelsea, and it be like, say, this boy, any team where they wear blue, now then they like sign him. I remember when they play for Leicester, and Brighton, they want sign him before in come out, say, in go Chelsea, but now he don't come Everton. So they see Seamus Coleman, the captain of the team, they for bench, as he don't announce, say, yes, at the end of this season, it will end in 17 years stay for Everton at the end of the season.
1: 17 good years.
0: Yes.
1: Oh, my God.
0: Well, there, headed down by Getreuda, the Dutchman there, we one of the players with this season don't suffer racist abuse as in not the ball there, tried to pass the ball back to the keeper Robin Groves, but straight to touch for goal for a corner kick there, and the big man for the Everton backline don't they enter inside the 18-yard box, the likes of James Tarkowski and even Vitali Mokelenko, as well as Keane there, the guys look their best. As a Seamus Coleman for inside the Premier League, don't make 372 Premier League appearances for Everton, and today he could probably get in chance for a last game for Everton for inside here for home game for Everton. But this time around, with likes of Jacob Bryan for inside the box for Everton, and inside Beto as James Garner delivered the corner kick there, and Robin Reeves punched the ball away, but still for front of the 18-yard box.

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1: Stadium, the two goalkeepers, two left-footed goalkeepers, and Pickford, he tries to at least add some ginger for the players, but he said Mo could go, if Mo gets one now, if he's fit to get one now, maybe he'll fit to even equalize, but wrestling match there as Renaldo Maldava lose the ball to Iliman Ndiaye, finder Dwight McNeil, as McNeil now spread the ball to Vitaly Mukolenko, Mukolenko to Tariq George, George cross inside the box, header by Tienu Badiwe, knock the ball out, come out, and Kinnan Dizwe Hall with a left-footed shot, but he will catch the ball well and go kill to Sunderland here with 2 minutes to play, actually 1 minute and seconds actually to play, and already for the faces of the Everton players, you will see defeat for their faces.
2: Actually, they don't begin, they give up. What an afternoon when Luke O'Neill get coming into this game after Omar Adarete been come out of injury. If you look like, say, small space on the Moku use them, but he grow into side of the game and go on to control the game very, very well from that moment where he be enter. Now, that one not day enough also. I think Tariq George, ever since he come into this game, he done been very, very important part of this game for David Moyes. I will say maybe the other person or people in the work on in the same frequency or level, maybe they for don't get something. Every time we get the ball on that far left there for Everton, let's do make sure say get the points out of the box, but the connection there never really, really matter or match the effort we in the put. Meanwhile, also Everton fans don't begin to go one by one. Don't look and say there's no need. This people don't disgrace us in front of Sunderland fans. We've been hoping so we'll come here, come get a good result, but so far, not even a draw. They beat us for our own backyard. As all the dignitaries like Wayne Rooney, Derricky, and all the other guys will come here. They will say, is this it? Mm. Is this it, David Moyes? If you need money, talk to us. Seems kind of a result you actually need, and when you big boys guy around, so you can say, well, I need money to buy more players. But so far, Sunderland look like they run away with this one.
1: Yes, so far, Sunderland look like they run away with this one, and definitely still a few minutes to play here for inside the Dickinson Stadium. And the referee, John Brooks, don't return for inside pocket for another yellow card for inside the game there. And for inside the few minutes, we will get plenty of action. But I tell you one thing, Sunderland, we come from the championship as James Garner. He don't chop yellow card after he fouled Granit Xhaka. And that frustration, he gave him face, he choked for him face. But one thing for sure, Sunderland, we come from the championship as well. And if it will actually fit, get European football next season. Because I tell you what, results they go their way as Leeds. They score for other time, Dominic Calvert-Lewin against Brighton, and they take shape. European footballer, it is smell like, yes, sir. The Rock, they talk, say, can you smell what The Rock is cooking? And Regis Lebrun, they talk, can you smell what Lebrun is cooking at the Stadium of Light this season? So the Portuguese will call them the Estadio da Luz. Definitely. They're both here full time here as referee John Brooks. He blew a final whistle there to give Sunderland all the 3 points. And then Cardi Komota, yes, as they travel from that side to inside, yes, from Tynwere, from west side now to the Messi side. And they carry all 3 points there. The first goal for inside, 43 minutes by Merlin Roll to give Everton the lead. Brought Bam Bobby on 59 minutes to equalize. And Frenchman Enzo Lefebvre giving Sunderland the lead for inside 81 minutes before Wilson Isidore. 10 minutes later in added time, make sure to say yes. Sunderland, European hopes, it will still be alive, and this time around, Everton will need to do on the final their hopes. Other results go their way to the final enter Europe. Seamus Coleman, awesome game for Sunderland Everton, 17 years at the club, he finished for defeat. Ladies and gentlemen, I have a match break for this one from Vaz and the box to box midfielder until we see you again. Bye, Garillo.

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1: 95.1 Wazobia FM Kano. A very good evening to you this evening. If you've been follow us, go all the way to Merseyside, Liverpool, where Everton Football Club will host Sunderland for match 37 of the EL. There, you miss, you know, miss all the drama, all of the later highlights will be good here to happen. As a just like joke, match will be start with plenty of history of draw. In the previous two, it be end inside of a 3-1 win for Sunderland as the young men, them, the Cats, they be come there and bite Everton for ear, killing their chances of making them for Europe and also brightening their own chances to show face for itself Europe, giving if other results, plus the last day fit to go their way. Coach Reggie Lepre, what a walk we he don't do so far. We're about to come back now and talk again from our own backyard. We're going to talk about Nigerian football and some things where they happen. We start from the office of Coach Aldo Maikaba, where they don't appoint him coach of Nigerian under 20 men team. The coach he been talking about sweet and like sugar industry as they give him the opportunity to lead the team. And they be appoint him as the new head coach of the 7-time African champions 2 weeks ago. Talking about the Nigerian under 20 national team, as the experienced tactician where he don't work with plenty team for the MPFL, he go help now guide the Eagles to 2025 WAFU B under 20 championship, where they go happen for instance of July. Plus also, in previously done work as assistant coach with the Flying Eagles also, and Nigeria under 17 team, the Golden Eaglet. Maikaba been say this appointment na big honor be for them, and a great opportunity for them to take charge of Nigeria and help the next generation of Nigerian Super Eagles take the very successful. In me go for tweet.com and write, I am deeply honored. This role as head coach of Nigeria under 20 Flying Eagles is sweet me as write for tweet. To lead this team na very big responsibility and a serious privilege for me. I know they take them easy at all, as Nigerian football history is built on passion and grit and talent. That means say I need to go there and bring all these things. If not, it no go work. Me also we ready to write the next chapter of Nigerian under 20 team. The challenges before us is big, but our determination is bigger. And also the work self is start immediately from the day of the appointment. I was making the plan Nigeria's finest young talent and creating a winning culture for the team, making millions of Nigerians very proud of this game as we go play globally. Thank you, NFF. Thank you, Nigerians, for this trust and also for your unstoppable energy to support us together. We will rise and do very, very well like a Flying Eagles way we be. Congratulations, Coach Abdu Maikaba, for the job. You think say him fit to go on, I know, make a mark, do something big for this one?
2: Well, definitely. What would you expect for this level of football? Will be mostly changes from where things are at this point. Mm. The age grade, I feel the under 20 and the under 23s, where we know the release under 20s will be like regularly. The under 20s and it will be the points where we say you go expect to see, okay, maybe you won't put the age grade competition as where you want to build winning mentality. For under 70s, you go say, okay, they're still there young, they still they learn one or two. Even the under 20s, yes, their game never sharp reach that level. But at that point, you go and they put some kind of winning mentality for the team. So I feel safe for Abdul Maikaba. If you look in profile as coach way be for the MPFL, I believe seeing one of the reasons why we think give him a lot of the shouts, make him get the job there. With an experience, I believe say he go do well. I expect them to do well, but again, the team is saying we need a better structure to push the players from one level to another, because in recent times our age grade competitions, especially the male side, you know they look good at all. You know they give us ginger to know.
1: So
2: okay,
1: which kind
2: future,
1: of structure will he put for ground? We build house.
2: What did I feel so fit to do? I know say clubs get academies and all of that, but if you look we don't get that kind of sustainability. Because if you look if we go under 17, yes, if you go to under 17, if you go to under 20, you will still see some of the players. But sometimes again, once under 17 not finished, you go here say we call for trials again for under 20. Well, we don't already get team boys, we don't go there under 17. Now if you make changes, no question, but I feel say you're not supposed plenty like that. But most times you after the under 17s, we feel sometimes we see more than even 7 or 8 changes for the team where they go the under 20s. It is okay. Sometimes it is okay, but most of the time I feel say you know they like that. So for us, we need to build that structure where we say boys where they play these age grade competitions, you go see them move from one level to another. And then to the Super Eagles. Now, if you look at our national team, the Super Eagles, Few people now where they don't play under 20s, under 17s, they really get the opportunity to enter the national team. If you get players who don't maybe make their way to one top club for Europe or one league, they do well, we'll call them enter the team. Before nobody so it be like that, before we push these people through all these ranks like that. So maybe Abdou Mekau fit to being a breath of fresh air to that particular one, but he gets plenty of work to do, because in recent times, if you look at under 20 teams, the World Cup where they go, they never really do well. So he get plenty of work to do, starting with the WAFU tournament and then the under 20 AFCON. From there, we would like to see at least mostly if our football will improve, because the last AFCON we watched under 20s, you don't give confidence like that. The World Cup been there, at least will be better, but
1: maybe. Well, you don't hear. Boxing was being hammered well on top of a structure. And the structure, not be every time you hear structure, it mean house or it mean upstairs. Mm-mm. It means say a way to do something. Where it in the, what do you call it? It in the concrete. You get rules and regulation. For instance, if you put structure around your life, say 6 a.m., I go wake up. So by that time 6 a.m. you go wake up, you go say, if I wake up 30 minutes now, I go say do so and so thing. Once 30 minutes reach, you stop that thing, do the next one. That thing then they call structure. So the Nigerian football really no get structure. From my own side, sake of say, just like Boxing was being talk, if you I sit down for here, I can count how many players I know where they play for Man U under 19 team. No need to go Barcelona, you yourself know them. Real Madrid, you know them. Why for MPFL we no get players where we know what thing they do, when they do them, and how they do them? Why? Now all these things with the thing. Once upon a time, this Federico Makeda, all those people from mine, you go know them, because you know why? If you go see, you go see even age grade UEFA competitions day. But we know they play for here.
2: You see this thing where they talk about structure. You get one thing I read for like German league, then get like every club must get under 19, Sabi, under 17,
1: that's
2: under
1: 15, under 13.
2: So you must, if you don't get reach like below under those under 13s, you must get all those age grade like that, like purpose.
1: Be here with day. What if this Cameroonian German Mukoku? Have you got TV name?
2: The
1: top player. I know where he play for under 13. When I promote and goes 15, we follow in progress.
2: So that now structure be done. I want to talk structure be that, because they talk say you must get them as a football club. If they play for the Bundesliga and the second division, you must get that level.
1: When Javi Simons there.

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2: And also, they will get compromise. Everybody go get what he wants at some point. But when the results know they go the way of Alonso, I know see they go sack the fist to sack him.
3: All right, you don't top 95.1 Wazobia FM Kano, the Super Duper Squad, and they discuss football this evening. And of course, we give you some updates of things and things will be happening for the world of football inside of yesterday. We have to confirm that you say yes, the results. He's been there somehow as a city. We don't confirm two local cups. Yes, they have win the FA Cup against of Chelsea. They also go there also to win the Carabao Cup against of Arsenal. And now it's remaining maybe the Premier League if they fit to manage to reach that one. But that one day for Arsenal hand, no be their hand. Meanwhile, Benfica been finished unbeaten for the EPL. For the Portuguese league. With 11 draws, I think 23 wins, 0 loss. But Champions League, they don't get out.
2: Europa League 9, they will go. If you look, unbeaten, and then you still finish points behind the Sporting Lisbon.
3: Should they call them Invincibles?
2: Invincibles, yes.
3: Nobody saw them.
2: But if you look, what did they call them? You know, Tally, because nobody Jose Mourinho will start the season with them. Bruno Lage. At some point, the concert camp there, Mourinho been come. And if you look the amount of games they win 23 games, draw 11 games. Now there the problem there. 11 draws. Sporting away finish second, win 25, draw 7, lose 2. Porto away win league, win 28, draw 4, lose 2. So if you look at the maths, we say, and people they always talk this, and sometimes I feel like say the logic no day or rationale no day. But if you look at now, it makes sense. It better make you draw maybe 2 or 3 games, draw maybe 5 games, then out of those that 11 lose like 3 or more games for or even 4 games for inside, draw 5. At least you go see somewhere the team go balance. But you see that draw, they feel like say at least we'll not lose.
3: See the best example here, out of 5 matches, if you draw 5 matches straight, you get 5 points.
2: 5 points.
3: But if you win 3 matches, you get 9 points and lose 2.
2: Two.
3: So it makes sometimes sense.
2: It better make you
3: just
2: lose
3: loss and win.
2: Now the situation be that, and that yesterday they need to win, and they need Sporting Lisbon to at least draw or lose. But Sporting been day home, and for them yesterday the goals become very by 16 minutes they don't score their 3 goals. First 16 minutes they don't score goals. I mean, things say okay, a story for home, we collect reach like 6, but as they score those 3 goals, I don't know, maybe at halftime they enter the dressing room, see say Sporting they lead 1-0, maybe that and kill their morale or something, because they know say once Sporting don't take the lead for home like that against the team that they play, it don't go without. So at least Europa League, no bad like that. Next season they try again.
3: Well, games we continue inside of today for the world of football. As would they confirm, tell you say if you check for instance the EPL and all the greats of games we go, you could discover say the likes of Brentford, they'll be there for action today against Crystal Palace. The likes of also Aston Villa and Liverpool will be there on Friday with other results here and there and there. And the way we've been carrying you go now for the Merseyside Stadium for the Hill Dickinson, where Everton be host Sunderland will knock them by 3-1. A shocking result. We fit to help Reggie Lebris and the team go straight to of Europe next season. Why Everton feet no go, depending on how other actions and results happen from different places. While trying to be our friends, we'll just quickly run and give you 1-2 updates on top of the world of football. Want to say Coach Abdou Mekaba is now arranging a 35-man squad of players. We're going to use go execute the Wafu B under 20 championship. Nigerian Super Falcons also go take on Senegal for a doubleheader international friendly encounter. They've been reviewed this one for Super Falcons Twitter handle on Saturday yesterday, as they gather say the 2 matches now go take place inside of the Remo Stars Stadium for Ikenne Ogun State for June 5 and 8, one by each. This match will serve as preparation for the Super Falcons ahead of this year's Women's African Cup of Nations for Morocco, from 26th to also 16th of

0: July to 16th of August. The Super Falcons also will be down the plan to face Jamaica for an international friendly match instead of England before they come cancel them. As it be like this now, na Senegal will go play Teranga Lionesses. Good one.
1: Some of the games where they don't arrange for the Super Falcons, the opposing teams don't talk, say they no go play. I don't forget, you get one African team, I don't forget the team where we come out talk, say okay, the game don't already, they don't even announce, they don't announce venue.
0: They say
1: they no fit do again, and then Jamaica been come out talk, say the time frame where they been give for that friendly against the Falcons for UK, say no, you no go fall within the frame of the FIFA window for women's football, so they no fit to make them and all of that. So it means the NFF Googles find a plan, another contingency game for the girls. Now double header against Senegal, just like the Cameroon own, just like the Senegal or Algeria own as well. So well, since now we think they fit to get at this point to keep the girls up to speed, we wish them all the best.
0: Wish them all the best. When they come back, no go anywhere.
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0: Juan de Cole and King Madi. They say, I love you dearly. That means the name of the song, Dearly. Welcome back on Top Football Republic as they carry we carry the from the studios of Vast, the Sporting Likita, and a box to box for your radio this evening. Well, Brentford defender Michael Kayode don't confirm, say, Ingo wait until the Azzurris of Italians call him before Ingo choose. If not, maybe Ingo wait until he done super, like that kind 35, before Ingo join Nigerian national team. And don't forget, say, one boy, the coach Shola Amiobi, he been did it back in the day as he wait for England. Wait. They no call him. Nah, Ives come play for Nigeria. I think go one World Cup in AFCON with the Super Eagles. Those days were in the hot for Newcastle, you know. But you know, come play for us. Do they in heydays? As a Kayode don't feel the same thing as me and MVP. They talk one time. Person where his name be Bukayo Saka. He they play for England. Person where his name be Michael Kayode. He dey play for Italy. Which day? Person with name be Panicelli Ricardo. Who dey play for Nigeria? Or person will be Ronaldo Nazario. Who dey play for Nigeria?
1: That one go tell.
0: Or a person with name go be maybe more just say Clarence Fernandez. Okay, we got Emmanuel Fernandez actually. We have Emmanuel Fernandez. So we are moving.
1: If he talks, you get this. So yeah, that one
0: so
1: too.
0: We dey move small. But what of you will get something like Dieng Kone or you know?
1: Sure, so we'll figure that one.
0: No, either France or Mali or Senegal or every coast. But we still nothing there. All we need is one Nigerian or one man to go deliver the goods in any of the Francophone countries
1: and
0: you know?
1: Bring it back.
0: Bring it before you know, we just get a Kone or a Dieng or a, you know, that kind of name. Playing for Nigerian national team as the world returns to a global village.
1: Yeah, actually.
0: Anybody can become anybody.
1: Actually, plenty of players now. If you look at like Switzerland now, like likes of Johan Manzambi, where they play for Freiburg, those kind of players.
0: Noah Okafor.
1: Yeah, so
0: definitely. If you get that Nigerian boy name, former City player, Akanji.
1: Akanji, yeah. So then they.
0: Anyways, the Nigerian Falcons don't been drawn them also for Group F alongside Spain, China, and New Caledonia. I wouldn't tell you this one before, so they give you update on some of the things that happened for the world of football this week. So we wish them all the best as they do that draws on Friday. And when I see that group, I just shake my head. So Lua Epos. Spain, we know they follow the drag. But you see China, we will try our best. Caledonia, by God's grace, we are beating you with plenty scoreline when that match it go on to happen. Well, some up of the world football story and the news up and down. Chelsea, we don't create unwanted record for the FA Cup defeat after Man City been knackered them. As we are saying, Mourinho say, but let go sweet them. If, say, I'll be okay, Abelua say, you know, Kia, if Mourinho can replace him, say, Mourinho is a legendary coach, you know. You think say Abelua they for give a chance?
1: Go hard. The idea
0: no leave it. Why they for just maybe trust in him? Maybe give
1: I doubt. One, I so. Doubt. I doubt. Say they for they go give him. I doubt because apart from on pitch, maybe they feel say you know get the
0: charisma
1: to carry on this team long
0: term.
1: That one I feel say the quality of him players not the difference. Maybe the
0: Sabine's
1: coaching where I say better pass Mourinho not just the quality of him players being actually carry him over the line against Jose.
0: Well, plenty of news up here, there, left, right, and center. But time no go allow us to take all of them, you know. But for here, we'll go match break, and by God's grace, we'll come your way again. Same time, instead of next week, that is a Saturday and Sunday for Football Republic. But before we do that one, we'll continue again on Monday with Sports Morning Waka for Wazobia FM, instead of the Make on a Wake Up Show, 9 a.m. to 9:30 a.m., plus also evening for Wazobia Sports Fans the what by 5 in the p.m. Don't forget Wazobia FM, your number one chukmouth station, the only radio station where they allow you, where they beg you, where they want you to chukmouth. I told you, if you tell us how they be you, why also they give you better entertainment, musicology, plus also news and things is where they happen from here to the office of Davido and Fave. They call this one Kante.

a minimum current UTME score of 220, O-level requirements, 5 O-level credits, including mathematics and English language, in not more than 2 sittings. 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The scholarship covers tuition fees, accommodation, and living expenses.

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1: You love waiting. Waiting. He said, love, now you go pay school fees. Mm-hmm. I mean, I love go pay house rent. Mm-hmm. He said, what of shawarma matter? Eh? A touch of good life. He said, just they play. I just they look you. Me self, they look you, mommy king. Jolly say, man, we no get money, na money king. Hmm. Oziki.
2: Who say, man, we no get money, na
1: no,
2: money
1: king? No, Oziki, yo. Your fellow man, I dey drag like this.
2: You know, supposed talk for this show till that kind to 12.
1: Oziki, your fellow man.
2: You can't knock for ground like this.
1: No, now this is violence against male gender.
2: My God.
1: Hello, good evening to you. Good evening. Who turned up with us?
3: Rebecca from
1: Odil. Welcome, Mo. You don't call Kano.
3: From Abuja.
1: Oh, from Abuja. Now they call us. Oh, amazing. I just say don't call come back, Kano.
3: No.
1: Welcome, Ne. How you did?
3: Fine.
1: Well done.
3: Good evening, Oga Elefina.
2: I greet you, Rebe. See, as you find like two people bread.
1: For who you know, see. I don't know, see. She finds
2: like her voice be. I want to be like cooler.
1: And actually, she get better voice. Better, very nice voice. Rebe, how you did?
3: Fine,
1: work they go well, though. You just can't greet us. I be one shook man for this discourse.
3: No, I just want to greet you.
1: Yeah. Thank you very much, my love. All right. Stay with us. Thank you. All right. Time don't reach you for us to, you know, give better shout out to your darling dear. If you get one babe, we be say for like make you help you toast, huh? Or one bobo, we be say don't they hire, huh? Like somebody send me message the other day say they want drummer for their church.
2: Hey,
1: he say they want drummer for their church. Say if the drummer they play drum like this, say woo. This scatter, she not now. She go tell us.
2: They quick fall in love with drama. So,
1: hello, Missy.
2: They don't
1: call
2: go play you like drama.
1: You don't go collect this. Mama. He said this. He said she's now actually mature person, so not be picky.
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1: Right, so Pekin, no come here. Mm-hmm. Can't tell me say, well, I say the drama, the entire I say, I beg, I want to approach her. Now, say, make she call you here today.
2: I'm telling you,
1: like
2: this is
1: good day.
2: I'll go help you.
1: Well, you don't face it as if she don't fall in love with drama.
2: No, I'll go help you.
1: I don't face it as if she don't fall in love with drama.
2: No, I'll go call the guy. I'll come know whether I'm a drama or a drama.
1: Or drama. All right, so they might. If he said your number to me, WhatsApp 08095267188 08095267188. Who be that special person where you want make we, you know, help and talk to you? Oh, you don't break your heart where you want make we help and meet
2: nah,
1: you.
2: Don't be here. You never call person where they break your heart. You hear the response. As you just say hello, the person is going to say hello. You say, how are you? You say, fine. You say,
1: just is same, Kai.
2: You say, excuse me, please don't ever call. Hey!
1: God, I beg.
2: I beg, no bring heartbreak. Go beg.
1: Thank
2: you. Or
1: you
2: can't say, I beg, Jolly. And yeah. LFZ. I beg, let me call my babe. Say, I know they do again. My brother, you do.
1: You go do. Now we go even better. Make you.
2: My brother, you go nowhere. The babe don't invest time. You can't say, you know, you see.
1: LFZ. LFZ. You see this message?
2: Where the message?
1: Make an opener. No, Ziggy said that.
2: Oziggy.
1: Is it what he said? Where that message?
2: Oziggy.
1: Oziggy
2: message now for you and us.
1: I suppose. Bye. I got that.

0: Bono, bono. Say good evening, no. My sister, I beg. See this lady, her name now waiting. I beg. I offend her. Eh? I offend her. No be cheating, no. Say, but we get misunderstanding ourselves, okay? And I need you guys to talk to her. Please okay. Tell her I'm truly sorry and I really appreciate our friendship. Okay. Now, your babe first, you know, because you say, what, see
1: you
0: this
1: know,
0: lady.
1: You know what me I like for the message, Johnny? He say, I beg, say, no be cheating.
0: No be cheating.
1: We just get misunderstanding.
0: Mm.
1: So, this kind of one will feel column. Or if to say, not cheating, or you can't the eye person, you can't discover, say, who they are, no, they are able. Come on, come back. No be way for do. So,
0: yes.
1: I like the way the message be.
0: So, you like this one, like
1: yes,
0: this?
1: I like
0: Make
1: this
0: we
1: one.
0: Do this one.
1: You see, but this person, no put name on.
0: You not going to put your own name, so will be spirits
1: so
0: now.
1: We suppose know who you be.
0: You go. Put who you be now? Nah? No, uh-huh. For no. So that no go tell us say Kilimanjaro
1: no,
0: say.
1: They call Elizabeth.
0: Nari Elizabeth.
1: No, no call. Okay, Daniel.
0: Danoske.
1: Daniel, na your babe. I been na just.
0: Yes, we don't ask you this in your babe.
1: Na your babe, I been na just be friends.
0: Mm.
1: Daniel, tell us so that we'll know where we'll go take their bag from.
0: Yes.
1: Whether we'll take their bag from your love CD or we'll just talk say a bag, no verse. You understand? Say tight. I know they like all this kind
0: of thing.
1: I know they make girls
0: us.
1: They confuse now. They are this now what you boy they call leading on nine degrees.
0: Which one be tight friend? Which one be tight friend? Eh? Their workplace.
1: If
0: now
1: you like this girl, like her now. Which one be tight friend?
0: Which one be tight friend?
1: We now lose friends. We won't call.
0: If you like, I know. Which one? Tell us, sir. Be clear. Be plain and simple. Which one be
1: Daniel,
0: tight friend?
1: No, be like, so you do for Lions Den. No? They're very sure inside Lions Den. No? No, be say
0: tight
1: body.
0: Friend. Okay, we'll go refer to them as tight friend.
1: Okay.
0: Not be tight friend.
1: We'll
0: your tight friend, Tossie. We get only 1 minute.
1: No, if you call tight friend
0: now, we 1 minute.
1: We'll call tight friend when we'll come back.
0: When we'll come back, tight friend.
1: Tight friend, wow.
0: Imagine.
1: Jolly are my tight friend.
0: No, I'm not your tight friend.
1: Oh,
0: Sano. Oh, Sano, bro. Sano, tight friend.
1: My tight friend.
0: No, not the day specific.
1: So, like, you get some particular people, their owner, my sister.
0: My sister. My
1: From
0: my.
1: There, they go give you invitation for traditional wedding.
0: Bodami. Sister me. But that me before I know.
1: No, my sis.
0: My sis
1: my
0: in
1: bro.
0: 9 months time without the good.
1: I'm telling you. This one now tight friend.
0: Okay, more than
1: we'll call and we'll call Elizabeth now. She's gonna say we actually dated for a while.
0: And if it shock me if I hear that, you know.
1: Tight friend.
0: Titus Association. Moko go come back.
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6: All right, we don't enter back inside the Zanga of Sunday Mede. We did the mode of true confession. Over like make you for true way better, you know, love confession to that person where we say you like well. Yes, we get other programmed inside of this Zanga, but today we want just true way better toilation to that one person where they very tantalizer, very close to your heart. And that one person where they make your heart they skip, they beat ging ging ging ging ging. Where they make you anytime where we say you think about them, your mind will just do we won. Wahala for who no get long.
7: I tell you.
6: Like God, I beg. So, like this one called Elizabeth.
7: Elizabeth. Our tight friend.
6: Our very tight friend. I just want to say Elizabeth never sleep.
7: I be make Elizabeth not even verse the column.
6: And not true, you know they had.
7: Say from Daniel.
6: Yeah. Hello. Good evening. Hello. Hello. Good evening. Are they speak with Elizabeth?
8: Yes.
6: Okay, Elizabeth. Are they call you from 95.1 Wazobia FM? Over many million people they hear me and you now. Okay. So you know, person they call Daniel. You know Daniel? She didn't answer me.
7: Daniel, your very close tight friend.
8: I know plenty Daniel.
6: You know plenty Daniel?
7: I talk him.
8: Yeah.
7: So, no, that particular Daniel will be your tight friend. That one where you and him, they very close. But something can't happen. I can't correct small. You know the Daniel now, Eli. So Daniel say mo we tell you say the way you and am they saying really appreciate una friendship. Saying no say small matter been con deal, una con get small misunderstanding. But I beg, say make you no vex. Make you no vex. When you no reason the matter the way you they think am. Saying really appreciate you. Say for a long time now, una friendship been done they very tight, and he no fee lose the friendship for this small thing will happen. Say me you know verse. Say me will carry beg you.
8: Okay,
6: you don't forgive her.
8: I don't know how for money
6: before. Eh?
8: I think I know how for money.
7: So you, but okay. you still like him as your friend, Abby?
8: I don't forgive her.
6: Oh, this ties friendship. Thank you very much. Okay, I want to make you use your mouth now to tell her something. You go use your mouth to tell her something. Maybe we go use our mouth to talk her.
8: Okay, I don't forgive you.
6: We'll collect that one.
7: Yeah, more.
6: Okay, we'll don't collect that one. Okay, though, Daniel, Elizabeth, to say she don't
7: forgive. Daniel, don't. Call Elizabeth
6: go,
7: now.
6: Call her now.
7: No, call the caller, so call her quick.
6: Call her quick.
7: Uh-huh.
6: Because from tight friend now.
7: I tell you. Jolly, you know your what she talk? She's
6: you
7: know I know plenty Daniels.
6: Hey! Oh, God of signs and wonders. God, who am I? I be potato. I be corn. What in I be?
7: Daniel.
6: Hey!
7: You know, stamp your feet quick now. Until very tight friend will invite you for our wedding. You come and say, I thought we were closer than this.
6: Okay, so this one is say, good evening, Jolly. Help me call my girlfriend. Say, but me, help me call my girlfriend. He say, me, they call her my angel. Brother.
7: Mm-hmm.
6: Me they call her my angel.
7: No, she don't be our angel.
6: She not be our angel. Na your own angel.
7: Na your angel she be.
6: So he say, "Abe, make we help her. Hala her as you get no problem. Wonderful. Okay, no problem. Oh, this call her my angel. So now we go call her. They say my angel. Because our gray hair, we know they use her do better thing. God, I beg. He they call her your angel. Tell us her name. Make we for call her. You not can write her name. We'll just come call her now. They are our angel. What be her name?
7: Our angel. Nah, fly pass here.
6: Yeah, Bill.
7: Bros, write her name. What be your name?
6: Prince from Badawa.
7: Know your own name. Prince
6: hello?
7: And angel.
6: Okay. Hello? Hello? Good evening, yo.
2: Good evening.
6: Yo, now Prince from Kano State. Say make we call you. Your name na Joy, Abi.
2: Hello?
6: Your name na Joy?
2: Yeah.
6: Hello, Vince.
7: You know the way you first speak. Can I make another first speak boom off? Hello?
6: Hello? Hello, Vince.
7: You know who the first send me, first turn it, but we no greet on the other.
6: Now, some people to do it.
7: Hello?
6: Yeah?
7: No, call her again.
6: Ma call who?
7: No, call
6: with
7: him
6: that kind of voice, when she use answer me, ma call her again.
7: Call him. You see what I will do now. Call
6: okay.
7: Him. You see the English.
6: They answer me with pride, like say, "Na me say, may not talk to."
7: You just watch the English. What I go
6: see? Now wow.
7: Just they see.
6: Hey, maybe she hear your voice. Just she feel colder.
7: Just they see what thing will happen.
6: Okay now.
7: Just they see. Now they see you. Now they see. It's okay. It's
6: Wahala.
7: Okay.
6: Wahala.
2: Hello?
7: Hello, good evening, Joy.
2: Hello?
7: Yes, good evening, Joy. How are you doing today?
2: I'm fine. Good evening, sir.
7: Oh, great. Good to speak with you. So, actually, Prince from Badawa sent your number that I should call you.
2: Okay.
7: Yeah. He wanted you to know that he loves you so much and that you are his one and only guiding angel.
2: Oh, that is nice.
6: So, wait. No, not continue. No. You go, hold on. Woman, now they do woman. Now, as she yes, say now, woman, I be, now they can answer me like that with that kind of voice. As if you say now, man, you be now, when you don't use sweet voice, say hello, she can't they answer where. I be not be so woman to woman.
2: I mean, no best for me, I think.
6: You hear that? As I use woman voice now, now you give me attitude.
7: Oh God!
6: You hear my voice now? Now you say to the answer now where?
2: Hey, no verse for me, I think.
7: Well, I be like, who welcome? I should trek on top Bata Bridge.
6: Anyway, your darling prince say make we holla you this evening. You don't hear the information we carry come. We they call you from 95.1 Wazobia FM, where they for Kano State.
2: Okay, I love him too.
6: No, not be say you go talk him. You go hold on. You talk to him like say they talk to him direct. We they wait. We they wait.
7: Can they tell you?
2: Okay.
6: Your time don't they go?
2: My time don't go. I just want to tell you that I love you so much and it means a lot to me.
7: Oh, it means a lot to me.
6: I no get boo.
7: Oh, hey God.
6: Boo.
7: Single people no go understand what's happening. I'm telling
6: you. Like this. Good night, my love.
7: Hey.
6: Like this. So go get my own man.
7: Hey.
6: Where my man day.
7: Hey God, oh.
6: Elevizi.
7: You see, it means a lot to me.
6: Hey
7: God.
6: But you hear the girl voice?
7: Yes, don't you hear her voice?
6: Now this kind of voice, they use Bill song.
7: You don't know. If she call Prince number. Now, but as Prince did there, so Imumu button don't on.
6: You, when no?
7: She go call Prince now. Can say, oh my God, thank you so much. They call Prince. Go say, don't worry, I'm going to send you that thing. They don't. See, Prince. Hey. Body boy don't come up for Prince body now.
6: I'm telling you, now body boy.
7: Oh my Jesus.
6: Now body boy. See, thank you so much. I really appreciate it. See your head. Now, thank you very much. I go shop. Thank you very much. Body now, the sweeter like
7: body,
6: this. Sweeter.
7: Body they shake.
6: Yeah. Body they shake.
7: Body they shake.
6: Hello, good evening.
9: Good evening.
6: Now, what's that with us for the year?
9: My name is Sweet Boy, they follow you, they talk.
6: Okay, you say Cheap Boy?
9: My name is Sweet Boy.
6: Sweet Boy? Wahala. Welcome, oh.
9: Thank you, man. I enjoy your program. That's why I prepare myself well for today.
6: Well done, oh. Guy Lefizi, they here. Bear me thank you for joining us.
9: God will bless you.
6: Hey, God will
7: bless you, too. You no go lost away.
6: Amen. Thank you. First time caller, shekere for you. Well done.
9: I want to send greetings to my wife.
6: Ew.
7: We don't touch.
9: Children for me.
6: Hmm.
9: Make if I receive out of the dream, I go take go UN tomorrow.
6: Hmm.
9: We born president of Nigeria for next 2027. To tell her, say me, I love him.
6: Oh.
9: I like him.
6: Ima.
9: Go.
7: Hey. You know, call him Uyai. Umopo.
9: Now, my dear, I send the message to her.
6: What's it called, this dear, your wife name?
9: His name is Agnes.
6: Agnes.
9: Yes.
6: Okay, go finish this message, say, from your darling husband. Talk her quickly before we time go.
7: The good part be saying don't talk.
6: He don't already talk the message when bring for her. Well done, no. Oga in a sweet boy in Toko.
7: Yes.
6: Oga sweet yes, boy, husband of Agnes.
7: Jolly no verse, wait. I just caught you. You know, say get the way person love will confuse person, go begin write who you know suppose write. You don't see who write us message. They tell us thanks, love. Who be your love for you? You don't see. Who be this person? No, not Ozigi. Now Daniel.
6: Daniel,
7: we'll call him very tight friends. Now you tell us thanks, love.
6: You not confused.
7: You not confused. Oh, message we're supposed to send give Elizabeth. Now they send give us.
6: I been they tell no. Maybe not the game message in the forward to us.
7: No, now he writes this one. See now, he say thanks, love.
6: You don't call him. Okay. No, what if Daniel, what did happen?
7: You better call us, tell us what did happen.
6: No, Daniel, call us now. 09023209053. Daniel, enter Gregory Selawaya. Hello, good evening.
10: Hello, good evening.
6: Good evening, sir.
10: How is working?
6: Work they go well, sir. What be your name away they call us from? Will they speak with who?
10: Victor Iman,
6: all right?
10: Victor Bivan.
6: Okay, Victor Bivan. Okay, Victor Bivan, welcome.
10: Thank you, everybody.
7: Yeah, good evening, my brother. I greet you with two hands.
10: Yeah, I would like you to... I said I'm going to share somebody.
7: I know to the hear.
6: The network, your network not too good like that. So hear you, they cost us a lot. I know hear them. Anyway, somebody say, if to say I never marry, my boyfriend for come was Zobia beg me for love.
7: You were supposed don't go with your husband. Tell us me. You tell us me go to children room. Send us message.
6: Mommy King. He said, "Child, say love, sweet oh, because they tight friends.
7: People can love.
6: I don't understand.
7: People can love.
6: Esther says some people get pride, sha. He say wahala. He said she sabi pikin la. He say Does she sabi picking like this? I bet she write the end. My sister, you're going to write in a language that I can understand. I say, Jolly Jolly Mommy and Dr. S.A.N., Senior Advocate of Nigeria, Pharmacist, Honorable General. What is Sevo? They think Genesis Allah waiting.
7: They think what he go output for the matter.
6: Yeah, because one way Daniel no talk, you follow Adam. Okay, the one way that he said the one way Daniel no talk.
7: Now I saw my
6: follow Adam for that. You follow Adam for that. They say I dey hail everybody here. Esther Ben, you there, welcome to a to you. Ude House. Someone say good evening, Wazubia and Moses Samuel. Please help me tell my girlfriend Rhoda that I love her so much. Okay, Victor Bivan say good evening, Jolly Jolly and Elefizi. See, waiting Victor Bivan do.
7: What is
6: he? No, still, he just go send us like this. Wait for
7: copy. You for copy the number now.
6: He says, Jolly Jolly and Oga Elefizi, please call my girlfriend. Her name Nabiola Jumai. Tell her I love her, Victor Bivan. Okay, you go write the number now. This one, we send the number like this. 17 for our phone. Someone say good evening, Jolly Jolly. I say good evening to you. He said, this is Mommy Sunshine from Zango, Dakota. Can you see my okay, this one last week, Uno. I say, Jolly Jolly, I want to say a very big thank you to Vivon. Oh, God bless you. I say good evening, say, Jolly Jolly. Please want to help me call my crown king. LFZ.
7: You say who?
6: A crown king.
7: Your crown king. You get some words when they use for where they shock you. Your crown king. No, wait. Oh, now, woman, now, the same one will call your husband.
6: Hey.
7: Oh, no.
6: We'll go call this one.
7: Now, we'll go call. He
6: said,
7: no.
6: Tell him that I am really in love with him. And cherish every moment that we share together. I really miss him this evening. Help me tell him to try and come back home. Madam, send him number. Now, this work I like do. She said, tell him to please and come back home on time. This is Mommy Sunshine. Mommy Sunshine, send him number.
7: Mommy Sunshine, you want Moku? Send your husband, may come back home. Now you never send
6: him. Now you never send him number.
7: The way we will take send and come back home, even you.
6: Madam, you never see like right Mommy Sunshine. Now walk. The man no day house.
7: You not know us. By 10:05, your husband no day house.
6: Mommy Sunshine, wait number now.
7: Send the number.
6: Oh,
7: please.
6: This woman, they use me, they play small. Hello, good evening. You go like call us back. Something where we say now walk.
7: We like they use us, they play. Hey, Mata, say good evening, MC Jolly Jolly Elefizi. Oh, my Jolly Jolly, this your show, the Totori me. One day, person go marry for this show. You know, I never see anything. Yes, no. But you know, go sponsor them or we go just attend.
6: Oui?
7: This one to say, I want you to call her for me tomorrow. It's her birthday. She lives in Meduguri and I am in Kano here. Please, wait till me the criteria and the requirements. Now, Jolly, go if you answer that question. Which other one would they see? This one say no. Now Jolly Jolly, I they refer to now Jolly. Now they refer to as your love. You get chest.
6: You will just call your darling dear. You don't see my.
7: You get full chest.
6: If you like no the entrance to Bukavu Bara.
7: You get.
6: If
7: chest.
6: You enter that place, you know they come out. Matter say Elefizi. Okay. Now the one want to say basically go marry for here. Who they here? He said, good evening, good work, kiddo. Keep it up. And God bless you. You know, write your name. Well done. Okay. Who day again? Who would they wait for? Now, Mommy Sunshine, now would they wait for like this?
7: If she never send her, we'll go move. Go on.
6: I don't know whether she don't forget.
7: Maybe as she they talk to us, so the husband don't come. So she don't need to talk to us again. You don't know that kind of thing. Because now from clap, now in dance, it starts.
6: That is
7: so.
6: If you
7: say their own, don't start from daddy or yo.
6: Oh, amazing. I don't even see her again. Whether she don't go up.
7: Now they tell you so now. Something if it don't happen. Because this kind of one ain't going to make us sing. The Lord has done it finally. Finally.
6: Jolly Jolly, try now. Try killing Wendy. Okay, Jolly Jolly, try now. Oh yeah, thanks, baby. I don't understand. Why they send me thanks, baby?
7: Naturally, they send thanks, baby.
6: Mm-hmm.
11: Who they say you are the apple in my eye? Been on my eye, they worry me. Show you how they see you are the apple in my eye for them. Mommy sunshine, you never send no bow. I be you don't go sleep. Anyway, maybe the man don't come. Maybe we'll come on eye for them. Oga Ibrahim Dauda, just drop number, yeah? Oga Ibrahim Dauda, just drop number. Thank you very much. Just drop number. Now goody. Drop number. Drop a number. Thank you very much. Who will they wait for like this, daddy? Is there somebody been say more call road ba?
7: Yes.
11: I no come see him again.
7: The message. If now you say more call road abeg, send the message back. Moku for see him.
11: I've seen him. Plenty
7: message don't enter we WhatsApp. So we know the fee see him. So send him again so that we go fee see him. Call your baby Roda. And we get one with some call. Okay, no. Now the one with the expect number, we never send number. All right, so now the person with some call road and then we they wait for so send the message back so that we'll go fix Siam and then we go call Roda. This person say hello, good evening, Wazobi FM. My name na Ewe, the message on Pew. Okay, he say my name na Samuel. Okay, now the Roda message be this.
11: Name be that. Yes, oh yeah, now. Name be this. Marcia, he send them again.
7: He say that I love her so much.
11: Oh hey, golo, golo.
7: Oh my God, see love. This guy no feel sleep if they don't tell Roda say I love you so much. Hey, God,
11: the one that they love. The one that they love for you, they even they make me they wonder.
7: Love.
11: This love now mango where did they pluck? Because during our time, love no day like this. Just say yeah, love
7: Jolly,
11: you see
7: message. Good evening, Auntie Jolly Jolly and Ele Fizzy.
11: Please,
7: I beg, make you help me tell my darling dear wife. You know, stop for darling, you put dear. You say, my darling dear wife, that I love her so much. She is the joy when I am sad, my strength when I'm weak. Her name is Nurse Pauline. No.
11: Why yo? Oh. So yeah, you know the daddy. So yeah, you know the daddy. If you don't love, if you don't love me, yes. Hello, good evening to you. Hello, good evening.
12: Good evening.
11: Yes, am I on to Roda?
12: Yes, ma'am.
11: Okay, so one wonderful gentleman, what name now?
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11: Moses Samuel, tell us, make we call you. You know him?
12: Yes.
11: Okay, so they call you from 95.1 Wazobia FM Kano.
12: Okay.
11: Okay. Mm-hmm. So, he say, make we help tell you, say, in love you so much. Say now you they making heart they pump 77 times a day. Say anytime when think of you, it they see himself like say in the fly in the sky. Say you make the world go around for him. Oh, say without you, Kai Serigia, Mbakeba Serigia. Now you be the one over one over one times one. Now the way she say,
7: Roda. I hope say you love this my guy because this my guy he head on the bend because he love you.
12: I love him too like that.
11: Huh? You know they hear you well.
12: I love him too.
7: No, you love him. I know to hear you.
11: You know they hear you well.
7: They swallow the love.
12: I say I love him too.
7: Oh, Roda, realistic Roda.
11: See love.
7: What do you mean the color of the love where you get for him?
12: Is it?
7: What is the color of the love where you get for him?
12: Gray heart.
7: Eh?
12: Gray heart.
7: Gray heart. Hey!
12: Yes.
11: Oh, God, people they love. Oh. People they love. People they love. Oh!
7: Roda, before you go, I bet, what would be your advice to single people whenever find love?
12: My advice is that at least that you just give it a try because it works.
7: Nobody they talk say something sweet fast than the one where honey they mouth.
14: I mean, just give it a try because I'm going to try.
6: All right. Abe, say something nice to your man though, before we basically be.
12: Okay, I really appreciate him for what he said.
6: Ne, you go talk with your full voice, so not be me, and not be, your name now somewhere. I mean, your name now, Harry. Talk to your man with voice, what will be here?
12: I love him too.
6: No, you go to talk to her, like say, they see her, na. Talk to her.
12: Really?
6: No.
12: Okay. I'm having to call you
7: soon. Yes,
6: now. Please. I'm not be your man.
7: It's a buffet.
12: What is that? I love you with all my heart. Yes, you are my everything. You are my heart's desire.
7: Rhoda, why you call they close your eye, they talk?
6: Hey, God, I beg.
12: Okay, and you're the
7: one
12: who
7: wants to spend the
6: rest of my life with. Rhoda, you don't do, Rhoda.
7: No, the single people don't invest.
6: Wait.
7: No wonder, Samuel, we say send the message again. He send them again. Samuel, the Lord has bought out your book.
6: Where, how many million people they hear? You are the one I want to spend my life with me. Bam. Senior man, buy goat.
7: And they tell
6: the Lord has done it for you. Buy cow.
7: Hey, God.
6: Carry God their house.
7: The person wants to do my tight friend. They talk of who don't balance. They do my tight.
6: I love it. I use God.
7: The quick verse. You know the ear talk. See the babe don't close eye. They talk.
6: Close eye.
7: Can't they speak English? I'm Jolly self shock because it can't be like saying a Jolly be Samuel.
6: God away.
7: Oh God.
6: Nobody they get sweet voice, rich who they don't use love for washing brain. Yeah, voice now.
7: Hey.
6: You are the shmush.
7: You know, say get the way woman go love you, ba. She'll slap you, eh?
6: Hi.
7: Now you go come see the beggar. You never see that kind of situation.
6: Oh,
7: woman go slap man like this. Pa! He go come say, baby, look at what you have made me do to you. Look at what you made me do to you. You're going to say, no, it's not a problem. It's not a problem. My literature teacher when I did school. For those of now we attend secondary school for Federal Government College, Kiawa Jigawa. You know it is my teacher talk. He say, when a man is born, behold, a fool is born. Ooh. No, when a man is in love, behold, a fool is born. Mr. B. Where the message?
6: No, I don't agree, Opo. I don't know why.
7: Let me this.
6: Yes, it's a Shuaibu message.
7: No, he go Opo.
6: Shuaibu
7: message go Opo.
6: Shuaibu say, people, when they double date, they no go like to try this one.
7: Shuaibu, are you speaking out of experience? I mean, you walk up us. He say, Rhoda, no one spoil show. He say, okay now.
6: My guy don't hear you. Are the sugar in my tea? He said, hey, okay now. Hey, my guy shock. Hey. All right, Tony, but we'll go whole break. Who that?
7: Be this?
6: Who they like send
7: food?
6: Us a piece to? Daddy Leo. Now, Daddy Leo.
7: This one, a message, I mean, I know.
6: My God, I beg. Hey. Anyway, we don't hold break on top this one for now. Hey, the people where we call now they be the first lucky people where we feel grab this week. Daddy Leo, we don't see your message to your darling sweet wife, where her name na Tessie. And who be the other person again? Where in wife day for Kaduna.
7: But this Daddy Leo can love. He say, I love her to the moon. You know where moon day? You don't go moon. Now they calm down now.
6: Anyway,
7: you know the distance from here to moon.
6: He said on a collab will not be here. He said, now baddest Kimber Clark. Because I beg, make could help me call my darling wife, Daddy Leo. We go try next week. I may try send your message faster. He said, make could help me tell her that in my next life I will marry her again because. Because anytime I remember that I'm blessed with a beautiful soul like her, everything becomes easier for me.
7: Daddy Leo, you know what you'll come back with?
6: A finished man.
7: I'm telling you. It's one they don't rub in, they don't rub in head. It's gone. Say evidence of our love.
11: Good, Meg. Well done. And who again send us message? That man will say, make us send message, make us call him wife. We go run them again next week. Ozeki, we see your message. Brahim Dauda, we see your own too. We don't get time because, you know, say normally by 10, we dey enter on our Ogbonge program. Uday here, St. Peter from Badawa Twale to you. All right, thank you very much to all of una. We don't chuck mad on top of this zanga. And we send una messages. Make una no verse. We no fit take them again. Sharply, go home break. Go drink water. When we come back, we go enter. Na love this tomorrow. You know how it be for that zanga. Brace up. Make sure say all the children they don't go sleep. Oh, I know one year say, hey, children they awake. I hear so na they on na radio they give up for confirm. Wow, children they follow they hear. Mona take on our time. Make on our take on our time. The band say, oh my, you don't make me fall in love. Use this one day, whole body will they come back again?
15: Don't get it twisted. Love is a beautiful thing.

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1: So now love me this. It's sweet. MC Jolly Jolly.

0: Normally, I know be person where they quick fall in love. I know be that kind of person where be say they feel just use love take wine me. But this, but
1: you will stop it. I like it.
0: Yes, but this evening like this, from everything where don't happen, it be like I don't fall in love again. It be like I don't fall in love again.
1: Daddy.
0: Honestly, it be like I don't fall in love again. Like, I dey feel some kind thing in it turn on inside my head like this. If not because of this program at LFAZ and because of you, I was just off mic, they go house.
1: And they tell you. With
0: you.
1: Even this small breeze, we blow, we blow. Oh,
0: my rain won't fall.
1: And they tell you. God,
0: well, all of us single people.
1: If you're single and you're on your own, you're going to send yourself message when you don't send you.
0: Hey God, wahala for single pringle.
1: You don't say nobody mattress big past single people.
0: Hey God, there's a roll from one end to the other. I'm sorry,
1: now them be their own obstacle. You see, what are they praying for? Now pillow,
0: now pillow. Wake up. If you want check those single person where be saying life don't tire, checking pillow.
1: Hey,
0: pillow when they buy him, he gets shaved. They fuck on night.
1: Now let single people they buy memory pillow and it's still they low.
0: matter. Say LFZ, you don't they use all our eyes, they see waiting no good. You say you don't do single people know they feel breathe again. You still can't say maybe they give us advice.
1: Because

0: them. Una need them. Will they help una actually? Will they help una? Single people, will they feel for now? What do they go through, eh?
1: Sorry.
0: Will they send una? What do you mean that heart emoji?
1: Heart emoji, yes. Would they send on that? Or would they send on that blow kiss? Would they blow kiss? When I use that one.
0: They single people can take those things serious. Oh.
1: Yeah.
0: Can take the, you go to show their office people tomorrow. See, Johnny and Ella Fizzy send those this. Go and do the right thing. I saw one of my guys saying this single. He can't say he ain't done the fall in love. I say we too. He saying your guy for office. I say they don't ever sack you before.
1: God, I'm back.
0: Say get the way the your guy they talk to them for boardroom. Saying go just they look her face like the way she they talk. I say you know what? Collect your leave, but tell them say maybe they no pay you money for 2 months. May you test how they sack person.
1: Now remember they just had the sack person. They play. Nari never choose something. But you know, say LFZ, I would rather prefer make I day single than for me to be in love and then I day single inside the relationship. I prefer to day single than for me to day inside relationship. People go there happy for me and be like, oh, she don't marry, she day with her husband.
0: But some girls like to day marriage will be say they make them cry inside Ferrari or Rolls Royce.
1: No,
0: but they single.
1: No, that person, make I tell you the truth, make I tell you the clear truth. That person where they happy to cry inside Rolls Royce and for inside private jet. He get where she they go collect assurance from. She get a shoulder to go and lie on. I for call person name now, but I know one problem. The maid be in the night, but she will come in the morning.
0: My God.
1: Yes, and I wasn't I be want to be that, but I they avoid quarrel, I know one fight. I go rather prefer make I day single. No, say I day single than for me to day in a relationship and yet I day single inside the relationship. While other people go, they celebrate me, say, oh, me, I day for inside relationship. Then they know the relationship. They don't know, say, me, I be single pringle inside of relationship. And waiting they cause this state now unresolved quarrel, unresolved argument, or waiting they call malice, ghosting, silent treatment,
0: abandonment.
1: That one big grammar. So this evening, if you just join us, you're very, very welcome on top of your Chukma station 95.1 was Wazobia FM Kano. This na Sunday Mede Mede with MC Jolly Jolly and Dr. Elefizi in the house. Professor, Doctor, Senior Advocate of Nigeria. Elefizi Jay inside the house. So I'll let to all of now.
2: Calling me the sugar where they are tea. Calling me the honey where they are bee. Anything you tell me, I didn't believe.
1: Yes, you know, go see, say this particular calling me your sugar in my tea, not just slang or not just word, but now one of the things where we say it they make person dada this scatter all this kind of sweet, sweet words, all this tantalizing words. Now, and I did very, very sure say some of the people where we say their loved ones call them this evening, their mind go down sweet them. Go check those people's brain, go check their heart. You go see, say. Something don't change inside of them.
0: Everything when you go people and medical people they call dopamine. It don't release inside their body.
1: I'm telling you.
0: You know, see their mind go, all they sweet them for no reason. If they ask them why they happy, they say, I don't know, but I just happy.
1: Yeah.
0: They don't touch your tympanum.
1: Tomorrow morning, like this, it was just a shine teeth.
0: And they tell you, you reach office, they say, why didn't you meet your target on Friday? Just they laugh. Not to worry.
1: We're going to meet it. LFZ. We talk about some of the things, but
0: yes.
1: we make okay. When they talk, well, we wait. I've been even talk. I've been they talk. Say I go rather prefer.
0: Yes.
1: Make I dey single than make I dey for relationship where we say nobody dey see me.
0: Yes.
1: Right. Okay.
0: The person feel just either they keep malice with the person, they ghost the person.
1: Yeah.
0: The person know they show up at the right time.
1: Mm, or they give a silent treatment.
0: You know, silent treatment and all of those kind things.
1: Yeah. So make I sharply ask you this one now. Mm. Which one you prefer? You prefer make somebody quarrel with you over a particular issue, or make the person just keep quiet, waka komot?
0: Me, I prefer dialogue. Mok we talk. Mok we talk am.
1: Okay.
0: Waiting they happen. Why okay. You carry face? Mm. Your eye they up like who won't use who won't use policeman touch sign everywhere. You know, mok we talk. Waiting they happen. Why yeah. You the why you the vest? Why you know they why you know they come house when you supposed come house? Waiting they make you vest. Why your mind know the day the matter will day?
1: Mm.
0: You know, me I they prefer say mok we just talk am. I know they believe in silent treatment, in ghosting or malice, just the idea, all those kind of things, you know. But people get different reasons why they believe in different things.
1: Yeah.
0: At sometimes again, you see, say you get some men, but I will be say their movement they very forward. What thing I mean by their movement they forward? They be people where fee quickly do what would they call domestic violence.
1: Okay.
0: If you move their hand.
1: Yeah.
0: You know, those kind of men, you'll see say a lot of them, man, they will come begin learn all those kind of silent treatment things. Say, oh, if he do me something, because he get the way where I'll talk. And people they always talk, say some women, their power and their mouth today.
1: Yes.
0: And some men no get the mind, the maturity, the temerity, you know, to contain that mouth. They'll come go quick move hand. And yeah, whether you like them or not, no matter what you woman do, no move hand, no move leg, no carry anything, hit them. You understand? So some go cuckoo say, you know, if I know if you do this one, make I just do silent treatment.
1: Yeah.
0: Make I keep malice. Or I no go house today. You no go see me. You know me because you they see me. Now make you they talk to me anyhow. I no go come house. Some of them go come go collect work when no be their own for office. They say, who fi help us do night shift today? They say, no worry, I dey. Just because he no won't go house. He won't show. He won't show his wife. Say, you know, if you no see me, you go know. Say you miss person. Meanwhile, no be like that. These things they be. They good make whether husband and wife or boyfriend and girlfriend or whether we are very tight friends. Make they resolve something. You understand? Make we sit down talk am. Babe, this thing where you do, I no like am. Hey, my honey, this thing where you do, I no like. And then sometimes understand the kind of partner where you get. It go make you know when to talk that this thing where you do no good. If you get woman where they do, where we say now action. Leave him, make it calm down. You come and say, my wife, the way where you take talk to me when my friends come house, I no really like him. I for prefer make you talk like this. You understand? But sometimes too, you know, they easy because some men, based on say, you know, say some men they no train them, make it they very expressive.
1: Yes,
0: they no sabi express themselves.
1: Yes, yeah.
0: What thing that they do no mean say they be bad people. They no just know how to talk to the woman.
1: Yes,
0: so they go rather just walk out come out. You know, they see some people, some women go say, just more argument with me and my husband get. He just walk out come out. He just walk out go there with his friends. He no understand how to take approach the matter. So, and some women too, when you get those type of husband, not be everything be mouth, not be everything be quarrel. Sometimes you just say, my husband, no verse, so this thing what I won't talk, maybe you no go like him, or the way I go talk him, if he no good, but no be say, I dey talk him to disrespect you. I feel say this thing, more could do him like this. The man go calm down. And some women too, they will be saying, now when the man won't come do action, now you won't talk about what you know, like, not be that time.
1: No, but the man self gone. Why the man no first call, make we sit down? You know, say some men feel they very, very funny. And I go talk now, some people go talk, say, I they stand for the side of the women. No, be like that. Now, LFZ, if you offend me or me and you get misunderstanding, I go prefer, just like you talk now, make we sit down together, make we do dialogue, make we settle the matter, talk am as it be, make we settle am. It no go come be when sleep they worry me, okay? Because some men, but they no go talk to you in the morning, they go they give you silent treatment. And you know, say one of the things where they scatter marriage, some of the times no be quarrel, some of the times no be shout, some of the times now this silent treatment. Now that one, then they kill marriage faster. Because you don't actually know what in the other person mind. You don't know what in the worry the other person. And you said, when we say somebody, they give you silent treatment, you go begin to they feel, I know fine again. I know they attractive again. You know love me again. I be get another person outside. You begin to they doubt yourself. You begin to they worry. And now during this particular time, where we say, this person now, no, they send you now. Now, you know, say, it's more higiga, I don't happen for inside of marriage. Now that time devil they find chance to take enter, they give room for another people to take enter inside. So during by this time, what other the other person don't they make you they feel like say you are not seen, you are not important, you know they okay, you know all of that, all of those period that time. If by small instance, most example like this, another person enter and can't give you the kind of attention where they know they give you.
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1: Imagine somebody coming outside to talk, say, in the give person silent treatment for 3 months, up to 3 months. Now, during by that 3 months now, where you they treat your wife in the name of, say, they give her, you they punish her, they give her punishment, or they give her silent treatment, you feel, say, if another person come outside by that time to be a shoulder for her to cry on, you they feel, say, she no go feed, put head for the shoulder to
0: let
1: cry.
0: Me say, the woman no first love the man. Well,
1: you
0: well.
1: Go hold on, well, well. The man first love and where the man give her silent treatment for 3 months.
0: Now they tell you, now make I tell you when we start this matter. Jolly say it gets some men will be say they know to they no train them well in terms of how to express themselves. If person they so saying don't marry person, tough now don't be one person. If the other person no fit talk, you talk now.
1: If the other person no agree listen, cause here we go wound ourselves.
0: No,
1: because some men will be say no matter how you try to come to a consensus with them, like they say they no go ever agree.
0: No,
1: they go see the proof say that man they be.
0: No, Jolly, some of them, Jolly, some women don't know how to come to that consensus with their men.
1: And some men not agree listen.
0: If you not listen, you as a woman, you know, you, that's why they tell young people we won't marry. You won't marry this guy. How many persons you know say this guy they listen to? Maybe say if you call the person, he call him in head go come house.
1: Sometimes not be like that, LFC. Some of these men they know what thing they do.
0: No.
1: Man go offend you for money, no go talk to you, go offend you. Afternoon, no go talk to you now. For night, where we say everywhere, don't stand attention. Go come, they touch you. Nem, oh, beam, baby, beam.
0: Yes,
1: sorry now.
0: Yes,
1: sorry now. We
0: another,
1: never deal with the problem. They come, they tell me, baby.
0: Time, then you feel getting attention.
1: No, daddy, pass. During by that time, the only thing where they give them a direction that time, no be brain, no. Now, his junior brother, where they below, now they give a guidance.
0: So now that time, you can't say, no, this thing, I know say you want this thing, me self, I want them, but
1: daddy,
0: this thing. Or you go even some, in fact, no even talk anything. Once that kind of thing happen, the way you they move, you don't even move well. Oh, I don't feel move well. This matter will happen in the morning, no make me move well. Now, so my body self tire me. I won't move, but I don't feel move. See this thing for morning. My husband, if this thing move with the talk, you talk and finish, you adjust yourself. You understand? Maybe tomorrow morning.
1: Any agreement.
0: You understand?
1: Any agreements where that man go agree with by that time. You know they agree. Sake of say he agree to what
0: they tell
1: discuss.
0: You say wait.
1: He go agree just so that the action will won't happen by that time.
0: Now
1: go
0: they tell you say even if that action even finally happens.
1: That action
0: even
1: no
0: talk.
1: Go happen.
0: No, because that time you won't cause more problem if action no happen. So
1: I won't cause problem.
0: Yes.
1: Well, the matter when we won't settle now, why we not settle and for half to know.
0: But because you yourself know, say, no be the main brain they talk. Now the younger brother brain.
1: And
0: now
1: the younger brother, you know,
0: so and
1: the
0: younger brother brain, you know, if you go the contest with him, no, because him, in the same power go everywhere.
1: Never. My mind know they all right. My mind know set to now. Mukulu,
0: so
1: mukulu
0: now, until they do off NEPA before
1: so
0: you understand
1: until, yes,
0: happen.
1: Until no, they do no, off NEPA no, before
0: no,
1: we
0: like,
1: go align.
0: No,
1: number.
0: No, be like so.
1: You know,
0: go
1: just get
0: up.
1: You know, you offend me morning, afternoon. We know set to where body don't they hurt you.
0: Afternoon, he go work.
1: He go work.
0: You go work.
1: Then six phone come up for your hand.
0: No, you know,
1: you know, sabi time.
0: You talk for phone.
1: You know, sabi
0: time.
1: You know, if you call me for phone.
0: You know, if he talk that time.
1: No, senior man, we not go do and like that. Come back quick.
0: No, no,
1: come
0: no.
1: Back
0: you know,
1: quick, house. Make us sit down.
0: You know, say that kind night. Everywhere don't come. So, una go feel listen to una
1: self. That the LFZ, they say night we go sweet. Now, for morning, did they start? No, be you talking last week.
0: No, that one day. That one day. But with waiting on the ground, you know, say, the food day no first sweet. But night come. Una come arrange the matter. No, be say, that as they do silent treatment. You too, they do silent treatment. One person come, they chat you. Ah, it don't tell why I see you. Ah, now you go down fine, well. Ah, now your face go down yellow, well. You come, they smile, give the person. Come say, now because the person, they give you silent treatment. No.
1: Dariel,
0: you best want branching first.
1: Okay. Una, that place won't go now.
0: No,
1: that place won't go.
0: No,
1: now
0: what are they tell you? Because if two people don't agree, say two of them now, it okay, it just be like me and Jolly for this show. We don't agree, say me and Jolly go do this show. And Jolly can't start the show. He no look for me. When I come show, Jolly can't tell me, say, no vessel, I no quick thing this one. I say, okay, no shaking. We continue our show, they go. Now so it's supposed to be. But imagine say Jolly can continue the show as I can't show Jolly can say as I don't continue the show I then me say yourself no if we continue the show no big bege Jolly don't they look for so Jolly don't they look for so
1: no yeah this was no good evening you go like to call us back all right LFZ you see say now because of say most of our culture okay man can answer this before I talk hello good evening
4: hello good evening.
1: Good evening to you, sir.
4: How is work?
1: Work they go well, Otuale to you.
4: There is a place I just want to talk about.
1: Okay, you know, sir.
4: When two couples or friends have issues, everything is then they are in resting place. And one or the other one, maybe the one that is still open that is like a man. The man there. You reject him because of the issue. You are trying to cause more problems.
0: Thank you, sir.
4: I bet you need to listen to me very well. Is when you allow the ball to play, after playing the ball, then you have a good right and say, what happened? I'm not happy. During that time, within that time, you will iron things out. But in rejecting, you are foiling the issue.
1: Okay.
4: Because for men, if you do it, they will get annoyed more. You understand? Then you will just increase the whole issue. So that is where I want to talk about.
1: All right, Daddy.
4: You allow the ball to play. Then after playing the ball, you table the issue.
1: All right, thank you very much, sir. Twale to you. Yes, we're still there for Sunday. Mede, twale to you. And this evening, we did talk about to keep malice with your partner. I feel jagaskata una marriage, and also I feel open door to partners to play away match, and how silent treatment if it cause una. If you affect on a mukulu activity for inside the other room. Hello, good evening to you.
5: MC Jolly.
1: Go tender with us for there.
5: Sharif Muhammad, FGC Kano.
1: Baba Nasanundezua.
5: Today you and LPZ will not try well.
1: Thank you, sir.
5: This marriage counseling is so inspiring. And we are enjoying it.
1: Thank you, sir.
0: Thank you.
5: What I learned from Wazobia is it is not even good for you to call every day. Sometimes you remain a silent listener. so that you will learn from others. You know, it takes the grace of God for marriage between a man and woman to live for this. A woman who has been brought up by her own different family, different culture, different tradition, you bring her in and begin to live together as one entity. One thing, a man needs to be very, very patient. And that patience must have a little of perseverance. You know, when a woman do something wrong, you don't just keep mute and don't talk to her for hours. You can sit down, remove your head as the man of the house and call her, my darling, my the sugar of my this, the this of this. Women like that thing. If you pamper her, she will tell you the problem, you have solved it. But some men, they don't know. It is only when it is time for mukulu mukulu they want to settle. The woman, they submit that, okay, if it is mukulu mukulu, we will deny you. Let me give example in a football match. If referee give a player red card, you see some players are crying. That one, a real red card. When every place is cool, the spirit and angels are coming down to bless you. And the woman say no. You see, people will come to their office and they will be talking to themselves. Maybe the wife deny him breakfast because he doesn't know how to play. Like, I like LPC. He say Jojo first. You settle the woman. What is this small thing that she needs? Just pamper her. You have separated her from her loved ones and family. And there's no two women that are the same. It is you, woman, man, that God has given the ability, like he mentioned, the tenacity, the confidence, all that it takes to waylay woman and she will listen to you. You don't need to quarrel. That is why we stay 28, 29 years with one wife. And nothing is.
1: Yes, Kia.
5: This one, Jolly, it is this cool weather. You know, some people who know get a love one colors. LPZ is putting them into trouble. Thank God. Me, I have one. Thank you.
1: I love you, Shuri. Thank God. Say, get it home for you.
0: And it tells you.
1: God, well done. I love you, Shuri. Thank you very much. Hello, good evening to you.
6: Hello, good evening, Auntie Jolly.
1: Good evening, Madam Kwokwokwo. You did welcome, ma.
6: Pounds and dollars.
1: Money, no problem.
6: Hey, I'm easy.
0: I greet you, madam.
6: The cash. Stopping and spending the cash. There's no mercy for money.
1: Where do, ma?
6: Madam Quality, your Royal Majesty, with my big smile.
1: You're welcome, ma'am. Check my out.
6: My dear, well done. You see this stuff when we talk, too? It's small, but it's heavy.
1: Yes, yeah.
6: In the sense that, take for instance, man will hit woman. You beat woman, maybe because of, say, you get quarrel. Then you beat and finish, or night, you can't come. Make una settle, make you begin to talk. Then you go walk.
1: You know, go walk.
6: Time be this ball. So, if you come, you carry ball, come. When you say you don't hit that woman, you see, even corner kick, free kick, you not go play, not to talk of penalty. No room for you. Because you don't injure that woman by touching the woman, hitting her, beating her. Not giving her that respect as your wife. Not giving her that love as your wife. No matter what you should do, you're not supposed to beat her. You're supposed to know the way where you go take as head of the family. You sweet talk, once you go take enter her. Darling dear, this is the way you do. You get her to view. Like say you don't like this, you go say good. Hey, my baby at a Lugo. One day again, my people that they take go abroad. It's not for you to beat her. So when you beat and finish, you can't say you become playful. You no go walk. No tell ourselves the truth. So it will make men check themselves. If you they follow woman, women no get problem. On the serious note, the hard way you take follow woman, that hand woman will give you.
1: Mm.
6: If you give woman love, that will give you respect to the fullness. But when you insult her by beating her, my dear, my sorry to your name. So make everybody check themselves and do things right. Have the fear of God. Make the couple look right so that at least the people who they think of, they go learn.
1: Thank you very much.
6: People they learn. My dear, thank you. God bless you that they do good. Thank you.
1: God bless you, Madam Kwokwokwo. Madam Kwokwokwo don't talk the color of her belly on top of this matter. Ndi Chukin Eye for Psychology then talk say emotional disconnection it they reduce the way woman or individual they desire one another. It they reduce attraction. Now you no go ignore me, you no go reject me. You know, go they frown face for me. They treat me in a way where no they torture me. You know, give me better room for us to communicate properly. And you just expect, say, for night, when me they lie down, you go just won't come, you know, rub me, make an open door sharply. Now that time, oh, now it won't come, they say, baby, sorry, it no go work. Because at that particular time, I know they in a good frame of mind. And they carry you for mine, all right? Even if I don't carry you for mine, you don't ignore me. You don't abandon me. You don't. I'm not there in a good mood. Body not torturing me.
0: But the question
1: so you not
0: going
1: to just Jolie. Expect me to automatically ginger body, make a mokulu. We need to settle down.
0: Jolie, what do you want for this kind of matter, ba?
1: Na
0: peace you want, Abi.
1: Na peace I want.
0: Hey, but when you come, hold go on. Take another
1: no,
0: junction.
1: No, make a dropper. I want peace where go last forever. I don't want peace where go last for 5 minutes. Because if I give you this room now to mukulu this particular time, we never resolve the case
0: what
1: where they for
0: ground. Get, if you give that 5 minutes room,
1: hold on
0: and
1: first.
0: You can't get forever peace,
1: no,
0: which one you
1: forever
0: prefer?
1: Peace don't go there because after you don't mukulu now, you don't already get what thing you want.
0: No, you never
1: you don't,
0: get what
1: no,
0: thing
1: no,
0: you want.
1: You don't satisfy yourself. Tomorrow, if you still treat me the same way.
0: Now you can't think like that.
1: No, no, hold on. Tomorrow, if you still treat me the same way and you go still come back again, expect for me to still open door for you.
0: You remember what
1: because you go, I see, I don't hear any physical. They speak from example. I don't hear man. Don't tell. Sit down. They tell him friends. Say he do something. You know, like shitting. Better shitting. Self. If friends come, they talk. Say this thing where you do like this no good. The senior man talk. Say forget that thing. I know my wife. If I just buy and sue ya now, something go beggar now. He don't forgive me. Go don't forgive me. If I just buy and sue ya now, give her now touch and small. Just call her sweet name. She go don't forgive me. So you see, say the. All the time when she they accept and back, they welcome the gift and the I love you way in the carry come back. He don't give her the jishame.
0: Let me say no talk inside the matter now. The person no initiate talk. The wife himself no initiate talk for the matter. No be one person do you something. He buy suya come. He buy shawarma come. Everything. He come. Mukulu happen. Everybody. No. Now you go look and say you want peace.
1: Now the same way now. Now the same thing they talk about now. Okay.
0: You go collect them, but you go can't get that talk. Say, see, apart from this thing, if you check where this mukulu self will happen, you'll discover say now only you enjoy. Not be because I don't want to enjoy you, but waiting day my mind since morning, no make my mind go down.
1: And me, I for like, man, for enjoy. I for not like, make
0: so
1: it be only you.
0: Only you.
1: So
0: you
1: my mind gas today clear for
0: so
1: us.
0: So you
1: to
0: use that mukulu. 5 minutes, mukulu, take by forever peace.
1: Wish forever
0: say,
1: peace for something where me not enjoy.
0: You can't carry, you can't close door. Can't say, no, this one not happen. No. You know, say no, that time, the brain where they walk. The up brain don't sleep.
1: Even me said my brain don't sleep.
0: You know, say for peace to happen, one person must accept say peace go happen.
1: Breaking herself, make peace day. Not be a rich and woman go there sleep. Make
0: brain
1: you say
0: off way in
1: my own brain self don't.
0: Now he done day in session now. Now you won't make it.
1: Even me, my brain don't off. At that point, I don't get the one where they call
0: that woman no first want peace. That woman not look for way to first branch.
1: If she first want peace, If you say, physics, Johnny, this thing we're talking now don't pain me. When you talk say the woman don't face trying to blanch, yes, you know say this thing don't pain me
0: you
1: now.
0: You know say the truth be say ba as it be ba, it just be like your teeth and your tongue. Two of them they stay inside your mouth. You get days where we say you they chew gum, nothing concern your tongue with the gum, now your teeth now they chew the gum for you. Your teeth don't catch your tongue, bite them. Your tongue will come vex, come say, I beg, he don't take when they inside this mouth, where these teeth don't they bite them. So for that reason, he won't come up for inside your mouth, stand on top of your head, so that the teeth know they bite them. You don't ever experience that kind of thing. So core go day, but how you take settle the core, and ain't they important?
1: Now how the other partner take treat the other one?
0: The other partner, we don't know, say, now ain't cause core.
1: Ah,
0: you don't know that kind of thing.
1: Senior man, how the other partner they treat the other partner?
0: Like,
1: it just pass.
0: Be like, person, come. He get the way me and you did.
1: I
0: say, jolly na crazy person, you know. We go laugh. He get another person, we go enter here, go say, jolly, very crazy person. Or go boss.
1: Yes, yeah.
0: You understand?
1: Depend on how you take him out.
0: Me, we go talk, say, Jolly na crazy person. I don't know, say the thing go verse Jolly. I think say Jolly go use and laugh. Jolly no can use and laugh. Meanwhile, Jolly no tell me, say she know the like me person, tell say she the crazy. Later, so, I can say, Jolly, how far now? That tender away you won't give me. Now, Jolly don't lock face, so. Say, I beg, you know, make her no disturb, you know, they in the mood. Waiting happen. Me no even know say that small jolly the craze now it don't cause problem. So now so it be sometimes. So
1: yes,
0: you no go know say wetin you do. You fit is in a normal thing. E get some men, and that's why they advise men. As you and your wife don't they, children don't they grow. No be everything you they tell your wife where your children they.
1: Yes, Kia.
0: No be every vex you go they vex in front of your children for your wife.
1: Because the children they learn.
0: They learn. You just tell your wife, say, now I saw they cover plates for front of your children.
1: As you they learn those bad characters.
0: Now you think say you don't talk. Meanwhile, your wife don't vex. You don't know say your wife that thing don't carry vex. You can't go work in the morning. Stay for work, reach afternoon, come back for night, body break. You say, oh yeah, now mokulu. Wife say no because of what you talk in the morning. Husband don't forget what you talk in the morning. You see what you with the talk. So now so this thing they be sometimes. So if it be say you go give that 5 minutes to buy your forever peace, you go give them. Don't be say you can't lock up before you know. Now person when no suppose reach to you, maybe from your secondary school group. Because what of this person? You don't define, you know, and you never hear you don't find for like 4 days. And then make una know they tell to the tell una wife say she fine, she look good. Not be every time your wife go wear what you like, but you must tell her say he fine. Because men una too they do them. If they know just wear what you like, you no go talk. This your hair, Seth. This your hair, not the smell. Now like say you won't follow me, come out. Now, like I said, you want at least first compliment him.
1: Yes,
0: My wife, it's your gown, eh? Anybody wear one, I know go fit him. But me, I feel, Seba, if you wear that other shoe with this gown, it's for fine, oh. But that one, no means say the one where you wear, no fine. You don't drop message. Your wife, he talk, say, oh, okay, make her wear him because of my husband. And days go there where your wife go say, no. Now, that one, she really won't wear because it make her feel comfortable.
1: Yeah.
0: When your wife done the near 50, no be that time you say make you wear 6 inches high heel. If you know they're interested, if you want to wear slippers, you go guys adjust, look for slippers where you go they like. Maybe the one where you get shine. If you don't like something, you like another one, they buy the one where you like, give her. Now I saw that they settle husband and wife matter. No be say you just the vest, my wife know the dress. Even for my secretary for office, she the dress past my wife. Oga, you need conch for teeth. You go buy that thing where they say, my wife, if you add this earring to your collection, it will fit you. If you, and you too, women, you go your school reunion. I've been a reunion. How they take all that?
1: Reunion.
0: You don't say you go school for afternoon. You can't come back because you see one boy, woman, have been there the same class. The boy don't wear better suit. You can't come back. They compare him with your husband. My husband, now so this shirt they like to they wear all the time. I beg me, I don't like this shirt. You know, Now, because of you and the children, you know, if you buy another shirt, that shirt where they wear. So, you too, when they give you money for tomato and for meat, come on, small team, buy better shirt for them.
1: Okay. Hello, good evening. What are that with us? Good evening, sir.
0: I greet you, boss. No, honorable. My PA no day, na ain't cause some.
4: Is good. But you don't want to want one people to understand. As a doctor, respect is a reciprocal. As woman deserves things, man deserves better. And, you know, to build love is the third time. But to destroy, under some seconds, they don't go. And, no woman, well, no man, any man will go like if you talk one or two, the wife go talk 10, 11. If you don't talk, bring your voice down, make you not talk something. She go to shout and make people say outside. You know why? As you don't talk of hard to some person. And if you, as you see, say you know, feel beat yourself. When the love is there, the person will not beat you. But when you don't take your mouth or your mouth to the wrong speed, as that person, I think, will take small, small, they hit you. And like that, they bring that hand to enter body, which is not the best. Once a man don't beat a lady or a wife, right? That love no day 100%. You know you can date here again, you know, I just manage to get money.
1: All right. Thank you very much, Honorable Ovia Mai. God bless you.

0: today here together with Honorable Dr. LFAC for Inside of Sunday Medal Medal with MC Jolly Jolly Bashos. Evening to you.
1: Tell me again, though.
0: Yeah, so we see there here where they talk about waiting silent treatment alias malice, we cause for inside of marriage. And one of the things where this thing we cause, if you make your partner to come out, go outside. If you do the one where you both people they call prolonged malice and prolonged silent treatment, if you make your partner begin to they lose the love and intimacy where he gets for you, and if you lead that your partner to begin to the reason person outside. Now, I want to talk something for inside of all waiting with the talk. I want to carry my myself go back to waiting LFZ talk. So they train our men in a way that they no fit express themselves. I not go once say completely say they train men in a way that they no go feel express themselves. I go talk say some they train men. They train some men with to get the one way that they call ego to
2: yes,
0: get pride. And now you be man. Woman suppose they under you.
2: Yes.
0: Now you be man. Women suppose they rush you. You not suppose beg woman. You as a man you feel decide say you want marry more than two women, more than three women. So one woman no go con they not treat you anyhow or talk to you anyhow or go they booga for you. Now this way where they train some men, now it makes some men don't feel like say woman no suppose get mad to talk for where then they. That now why if small issue happen, instead of where they go sit down together, may they settle the matter, they go basically be run come out and they go leave house. Run, come out, go hang out with friends. They will stop to they talk to the woman. They will begin to they give the woman a silent treatment. Begin to they pack face. Begin to they keep malice because they know say, then feel you know get the attention outside. They feel satisfy themselves outside. They feel get what they want for outside. So they will use that silence as a kind of punishment for the wife. Shebi she talk to me anyhow, or shebi she do like this, make her use this one as punishment. Forgetting say number one, first of all, the woman, first of all, now human being. And as a human being, where you be as woman, you get needs, you get desires, you get feelings. So when a woman they abandoned, when a woman they starved, when a woman know they seen, when a woman begin to they feel like say she know they important again inside that relationship, you know, she begin to they grieve for attention. She they begin to the hunger for a touch. She begin to the hunger to this scene. And during by that time, if care is not taken, if opportunity coming, this thing they happen to both gender, not be just the woman. No, if care is not taken, devil go bring another person come where we say he go come give her that attention. And if you been they talk say once me they try to tell your wife say you love her and all of that. And I know say woman they move by waiting she they hear. Not be necessarily by waiting she they see. Like now, this chest what they see now. If you know enter my eye.
2: Yes.
0: If you know be me like anything, they be me like in a rock. But you know, say you get the way you go take talk to me now, you scatter my dada. I go begin to the reason you. Because make we not tell ourselves the truth. Make we not lie to ourselves, make we tell ourselves the truth. Most of the people where they cheat today, they not just go out there with the mind of say they won't go cheat. Most
2: but
0: of
2: some
0: them
2: go too.
0: Yeah, I know see some people. I say most of the people. Some people go with the mind to cheat, but some people just go with the mind of make I just see somebody where I feel talk to.
2: Yes,
0: somebody where feel see me. Somebody where feel listen to me. Somebody where feel advise me. Most of the time we they go with the mind of somebody where feel advise me. And then from advice, it go become how you day, the constant how you day, the regular calling to check up on how you they cope with the problem where they go to, the regular consider, make we talk, make we advise ourselves, make we talk to ourselves, the regular, okay, in talk to you today, how you they feel today, from the regular checking up and the regular gist. If care is not taken, if person no control himself, if he lead to cheating and all of that. So this mindset of
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0: This mindset of a woman supposed to the listen to man, or woman not supposed to do like this, because some people or some persons, they feel say by right now the man supposed be oga or the top. We need to change them. We need to change them and put them at the back of our mind. Say the same way man fi do kurukere waka, a woman fi actually do kurukere waka too. Because woman too get feeling, just as a man get feeling. The same way body they tantalize you or they totori you to mukulu, woman self fi get them. Because you no go just sideline me, you no go keep me for one corner, you no go forget about me, and you expect say as I be AI. Or as I be robot. Immediately you don't treat me as you like. Finish. When you come back, I go automatically just tell you, yes, sir. You know, go work. Make all of us learn to treat each other well. And now waiting me, I get to talk with that. Make we shall just learn to treat each other well. Because the same thing where you feel, if you do as a man. Woman say, if the door open, she will still do them. Just that women get the ability to control themselves more. See, as they talk and we pray.
2: Women get waiting. Ability to wait.
0: Control themselves more.
2: Hey, God.
0: Woman get self-control past man. You that one day. Yeah.
2: If
0: you
2: not see Jolie for studio now, and I go laugh. Now back, he back me, they talk this talk. Back.
0: Woman get self-control past man. I'm not gonna lie for you.
2: Hey God! Hey, while I be like, who work on should they check on top Bata Bridge?
0: Hello, good evening.
4: My dear, trust you, Daddy. 100%.
0: 100%, Abi. I don't go lie for now. No,
2: like so now.
4: Nobody.
2: Who go tell say mama food no sweet?
4: LFZ
2: talk
4: to you, know.
2: Now you they know, tell LFZ you so now. Who go talk say mama food
0: LFZ
2: no sweet?
0: LFZ know. LFZ know. You know this thing.
2: Hey.
4: I do not give your partner quality attention when you need.
0: Oh.
4: You expect. Eh? But me, I did see. That's not the secret. You know, it's not the secret. Sorry to say, love no deep here. This is bad here. Eh? Say, on a quarrel, no go make you go outside. On a serious note, say una quarrel, no go make you go outside. Because that outside where you go, you don't know say na temptation about you to go to.
0: Yes, yeah.
4: But if that love they give you back, yes, yeah, everything will end. For inside that in our house, you no go come out outside. Now when the love knows you, then you go talk to her. Make I go see who I go talk to. Make I go see this. Make I go play for. Make I go talk. No way. Say your woman don't know how to speak. Let's say for instance. Hey, they, you know, Sabi, how to speak. Baby, if you speak, come, speak on like this, speak on like this. You go speak them. Nobody is perfect. Say you get. And say you don't know how to speak, you come, they go out. Make you go, no, go see who know how to speak. Make you, you know, speak your love, no do. And the other one, after all, you don't satisfy yourself. Then this is a act of own. You know, saying you whether the other partner satisfy you. He won't be saying, don't get himself. The other partner, oh, who is satisfied? Oh, you don't satisfy, you don't consign them. He won't be saying, don't get yourself. And you're not supposed to be like that. If you say, yes, love, they dear, come on, God sharing, they dear. Eh? So make with the watch out, protect your soul with you. They go outside, no need at all. You're not supposed to go outside. You're supposed to stay inside. Try to.
0: All right, madam. Thank you. The network can't break you for dear. 40 minutes on base, come on top 11 o'clock. Bumptious evening to you, dear. Now, I beg, I won't clear myself. Not be say, I they advise anybody or they encourage anybody to go outside in any way. I they just try let us know, say, some people where they feel like, say, okay, men get the right, you know, to go outside if any gbege happen for inside of marriage, and woman no go fit do am they lie or they joke, because the same thing where you feel do as a man, a woman feel actually do. And but waiting to differentiate or waiting feel actually bring your mind come back home na self control. All right, self control. I know they talk this one, take off, say, make you run, they go outside. No, if something happen for inside of house, make una try settle them. But this mind of entitlement, where men they always feel like say they fit do anything where they like, and the woman no go fit do them. That one not lie. Because the same thing where you fit do as a man, a woman fit still do them. But then again, cheating no dey advisable, cheating no dey good. Make we shall learn to dey control ourselves, right? Thank you very much. Toilet to you.

0: So somebody told say he didn't mention Frank Edo name here. Say the reason why Frank Edo wife come out go meet the singer is in a sake of say he used silent treatment as a punishment for his wife. And Esther Ben told say wahala Dr. Elefiz, yeah, he say must you always torment the single? How you take no the size of single mattress nah? He said no wahala, everybody go soon. Everybody's sun go shine one day. Just the yabos they go. Esther Ben, sorry to you. We apologize. Also, you say, jolly, you two like Batty. Which one be you for Go House? Justice for AA Matter, Oyibo Pepe, MC7, and the rest. All of them, we don't marry. Pride won't kill now. Pride won't finish, una. Una do, una well done. Toilet to you. Yes. L.A. Fizzy, I want to ask one question. I've been get this question for my, don't lose for my mind. I've been want to ask you one question, and the question, oh God, it just come off of my head. Nana. Now, when I they read
1: that message,
0: now it's in enter my mind. Me will pick this call. Hello, good evening.
2: Hello,
0: good evening.
2: I can hear.
0: Hello, sir, we dey hear you, but the echo.
2: That is the network now. That is the network. Is it okay now?
0: Yes, sir. What be your name and where they call us from?
2: It's honorable. Is it the most important thing there? The man and the woman. They should try to appreciate each other. If the man tries to do something, make the woman appreciate them. If the woman do something, make man appreciate it. Show appreciation. All those things, say, you know, many things. And another even self, I don't know whether love myself is still there now. Because love, the way where they look at.
1: Okay, love there now. If love not there, you know if they talk this talk, where they talk self.
2: He said what?
1: If love no day, you know if he talk this talk, where he talk?
2: My brother. Guy, real love no day like that. Now money is not we all to put plenty parts. Now money. So let me just leave it there. Let them appreciate each other. As you talk that in that time, you know just a women, man. Sometimes like this, they go lift their head. When you tell them what to do, how to do, do this and that, they go look at. They look older than their age. No man go like to carry such a person go for occasion. But they take care of themselves. So make the man is no say that man they follow for the thing what they do. Thank you.
1: But make men too they take care of their women.
0: God bless you.
1: To just say they look like old women. If you, I talk am before now. If you know say your wife they wear something where you know too like, tell them about the one where you like. If you tell them finish, you self buy and give.
0: You self buy and give.
1: Very important too. No be everything you just say you know like. Some you go gas show them how to like them.
0: Of course. You know, like we seen that they wear, buy me the one way you like.
1: It be like person we don't marry. You marry person we don't they wear skirts all her life. Can't reach 30, you marry him. She don't reach 45. You can't say no, make she they wear trousers. Now walk, we now go do that walk. Nobody just say, I beg they wear trousers. I know they too like skirts.
0: Okay, because you don't go see one girl. You wear understand? Trouser.
1: So you go,
0: one can impose
1: you must
0: me.
1: Teach him. You go buy him. You go show him to, you go give her reasons. You go bring an example. You know, go just tell person say begin day like this. Or woman, we don't reach your wife don't reach 50. You day like 65. As you come back from work one day, say I beg you from today. Oh, you the makeup. Oh, they like to see women wear makeup. Okay, you go buy makeup. Oh.
0: You go buy the box. You go. You not only buy. You go. You go. Mm-hmm. You say, give me money. Make her go learn how to apply how the makeup. Because something where I know sabi do, I no go wound myself on top. Hello, good evening to you.
3: Good evening.
0: What's under with us?
3: Ibrahim from Pashekara.
0: Ibrahim from Pashekara, Chukmad.
3: So, for the program that this is, I really appreciate it. I like the program.
0: Thank you.
3: There's some women that they don't want advice. There's one certain time when they are I want to advise my wife. Don't give me a special advisor because you don't want to listen. Anytime one is where I want to correct her and tell her that this thing you're doing is not good, then if appreciated that maybe I should just forget and give an silent treatment. Then one thing that means 8% of a man, the weakness is when in the night that is in the other room you want to do mukuru, then that's why you call it in the morning, then in the evening is begging your wife. And because of the issue in the morning and the wife refuse to attend to him, then the issue is maybe it's keep increasing. Then why I tell myself for that is that one day my uncle is sitting us down as advisor of how when we grown up, how we should marry, how we treat a woman and others. I learned it. Then if I have issue with a woman for that day, even if I go somewhere, even if I'm coming back 9 o'clock in the evening, then I'll come back 8 or 7:30. I'll not stay long. When my wife discovered that I'm doing like that, he set up me with friends with many other things that maybe if I'm cheating because I didn't silent treatment, then when you have issues, then I was just you know agree with me, then I don't believe if I come to in the night, then I'll just

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1: Listen, and the one asking to wear it, that's why I bought it from her. So most of the men, they have a lot of problems, but they know how to solve the problem. That is it.
2: It's okay.
3: Thank you very much, sir. If you don't need me, all right, Oziki say, good evening, Jolly Jolly. He say, I don't believe in silent treatment. He say, I no believe, say, silent treatment is supposed to bring up cheating for any affair. He say, this world, he don't they go extreme. Okay, this Oziki message, ba, Elefizi, we go the cut and one after the other. Say, he no believe, say, silent treatment, if he bring cheating for inside of relationship. Oziki, make I tell you, silent treatment we bring about. Today we they talk about prolonged silent treatment. Silent treatment where they take we long. We they talk about 1 month silent treatment or perhaps 2 months silent treatment. You know, say there's some kind of couple, husband and wife, where we say they quarrel, the man fit travel, leave the house.
4: Bam.
3: Travel, leave the woman, or Bam. Maybe he go to do night shift, or continuously go to collect shift, just like yes. Every visit talk for weeks, months.
4: Any shift where they go collect,
3: he go collect them
4: just to prove, say, na him be man.
3: Yes, just
4: no, he no want talk to his wife.
3: Yes, yeah. And during by that time, when they give the wife silent treatment, you think say the man during by that time something no they hungry am. I mean, no, they get time elsewhere, because if you know they shop food for inside house, you go to shop for restaurant or mama food. So during by that time, you think say the man just dead here. He still go ahead to talk, say this world is going extreme, this generation. He said the first thing that is causing all of this thing na majorly equality. He said our society today don't change pattern, mostly, especially women. He said what a man can do, a woman can do better. He don't twist a lot of narrative of context to some of our women. He said now make we talk in general. He said no husband or wife go start to they give you silent treatment for no reason. Something must have triggered it countless times. You see where the problem? Then at this countless time now I won't talk about. Something must have triggered it countless time. When something first trigger and the first time on a resolve them?
4: Good question.
3: On a no resolve them. The second time on a resolve them. No, that now why I been they talk. See, you no go fit ghost me or lock me up or they carry face for me or they treat me like say I no be somebody, and then you expect me. Overnight, as you just come as AI, make a just response. No, it no go work.
4: Now I'm off.
3: Yes, we need to settle the matter. We need to settle the matter. Go to the root of the problem. For instance, example now, make we talk in a matter of money. Now bring about our quarrel. Na money matter bring about the quarrel. Daddy, we need to settle. If na improper management of money, we need to settle up. We need to sit down together, talk about how we take manage the money. We not go quarrel on top 100,000 naira where they miss for our account, where one of us withdraw and go do lao lao with them. And then we not settle on top of the matter. You just come with mukulu and the next day I go consider that thing where you do.

0: I no like am. No, we need to settle am, because during by that time when that mukulu mukulu they hungry you ba, anything we go talk around that time now only your brother go answer me, no be your head.
1: But you go use that one take open door for the long time answer now.
0: I know. I agree with you, LFEZ. I agree with you for this one. But you know, say some people, by the time they don't get what they want, every other thing in that story, yes. By the time they don't get that particular thing where they want at that other time, tomorrow when you go call the sedan, say, make we talk about the matter, they will tell you, say, I go work, make I come back in the evening. We go talk about some. In the evening, if you don't see him again, don't go hang out with the brother or in friends. Next thing again, next time, when I don't come, mukule again, see that matter, ba, if you don't die.
1: No,
0: for some people, at the talk for some people, that one, yeah, if you don't die at that particular time, until another one again go rise up again, then at that time, basically, go back and say, and at that time, now so you do in
1: the first time,
0: you see, now be this countless times. So, when the matter no they resolve the first time, it go come, they become the one they call countless time. Make we learn to the resolve matter before it go gone become the one of countless time. You see, I know there is support of men claiming the head all the time, but we must understand that in Africa, I am not encouraging cheating, but now I'm okay. But we must understand that this is Africa. Okay, you see, I know they support men to the claim say they be head all the time, but make we shall remember say we there for Africa. You see, I know they encourage cheating, but now, as an African woman, you are not supposed to cheat in marriage. Likewise, a man. You see, as a woman, once you have this mindset or whatever, of whatever in do, I go show and say, me self, I go do am. Auntie, you go soon. When it casts, you as a married woman will take the lead. Is he as a quiet for the air? He get why a quiet for the air.
1: It's okay.
0: No, leave him for the girl while quiet for the. He said, when you okay, so I always tell women around me that that want to listen, when your husband is acting up in a way you are not pleased with, or you cannot condone or you know if you condone in cheating attitude again, he said, please, instead of wanting to avenge so that he will get hurt, rather than that, get a divorce and live any life you want to live. No one is perfect in this world. We all are still learning till we die. Mr. Oziki for Dakata, London. To alert you, Mr. Oziki from Dakata, London. LFEZ, you get to talk on top of that.
1: No, I don't get anything to talk because you don't talk and finish. Because we talk and it just be say, it get another part where Oga Oziki talk for a message where we say, if we talk about him, it go carry us go another place.
0: Yes, yeah.
1: Like when he talk about how Africa don't they, you know, talk about say, some kind of equality something. If we enter that matter, we go just see say we don't go where we know this, where we don't know. So but more will leave them.
0: We agree with you, Ziki. Say for inside of Africa, man is always the head. And from childhood self, they don't really let man know. Say, of course, man na odogu, man according by grammar.
1: Well, man where they no train where no be head.
0: Man na odogu.
1: Because me, get what you had to talk. And yeah. Me and fi no like him. And are they always, everybody know me, say I talk this matter. The amount of time what would they spend they train woman for man where they no train too much. Especially people where be our age and people where seniors. When would they grow up? You get the way woman go sit down. They will say, now so you want to sit down for your husband's house? Close leg. Now like so you want the chop for your husband's house. Now like so you don't go wash plate when you reach your husband's house. So we don't prepare the women too much for men where no they prepared.
0: Yes, Kia.
1: Now very few men, now in their parent, their father and their mother been the train. You hear things like, as a man, no be like so did they talk to woman. No be like so did they do woman. No be like so you supposed to talk to woman.
0: Yes, yeah.
1: I remember one time when I was very young, it been get one girl way talk to me anyhow for school. Now me ma talk to run back. As my brother come pick me, where did he report to run? Say, see what your younger brother do. The first question where my bros ask me, say, where I learn them from.
0: Hmm.
1: Ask me, say, you don't see Papa do this thing to Mama. Wait, where exactly? And I tell me, my kind of thing, say, true.
0: Where you learn them from?
1: You know, so as we train our girls to prepare for men, for make we train the boys too to prepare to be better man, to understand how woman life they. Some men day today we don't know basic thing about the wife where they marry.
0: Yes, clear.
1: Some men day today they be married men, oh, they don't marry for years, oh, they never ever buy flower matter for their wife. When I mean flower, that circle where woman they do every month.
0: Yes.
1: So men never buy the waiting the woman go use for that flower matter.
0: They pack,
1: ever.
0: Huh?
1: They never ever buy them. They don't know how much. They know they consign. Some men don't even know when the time day for their wife.
0: Ha.
1: You know, these things it they add to the sweetness of una mukulu and una relationship.
0: Yes, yeah.
1: Nobody say you can't lock door when roadblock day. You suppose no say roadblock day because now you don't buy the thing. And how many did they buy? You get 1 year in 12 months in a year. If your clothes I buy, say my wife, I don't buy 12, keep for you just in case you want you so that you don't go there stranded at any time. You know, so I just the talk say yes. Man ahead, nobody they come out and but be head way good. Because now I saw the talk. Say if you want no fish, we won't spoil it now from the head.
0: Yes, clear. If you don't want fish, you won't spoil it now from the head. Okay. I'll collect that one, senior man. Thank you very much. Who they call us this evening again? So I'll let you.
2: Auntie Fumi from Otoro,
0: you're welcome, yeah, Chukma.
2: I'm there with you people.
0: Hmm.
2: Well, this one I talk really touch my heart.
0: Hmm.
2: You see, if you are a man, that problem, you people have to solve your problem before that mukulu.
0: Yes, Kia.
2: You see, if that man comes, you want to do mukulu. Your heart is not, you are not in the mood because you have that grudges in your mind. Even if you give him, you will not even enjoy that mukulu.
0: Yes, because you know they do it with your whole mind.
2: You will not even enjoy. And for him going outside to say, because you people are keeping marriage, let him go and test the outside one. That outside one is going to give her money. Is it for free?
0: Oh.
2: It's not for free. So, all this keeping Mali safe is not the best. You people have to sit down and settle your differences before that mukulu will come safe. My former husband that we separated, the way we keep Mali to that man. So, on my way going to my cousin's house, in Sabongeri, and I met somebody, that person talked to me. Because of that malice, I now give that person my phone number. I wanted us to separate. So when I was outside, he now called. When he called, my husband took it. That man caused the hell out of him. Because I wanted to leave the house. I'm even tired. Problem, malice, every time. So I did it intentionally. He called my husband. He called then. My husband started, who is that person? Because I did not even answer him. Because I am ready to leave the house at that time. So keeping Mali or silent between you and your husband, it will lead to doing another thing different. I'm saying this because of that Ojiji that called, that it will not lead to another thing. It will lead. Thank you
0: very much, Ajia, Auntie Fumi. Thank you very much. God bless you. I suppose close my mouth, Pishi come, because this woman don't even talk waiting. I suppose talk.
1: But if you notice what she talk, she says she intentionally.
0: Intentionally.
1: because she been done tire.
0: Yes.
1: Intentionally. Now we dey talk so.
0: Okay.
1: Because she been done
0: tire.
1: So no be because it just happened.
0: It don't now something we don't dey happen constantly. No forget say we dey talk about prolonged malice now. Something we don't dey happen often. She don't tire. You know, so get that something go tire, you go just take decision. Where we say you self, you go ask yourself, say, nah, me take this decision. If you don't hook you for neck, whether don't hook wire like this, you know, if you breathe. Yeah. Now so. Hello, daddy. We will soon come out today. Hello, Fizzy. You see, they with me here.
1: I'm there with you.
0: Okay, now.
1: I'm there with you. Like
0: hello, good evening.
1: Hello?
3: Give me your Bible.
1: Hello?
3: Say that.
1: Hello? Hello?
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0: Hello, Tanda with us for the hello. Hello. Good evening, no Tanda with us. We not can they hear you.
5: There's this thing in your things that is killing me. Wanna make me do like a lady when I see you. I don't feel compromised.
0: Hello, good evening. Hello.
6: Good evening.
0: Good evening. What's up with us?
6: Miss Moses.
0: Oga Moses, you go like speak louder. Make we for hear you well.
6: Please, I'm really enjoying your program. There's one thing I want to ask you concerning husband and wife.
0: Okay.
6: What are you going to say about a wife that? We are just living together because she just brought some of her friends and they went above inside the house. Then the next thing you see, they climb on top of your bed. Let me down.
0: Oga, hold on. You there close to your radio?
6: Yes, ma'am.
0: Shift come on from your radio so that we will hear you well because you the echo.
6: Okay. I say, what are you going to say about a wife that you are living together with her? She just brought some of her friends that came and to your house and bath and now plumbed on top of your bed and pushed you away. You went and sleep on the ground. What are you going to say about that kind of a woman?
1: Your wife pushed you from bed. You can't go sleep for ground.
6: Yeah, she brought two of her friends. They came and lie down on their bed.
1: Wait. Your wife bring two of her friends.
6: Yes.
1: And she not tell you, say she they bring friends come.
6: Yes.
1: And then she can't go carry her two friends go lie down on top of your bed.
6: Yes.
1: Those two friends now women them be too.
6: They are friends from her former house.
1: Her friends from her former house.
6: Yes.
1: Those two women first no get shame.
0: Very, very.
1: Then you self no get shame. Because nobody supposed to come on sleep on top your matrimonial bed where you and your wife get without your consent.
0: And you self get mine, go lie down for ground.
1: You can't go lie down. Wait till you go they do for ground, they clap hand.
6: Thank you.
0: All right, thank you very much. No, you know got banana, you get us.
1: No, we not also make you fight with anybody.
0: No fight with anybody. Oh,
1: you be but like say you know mark your territory well.
0: Yes, as a man. The word be that.
1: You just be like, see, no matter if you get dog, you go know it at the talk.
0: Mm-hmm.
1: If you get dog, you can't go bring new dog where you buy come.
0: You allow climb your bed.
1: You go there play with that dog where your former dog because your dog feel key that dog. because you don't mark in territory. Mm-hmm. Now you get the place. So as a man, you should mark your territory well. And if you see, say, the thing want to lead to another thing, call your wife, family. It be like, say, your wife need to go learn how to be wife.
0: Oh, mm-hmm. That one. Hello, good evening.
7: Hello, good evening, darling.
0: Good evening, sir. Hello. You go shake, come off your radio. Don't they hear you well?
7: I feel very far from the radio. This is network.
0: Okay, network.
7: The lady, listen. Even Bible. You tell us, if you fail to forgive your fellow human being, that your heavenly father will not forgive you.
0: Hmm.
7: You should not carry somebody who offend you in the morning time. Rising from the rising of the sun, the dawn, then you carry up for man, it's a sin. So, when you will be man, and the woman when you marry, or in relationship, keep married. And then this one will face this one, this one will face. So, if and later, that person they pray. The prayer is not the fast thing, you know.
1: It's okay.
7: The fact is, we say we go settle that problem. We go settle that problem. That problem, we go settle that problem. That's the way this woman answered. Position right before. You know, say that in that group. Because you should not allow somebody to be a companion to you.

0: Yes, as we don't they gather our bag, they come out like this inside the zanga. And for like make we drop one or two before we basically we come out. Twale to you and obrigado to you. We don't end up with us. And from morning courage this very time, normally was a bare FM be a chukma station. Now bungi radio station, we know they go sleep. Even while others they sleep, we see they awake to make sure say we tantalize you and to give you all the better entertainment. Jollificate and educate. We go just they make your day. They go siriri.
1: Where
0: bumptious evening to you if you just they wake up. Those of now they wake up now on a sorry. We know if you go back on a don't miss.
1: If you just they wake up now, just go peace, go lie down.
0: Because like this now to go lie down, 9 day our eye. We say we go. We say we are a fever.
1: We say we are not single.
0: We
1: if you say we are single, for day we tuna.
0: For day we tuna, but we got fever. We are a fever, we get fever.
1: Well, if not before, now by this time people they wake up to do midnight follow.
0: Online.
1: Baby, talk to me.
0: Yeah.
1: Talk to me. Cut the call.
0: Yeah.
1: No, I won't cut it.
0: Oh, good.
1: Cut it first now.
0: Now, no, they do that one again.
1: You know they.
0: We don't do it again. So, elevism, instead of malice, waiting be the solution.
1: Dialogue.
0: Avoid dialogue.
1: In a talk. Make una open una mouth talk as adults. Talk. They know they keep us in for talk. Main two of na talk. Now, so adult relationship they be. My babe, this thing where you do, I no like him, I no badulam. My guy, I no too like this thing. Now, so adult be. So make una talk. Don't be say you can't swell up like waiting swallow.
0: Okay. So
1: you, some people you see their belly, it is that they enjoy. Some na poison they match. Maybe they just they do like, you know, like you just they puff. Only you, they be like puff puff where they throw inside red oil. No, men are talk.
0: Oh, God.
1: And men with women, when I get problem, no be that time when I'll go they talk to our friends about our partner.
0: Yes, exactly, please.
1: You don't call your friend, you don't call your sister, you don't call your cousin.
0: Call your mama.
1: They don't tell you
0: mama.
1: Every...
0: They don't advise you different type of...
1: No, make we not talk.
0: Talk to your partner.
1: Talk.
0: Number two, no use a mokolo as punishment for your partner. Mokolo no suppose to be waiting to go use the word punishment. On a need to learn to communicate and to settle na emotional differences. Resolve the conflict, rebuild connection, you know, separate a disagreement from mokolo.
1: Yes.
0: Mokolo be na sanctuary. No use them as weapon to discipline the other person.
1: Yes, sir.
0: Every other thing, if we happen outside, if not to squeeze face, mokolo, squeeze face, mokolo. If not to just close one eye, do one. That place, not sanctuary. They know they use that place. So no use them as punishment. When I settle on differences and, you know, proceed to the other language. You get another one to drop before basically, be.
1: No, the matter be that. I make sure, say, you tell your wife steady. Tell your wife, I love you. You fine.
0: Yeah.
1: Nothing do you. You two will be woman. Tell your husband, you fine. My husband, you fine. You fine. Pass three people join together. And don't be say. You know, say what will they see these days, Jolly? First, some people before they marry, they tell their wife sweet things, and they marry sweet things. As one pikin just drop, bam. Mama Agnes. Mama this. No. Now go talk better thing. Now go talk better thing. Who they write something?
0: Now for you. Now Ziki.
1: Oh, Ziki don't start with this in big laugh. He said, I don't appreciate when I ask a woman.
0: No, if I say Levisi, I have one problem.
1: He said, Levisi, I have one problem. Okay.
0: Now for you.
1: It just be one. He said, I don't appreciate when I ask a woman countlessly, what is the problem? And she keeps saying nothing, and it's obvious she isn't okay, but they will never say, my brother, thank God say you talk. I'm nice. So some women be, you go follow them gradually, steadily. Some you go gas pamper them, rub their back, give them ice cream before they will come say, it's the way that lady was talking to you. I don't really like it. Anytime she's calling you. So when you know, say that kind lady day, anytime those that kind lady call you, put her for speaker. Mm. And when you put her for speaker, tell her, say, oh, I'm with my wife. Would you want to say hi? Now, like, so they pursue woman when they toast married man.
0: Yes, yeah.
1: If woman, they toast you as a married man, why is the person call you, allow your wife pick for you.
0: Mm.
1: Or when you pick, and I say, oh, my wife is here. Would you like to say hi? It will quickly cut.
0: Mm.
1: So it build trust for your partner.
0: Yeah.
1: You know, so yes, women, they like that. You tell them, say, are you okay? You say, I'm okay.
0: Mm.
1: Are you okay? I'm okay.
0: I say, I'm okay.
1: Maybe
0: now.
1: I said, I'm okay. She's not okay. Oh. You read, you tell me you do words and opposite for school. Now, opposite, she day. Oh. Now, you go come say, oh, yeah, come here. Come and give daddy a hug. Now, that time you say, ah, please, I'm not. You know, say something there. Say, oh, yeah, talk to daddy. Talk to me. Now, so, you know, small.
0: Don't give you pan wine. See, you don't do that. So, yeah,
1: add cola or add cola.
0: Is it add cola? I didn't even give you suya.
1: They give me suya. Oziki, no play with me. I like suya, no? No, I don't like this one, no. This step that I don't like, I'm going to use God beg you. Let's stay with the suya. Suya alone, please. I beg. Suya alone.
0: God, I beg.
1: Oziki, but this suya, I go take and personal with you if you no give me. Oh.
0: I be you.
1: I know they too like what you, I know they play with you.
0: Geskia.
1: Uh-huh.
0: Anyway, Shami, I get one more thing to talk before I come out. Most times they feel like, say, as a couple, we no need help. We actually need help. Yeah, we need counseling. We need people to talk to. If it be, you know, religious leaders, therapists, people will be say we didn't listen to.
1: But me, I get caution for there. Okay. Anybody where you could talk to now about now, make sure say them to get good marriage.
0: Yes, I beg.
1: Because some people don't scatter people home in the name of talking to them.
0: Mm.
1: Some people first, they even eye your wife first.
0: Ooh,
1: some people first, they eye your husband first. So I beg.
0: Yeah. Okay, so reason why I talk, see, make you get help now. If you don't notice, say, the marriage don't drown, they go. And you don't try everything. You don't try dialogue, you know, work. You don't try, what is it with the other language we will use? You don't try to settle amicably, no work. You don't even use mokulu self. You notice, say, mokulu no, they solve the problem. You don't try everything, eh? You know, they do like, say, the thing they make heads way. You understand? You know, they go far. I beg, instead, where you go throw leg outside, go look for another shoulder outside to talk to. Go look for help. Instead, we go call look for another hand. We go embrace you, seek for help. You must make it work. Make it work. I beg. I don't tell today hear broken homes, broken homes.
1: Yeah.
0: The number of broken homes I don't hear this year alone. If not clothes they wear, abba
1: clothes for don't mean.
0: Now wardrobe will forget now, full of a broken home of wears. So I beg, I don't tire. I want us to have a generation whereby we go get children, we go look up to us, and to marry go the hungry them. You know, so with the way broken home don't plenty now, the younger generations they fear to get married,
1: yes.
0: Back.
1: Yes.
0: They fear to marry.
1: Yes.
0: And that no be the plan where me get for the other generations where they come after these ones. I want them to make them for look at us. They say, Kai, I want marry. I want look at Elevisi now and be like, Kai, I want to be like Elevisi. I want to be like Oziki and wife. I want to be Jolie and the wife. Now, we see me, I won't be that, I beg. Henceforth, I beg, I don't want your broken home again. Any other broken one, I go see for social media, I go find the person, go. I go find them, go.
1: But
0: they must marry by force.
1: But I beg, as soon as they try and make them work.
0: Yeah.
1: Once violence enter, I beg.
0: Yeah. Basically.
1: I beg. They don't tie the person together.
0: Yes, yeah. They don't tie the person together. I can't do what that kind of matter go. So the next time you tie the person together. Anyway, shall we go leave you this evening? Come out. when we block again tomorrow for inside the Domot of Kulele zone, we go drop another Bangalicious gist on top love wanting thing Domot. All right, thank you very much to all of now. We don't chuck mad, we don't stand out with us. Come reach this time and Bangalicious to a legion to LFAC, the doctor of our time, doctor, professor, engineer, senator. LFAC, thank you very much, LFAC.
1: Well, thank you, Jolly. I thank you. Say you allow me enter your show.
0: Ah, senior man,
1: one or two.
0: Now we win. Now we win.
1: And of course, tomorrow Jolly go see the day.
0: Yes.
1: In the morning, our very own area father go day here.
0: Yes.
1: And when the match break finish, Tintin go collect them from there. When she match break, your fine, beautiful Jolly go stand put.
0: Aww.
1: You know. And so the programming go just go so that everybody could enjoy much, much talk all they go.
0: Yes. And Oyibo Pepe go collect the mic from me, go enter evening Oyoyo. Oziki, send us your picture. Say you're cute. Nade, you're cute.
1: Oh, God. Nade, cute for me.
0: God, LFAC actually now very cute gentleman, but he's taking now where the problem they be that. So if you don't they listen to your voice and be like, now my spec be that. No,
1: vision is gone.
0: The vision is gone, though.
1: It's way too gone to be back. Man.
0: I'm telling you, brotherly, I'm sisterly, where they are there. No, gonna say, oh, are they hearing voice? And I'll lie, oh, you see that thing? They say, carry you, they go, carry you, they go, they go. Water.
1: I
0: tell you. Is it anti no vessel? We don't do a gag ever yet. No. You would they talk to Oziki? Would they talk to all those sisters? Where go they hear voice now and be like, as you know, saying like, as you don't talk, say cute now. They feel go.com now, go they find them. They be like, oh, they can't be like, I need na lie. This one
1: is gone.
0: It's gone. Oh, Tilo. Yeah. All right, Odima. Good night to you, dear. Enjoy your evening. Madam, as in don't come back now. Oyana, madam. Madam, Oyana. Otisa.
1: Pass away. Behold.
0: Otisa. Become new. Good night.

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